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1: Contact radar 128.75.
2: 7365, proceed direct to Muscle and descend to reach flight level 110 by Muscle.
1: Channel 717, Hong Kong radar, climb to flight level 300.
2: Right, maintain speed 290 knots or greater, cancel the Muscle speed control.
3: Cargo 721, just for information, traffic at your 10 o'clock around 9 miles. You're climbing through its level with radar separation.
0: Cargo 721, that's cover to level 1. Thank you.
3: Mach 72, no speed control.
0: From Tucson, clear island approach runway 079.
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2: 9 Hong Kong radar, hello to you, speed 290 knots or greater, cancel the Muscle speed control. I'll let approach definitely confirm, but you can anticipate and plan for runway 07 right.
1: 7156,
0: roger. Radar, good morning, Chairman Cargo 721, heavy, passing 168, climbing flight level 200.
6: Chairman Cargo 721, Hong Kong radar, climb to flight level 250.
0: I'm going to flight level 250, Chairman Cargo 721.
7: Good morning, Dynasty 601, maintain flight level 320, 1 mile before Elato, Spark 2677.
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4: Tianjin Cargo 3831 contact Manila 119 at decimal 3.
5: Tianjin Cargo 3831, correct?
4: Backup 112, contact radar 123 decimal 47.
8: Over 7,
4: backup 112. Confirm 12347.
8: 12347, backup 112.
2: Now to reach flight level 110 by Muscle.
5: Do now.
4: Roger.
6: Flight level 220, cross eastbound at or below flight level 260.
8: Flight level 220, cross eastbound, flight level 260 or below, Roger 112.
9: Hong Kong radar, good morning, Hainan 705, maintaining 5,000 at 700 meters.
6: Hainan 705, Hong Kong radar, proceed direct to Murray, speed 300 knots or greater.
9: Proceed to Murray, speed 300 or greater, Hainan 705.
6: German Cargo 721, contact radar 127, decimal 1.
0: 71, German Cargo 721, flip.
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5: Reach 4,500 meters at beam 10 miles, Channel 7388.
4: Expect descent flight level 200, reach by eastbound.
5: Descent flight level 200, reach by eastbound, Channel 7586.
3: Contact radar 123.47.
2: Cross Abin Muscle, flight level 110 or below.
0: Zero inbound to Southwold.
6: Southwest 572, Hunger Radar, climb to flight level 250.
0: Climb for 2580, request 572.
5: Hong Kong radar, Cebu 150, descending level 260 to reach by sunny.
6: Cebu 150, Hong Kong radar, after sunny, descend to reach flight level 130 by Mango.
5: After sun, descend level 130, reach by Mango, Cebu 150.
0: 0125,
10: 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Contact C258, approve.
2: Speed 290 knots, maintain that speed until advised, cancel the muscle speed control.
1: Maintain flight level 11,900 meters. Shadow,
3: Hong Kong Shadow 8996, climb to flight level 160.
4: Flight level 160, Hong Kong Shadow 8996.
2: Climb unrestricted flight level 250.
0: I'm restricted to level 250 and deck to escape to 2024.
10: Unrestricted to flight level 160 and cancel speed restriction.
4: Okay, no, please. Next time, unrestricted to flight level 160. Couple of minutes.
5: And last information, Kilo. Thank you, bye bye.
2: Cathay 449, contact approach 119.1, bye bye.
6: 9255, descend to flight level 110.
9: This is flight level 110, Hainan 705.
4: Radar 1338 to Hong Kong Shadow 8960. Hong Kong Radar, Hong Kong Shadow 8960, good morning, climbing level 160.
2: Shadow 5896, Hong Kong Radar, hello to you. Climb to flight level 250.

0: 30 cancels B restrictions.
1: Throw A96, turn left and proceed direct to Dumet, climb unrestricted.
2: Good morning to you. Climb to flight level 250.
3: Climb flight level 250, Hong Kong Shuttle 192.
4: 47.
5: Cathay 694, Hong Kong radar identified. Cleared Sierra 7 Charlie arrival.
4: Sierra 7 Charlie, Cathay 694.
5: Hainan 705, proceed direct Limes.
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8: Cancel speed restrictions, Hong Kong Shuttle 706.
5: Hong Kong Shuttle 598, Hong Kong radar, climb to flight level 200.
4: Hong Kong Shuttle 596.
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9: One, two, when ready, descend to flight level 260, reach my maple.
4: 3-5. Just watching 5-8, that's 726.
9: I-3-3, contact radar 126-5.
4: This is spot, that's the 9-3-3, good day.
5: The radar 127-1.
4: 127-1, request 532, good day.
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4: 605 muscle 601.
9: Hong Kong Shuttle 617, when ready, descend for level 260, reach by NPAD.
4: When ready, descend level 260, reach by NPAD, Shuttle 617.
0: Shuttle 130, contact radar now 133.82, refuel request.
9: 3382, off to 0 megabytes.
0: Cafe 958 departure, good day, identify, climb for sit for level 160.
10: Climb for
4: sit, 160, request, direct, go back.
2: I'll do that shortly, so just stand by for that, stay on the route, climb to flight level 250.
4: From route, climb level 250, push 130.
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4: 039 and 705. What is 925?
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9: 03900.
4: Level 390, Hong Kong Shuttle
11: 192. Dynasty 601, leaving flight level 320.
9: Dynasty 601, Russian. Star 120, contact radar 123, decimal 47.
4: Scooter 100.
6: And that's maintained to 80 knots or greater.
9: Clear that Nomad.
4: Shuttle 5-9-9.
5: Rocket 112, counter departure 122, decimal 65.
12: Decimal 65, Rocket 112.
10: Hong Kong radar, scooter 100 on descent to flight level 260 by eastbound.
5: Scooter 100, Hong Kong radar after eastbound, descent to flight level 220.
10: Descent to flight level 220, scooter 100.
12: Flight level 400.
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10: Okay,
6: so 1-0-5-9, good day. Good day. Okay, 449, reduce speed to 5-0-0, descend to 5,000
12: feet. 1-8-9-2-5,
6: 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Reduce speed now to 5-0.
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9: D601, contact radar 126.5. Dynasty 601, radar 126.5.
13: 126.5, good day, Dynasty 601.
9: Hong Kong Shuttle 130, level 370 final, and climb leisurely for level 350.
5: Cathay 612, Hong Kong radar, descend to flight level 200. Cross Maple, at or below flight level 260.
10: Clear, descend to flight level 200, then cross Mabel, flight level 260, below Cathay 612.
6: 4,500 meters by Demo.
14: Direct Demo, descend 4,500 meters by Demo, retract 112.
6: Hong Kong Shuttle 706, contact radar 123.47, good day.
9: South turn 5086, contact radar 123.47.
12: 347, 10,000, 5086, good day. Radar, good morning, 7,5086, descent flight level 200.
5: China 7,5086, Hong Kong radar, descent to flight level 110, cross eastbound, at or below flight level 200.
12: Descent flight level 110, cross eastbound below 200, 7,5086. 7,0.
6: 1,000 feet.
15: Radar, good morning. Today, 958 passing flight level 129, on climb flight level 160.
16: Flight level
15: 250. Flight level 250, today, 958.
5: 613, descend to flight level 130.
10: Flight 130, Cathay 612.
16: 01, speed 290 knots or greater, and cancel the muscle speed control.
9: Level 400.
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5: Hong Kong Shuttle 706, contact radar 127, decimal 1.
10: Radar 127, decimal 1, Hong Kong Shuttle 706, good day.
5: Okay.
16: Contact approach 119.1.
17: Hong Kong Shuttle 706, Hong Kong radar, climb to flight level 360.
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17: 082. 1, 3, 3, 2, Hong Kong Shuttle 810, bye-bye.
6: 3079 left, information Kilo.
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0: For your passing altitude.
6: 6,000 feet, turn H 1013, maintain 290 knots or greater.
4: Cross ferry, NLB below, NLB low, flight level 130, Cathay 694.
6: Approved
5: heading 310, reduce speed now to 230 knots. 950 86, proceed direct, copy, reach flight level 110 by copy.
10: Direct copy, reach flight level 110 by copy, 7,508.
5: Scooter 100, counter departure 122, decimal 65.
4: 122, decimal 65, scooter 100, good day.
5: Good day.
6: In 921 departure, good morning, identified, climb by C to flight level 130.
5: Thank you,
6: Rocket 112. Approach runway 07 right.
9: Climb unrestricted, flight level 160, Hong Kong Shuttle 74.
4: Sergeant 3022.
16: 925.
15: 118925, Cathay 958, thank you.
16: Flight level 250.
10: Cathay level 250, Cathay 434.
9: Cathay 958, Hong Kong, Nida, climb flight level 330.
15: Climb flight level 330, Cathay.
5: Cathay 612, descent Firestar to flight level 110, cancel level restriction.
10: Firestar to flight level 110, clear to cancel flight 130, 6 Cathay 612.
13: Mia A67, Hong Kong Shuttle 810, climbing flight level 250.
9: Hong Kong Shuttle 810, climb flight level 370.
13: Alpha 370, Hong Kong Shuttle 810.
11: Radar Philippine 358, maintain effect level 340, squawking 6566, approaching Sabno.
9: Philippine 358, Hong Kong, radar rate contact. Scooter 156, contact radar 127, decimal 1.
4: 127, decimal 1, scooter 156.
6: Denmark.
4: Did I just Denmark, scooter 100.
9: Hong Kong Shuttle 896, climb level 370.
4: Level 370, Hong Kong Shuttle 896.
6: Level 150, descend to 5,000 feet.
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5: Climb to flight level 250.
11: Climb flight level 250, Cathay 705.
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9: Relation 6171 Russia. Dynasty 833, climb level 400.
7: Affirmative, climb level 400, Dynasty 833. 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
5: Hong Kong Shuttle 724, Hong Kong radar, climb to flight level 250.
7: Climb flight level 250, Hong Kong Shuttle 724.
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9: 34, Roger, stand by.
7: Well. 12535, China Tower 3022.
0: Bohine 112, contact radar 133.82.
9: 133.82, bring 112. Goodbye.
0: Bye.
13: 20 departure, good morning, identified. Climb via seat to flight level 130.
7: United 820. Hong Kong radar, good morning. Virginia 112, climbing flight level 160.
16: Virginia 112, turn left and direct to Lekin. Climb to flight level 250.
7: Say again, coming in by 2, Virginia 112.
16: Bahamia 112, turn left, direct to Lekin, Lima, Echo, Kilo, Echo, November, climb to flight level 250.
7: Direct Lekin, climb flight level 250,
5: Bahamia 112. 724, contact radar 127.1.
7: Radar on 1271, Hong Kong Shuttle 724.
5: Increase speed 300 knots or greater.
9: 300 knots or greater by now 614.
5: 50.
7: Shuttle 250, Hong Kong Shuttle 738.
13: E 00. 160.
7: Time to fly level 160, central altitude and speed restrictions in ID 820.
13: Timer heading 300.
16: Shuttle 617, contact approach 119.1, bye bye.
13: Decimal 4.
5: Radar 133, decimal 82.
9: 13382, bye now 614, bye.
5: Bye. Cafe 4AA, speed 300 knots or less.
7: 300 knots or less, Cafe 4AA.
13: One descent to 2,000 feet, proceed down to 290
16: knots or greater, 290 knots or greater, and climb to flight level 250.
7: Hello. 290
13: knots or above, and climb flight level 250, Bahina 614. Lieutenant heading 030. Need to flight level 130. Could you have been 230?
6: Bye now.
16: Hong Kong radar 132.15, good day.
7: 132.15, Cathay 921, good day.
16: Bohemia 112, contact Hong Kong radar 118.925.
7: 8.92,
16: 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It's more the speed you can do, please. If you can do that 290 or more, climb altitude unrestricted.
7: Say again the unrestricted altitude, Bohemia 614.
16: Oh, you can climb altitude unrestricted.
7: Copy, unrestricted, climb flight level 250, Bohemia 614.
6: 330 highest.
7: Roger. Thank you.
16: 280, 7,5086,
7: Unrestrict climb, flight level 250, maintain speed Taipei 488.
6: No 6, contact Taipei on 12901.
7: 793, good day.
6: Good day.
5: 3257, you can increase speed to not above 280 knots.
18: Roger, increase speed not above 280 knots, Taipei 257.
5: Now,
7: flight level 250, 6310.
5: Dive for higher.
7: 7 for higher, 7 for 10, 3 0, 9 1.
5: Road descent to 2,000 feet. Hong Kong radar, climb to flight level 230.
7: Flight level 230, United 820. Climb to 1,000 feet below.
5: 6-7. 1-2, turn left heading 320.
6: 320, Cathay 612.
5: Dynasty 601, turn right heading 300.
7: Turn right heading
5: 309. Cathay 612, reaches BT 180 knots.
6: 180 knots,
7: Cathay 633.
5: 94, turn right heading 030, see Alice approach from 80, turn right.
18: 257.
5: Cafe 257, departure, pass your message.
18: We are right on the limit for BCOL at the moment, so we will request some extra track miles, Cafe 257.
5: Cafe 257, understood. Continue on present heading, we accelerate the vectors for extra track miles.
18: Roger. Maintaining heading. Heading is now 116.
5: Cafe 257, Ethan.
7: Got me, bring a 116.
5: Viva 891, Tottie Tower, 118 Days Mall 7. Dynasty 601, AFM. Shuttle 617, speed 250 knots.
17: 632, contact radar, 127 Days Mall 55.
7: Cathay 632, descending flight level 260 by Maple.
5: Cathay 632, Hong Kong radar, descend to flight level 200, cross Maple, flight level 260 or below.
7: Cross Maple, at or below, flight level 260 and descend flight level 200, Cathay 632.
17: VX61,
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5: Goodbye.
6: Goodbye.
7: Morning, Hong Kong radar, Cathay 633, climb flight level 160, that is South Blue.
5: Cathay 633, Hong Kong radar, climb to flight level 250.
7: Flight level 250, Cathay 633.
17: 130901, contact radar 132 decimal 15.
18: And heading 010 Cathay 257.
5: I2 speed 250 knots.
7: 250 knots, minute 93.
9: Zero nine of one, climb
4: level 330. Climb level 330, Cathay 330, now one.
5: Defeat. Alpha Zulu 617, turn right heading 290.
7: Cathay 4A, confirm direct enter.
5: Cathay 488,
7: sir. Category.
5: Cathay 488 and cancel speed restriction.
7: Cathay
5: 48. 7.1.
4: Radar 127.1, yeah, 820, good day.
7: Radar United 820.
17: United 820, Hong Kong radar. Climb to flight level 11,600 meters, reached by deck boom.
5: D601, descend to 3,000 feet.
4: 250, scope 3105.
5: Chatterton 343, Hong Kong radar identified, stand by for hire.
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17: 0 miles, we're trying to join level 385, not verified, and tracking northeast bound.
5: Heading 340.
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7: Thank you, Cathay 488, good day.
17: 343 Hong Kong radar, after Sierra, climb to flight level 270.
4: 18.192, Bahina 614, bye.
5: 0. Contact radar 133, decimal A2.
13: 133A2, Cathay 576.
7: Good day, Cathay 596, climbing flight level 160.
5: Cathay 596, Hong Kong radar, climb to flight level 250.
7: Flight level 250, Cathay 596.
5: See flight level 160.
9: Cathay
5: 564, no speed restriction.
9: No speed.
5: United 82, climb to flight level 4,500 meters, reached by Biko.
7: 500 meters by Biko, Cathay 92.

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5: 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Quantum Sky 954, maintenance level 190.
3: Quantum Sky 954, Hong Kong radar, report squad.
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10: 1332,
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10: 303, flight level 300.
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2: Cafe 303. Flight level 160 and heading 090, what speed would you like, Cafe 632?
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5: Flight level 100 by Murray, Quantum Sky 954.
9: Flight level 160.
7: 160.
2: Unrestricted flight level 160, Cathay 771.
7: Cathay 767, contact radar 123.47.
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3: President 3037, contact radar 127.1.
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5: Approach 1191, Quantum Sky 954, good day.
2: And right now, Cathay 767, passing flight level 134 on climb 160, unrestricted.
3: Day 767, Hong Kong radar, climb to flight level 230.
2: Level 230, Cathay 767.
10: 7552.
3: Boeing, crispy 300 knots.
1: Increase speed 300 knots when able to heat near 236.
3: Cafe 526, increase speed 257 knots.
1: Speed 257,
3: Cafe 526. 617, turn right heading 040, clear Alice approach from 807 left.
6: 5 SID 554160. Cafe 316, just for information, you're 11 miles in trip with preceding 777 and a wheelfire report for the wake turbulence encounter.
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12: 3037, report request level.
13: Roger, Patrick, good day, Cafe 316, on climb 504160, and a heading of 14022, I'll look at it.
14: Cafe 316, on the radar, direct Lekin, climb 504250.
13: Lekin, climb 504250 for Cafe 316.
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17: Correct, cross 280 knots or greater on channel 552.
16: Dear 315, climb unrestricted to flight level 130, maintain speed 280 knots or less.
18: Climb unrestricted flight level 130, maintain speed 280 knots or less,
19: and get 315.
20: Zero. Flight level 250, Cathay 767.
19: China Southern 8117, climb to flight level 170.
16: Decimal 47, g'day.
21: 1247, g'day, 771, g'day.
16: Hong Kong Shuttle 552, climb to flight level 140.
17: Flight 140, Shuttle 552.
19: Level 250.
22: 1250, g'day, 771.
23: Air Scorpio 3522.
16: And Macau 822 Hong Kong departure, good morning, identified. Climb unrestricted to flight level 210.
23: Restricted to flight level 210 in Macau 22.
12: Roger, stand by.
6: See flight level 160.
17: Flight level 160, Boeing F-04.
24: Morning, Falcon 201, level 260, Scorpio 6251.
25: Falcon 201, Hong Kong, identified P Sierra Mike Tango, 4 Alpha arrival.
24: Sierra Mike Tango, 4 Alpha arrival, Falcon 201.
25: Rohingya 614, continue present heading.
23: I'm heading Marina 614.
26: Operator, good morning, China Southern 301, now climbing to flight level 250, stop 3107.
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19: China Southern 8117, climb to flight level 190.
12: Level 12,200 meters, reach level 25 miles before sequence.
26: Flight level 250, direct to member, Air Macau 856.
12: 1,200 meters, 25 miles before sequence.
16: Hong Kong Shuttle 552, contact radar 123-047, g'day.
12: China 7 301 Hong Kong radar after Sierra climb to flight level 270.
17: After Sierra pass climb to flight level 270, China 7 301.
12: Cafe 633 climb to flight level 360.
6: Cafe 526 climb to flight level 180.
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6: 180, Cafe 526. Cargo 500, contact radar 133-82.
17: 133-82,
0: Macau Zero 5 on a good day.
5: Good day. Bohemia 604, increase speed 280 knots.
7: Speed 280 knots, one air 604.
8: 210-97-811-0.
12: Climb to flight level 280, stand by higher.
8: Climb to flight level 280, cut out 771.
9: 0, Hong Kong radar, climb to flight level 200 and stand by on the speed.
11: Flight level 200, jumping tower 500.
15: Sub-Sky-954, direct sailor, and descend to 3,000 feet.
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15: This is coming up, getting 340.
27: Flight level 160.
19: India 315, Hong Kong radar, climb to flight level 250.
27: Flight level 250,
9: India 315. Cathay 316, contact radar 118.492.
11: Cathay
12: 316.
11: Climb level 250.
25: Cafe 316, climb level 220.
11: Climb level 330 for Cafe 316.
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12: Southern 301, contact radar 132, decimal 15.
9: Shuttle 699, negative.
15: To 2,000 feet from Stella, clear island approach from 07 right.
26: Good morning, Charlie Southern 301. Now climbing to flight level 270.
1: Charlie Southern 301, climb flight level 290, final.
26: Climb flight level 290, Charlie Southern 301.
5: Monsieur Nosh, all less approved.
0: Charlie all less approved, good day, 228.
15: Cathay
11: 632, descend to 2,000 feet. 220. Flight level 220, German cargo 500 and maybe increase the speed.
9: Stand by.
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1: Jump Southern 301, climb flight level 330.
26: Come to flight level 330, Charlie Southern 301. Thank you, sir.
8: Good morning, I 637, maintain road 340, approaching car, please. Come to 640.
1: Hi, 637, later contact.
5: 280 knots.
1: When ready, speed 280 knots, good day. 288.
11: Climb flight level 250.
25: Bohemia 236, climb flight level 250, cancel speed restriction.
26: Flight level 350, cancel speed rating and 236.
11: Good morning, Control 2123, estimated CLS 005 for NADA.
19: Control 212, Hong Kong radar, clear Sierra 7 Alpha arrival, report passing level and squawk.
11: Sierra 7 Alpha arrival, now passing flight level 270 and squawk number 3007, Alpha 201,
19: please. Alpha 212, identify, say again your last message.
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9: Virginia 604, Hong Kong radar, climb to the level 200.
7: Level 200, point at 604.
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5: my frequency for now. 512 departure, good morning. Identify, clarify seat, flight level 160.
10: Flight level 30, flight level 160, look at the 512.
2: 0, Bohemia 236.
12: Yeah, 315 Hong Kong radar, climb to flight level 270, stand by higher.
5: Heading 090, radar vectors for shortcut.
2: Left heading 090, chance on 5010.
5: Greater base 340, contact radar 133, decimal 82.
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2: 0-0,
10: climbing to flight level 250. Radar
2: 340,
27: climbing flight level 160, speed 280 knots. Radar 340, Hong Kong radar, climb to flight level 250, stand by on the speed.
10: Climb flight level 250, Greater Bay 340, flag on the speed.
27: Stand by on the speed. Cafe 526, contact radar 118.902.
10: Bay 902, Cafe 5263. Morning, Cafe 526, on climb flight level
25: 250. Cafe 526, morning, climb flight level 370 initially.
10: Flight level 370, Cafe 526.
25: Bohemia 236, clear, direct dot me, reach level 10 miles before dot me.

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2: contact radar 127.1.
1: What's 71? Can I 607?
2: 902.
1: I just
2: 982,
1: have an
2: alpha number, I'm a car 82. Right, hey, now 604, climb to the level
1: 250.
3: 250,
1: push it out to a
3: spot. Cathay 823, climb to the level 310.
1: Cathay 526, level 370, final.
2: 2 descend Firestar to fly level 110.
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1: 1-2-5-0. Oh, yeah, 604, good morning. 1-2-7-0 initially. Cancel speed restriction.
4: 0-6-4, 1-4, level 2-7-0, 1-0-4.
2: Radar Bay 340, contact radar 118-492.
1: Great to Bay 340, bye. 2NH
2: 130,
1: roger. Climb level 350 initial, we can still speak.
5: Flight level 350, capital speed, great to Bay 340.
2: 999, heading 260 initial.
5: Zero 118
2: or later, Charlotte 301. 6999, maintain good rate of descent until passing 8,000 feet. Okay, 9936 departure, good morning. Identify exam 5, seat 54160.
4: 5 level 290 in next 20 north to Miami, call 82.
1: Cathay 596 on reaching level 390, contact Taipei on 12901.
5: Reaching level 390, 1291, Cathay 596, bye bye.
1: 236, maintain 390 on reaching to traffic at your 2 o'clock and opposite way, both 1000 feet above.
5: 350, copy traffic Virginia 236.
1: Sawaka 201, traffic information to your 10 o'clock climb at 1000 feet below.
6: Zero 079, departure, good morning, identified, climb via C to flight level 130.
0: Beta.
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11: Manor 861.
6: Thai 603, departure good day identified, climb by C to flight level 130. Malaysian 079, increase speed to 250 knots.
12: 250 knots, please, 0789.
13: Level 260, Stalker 201.
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2: Bohemia 628, contact radar 133, day 782.
9: 13382, Bohemia 628.
14: 607, climb for level 400.
15: Pre-Cushion Bohemia, 628, Tokyo radar, climb for level 250. Climb for
16: level 250, Bohemia 628.
2: 36 Roger, turn left track direct to Biko, climb to flight level 6,900 meters.
14: Climb to flight level 6,900 meters, left turn direct Biko, gather in 936, thanks.
6: 6.5.
13: Okay, 201, good day.
14: Okay. Morning, China Southern 353.
17: Southern 353, Hong Kong radar, report passing level and squat.
14: China Southern 353, we are passing flight level 227 to flight level 230. And squawk 3123, estimate the arrival time is 10.
17: Southern 353, identified.
2: Cafe 9R14, no speed restriction.
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18: Price the air road, fire level 370.
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6: Bye, C to flight level 130.
14: Bye, bye, flight level 130. Park Cafe 526.
15: 118.492.
8: 892 Cafe 512, good day.
13: 4.
8: Cafe 512, climbing flight level 250.
6: Cafe 512, Hong Kong radar, climbing flight level 230.
8: Climb flight level 220, Cafe 512.
6: Dominate 847, climb for level 280.
2: Air China 11A, departure. Good day, identify, climb by seat, flight level 160.
6: 128.35.
14: Good day. 7322, descend for level 370.
6: 415. Malaysian 079, proceed direct to South Lu.
14: South Lu, Malaysia.
6: Cathay 7599, increase speed to 250 knots.
19: Speed 250 knots, Cathay 7599.
20: Southern A475,
6: direct count. Southern A475. 41, departure today identified, climb via seat to flight level 130.
21: Latest
17: 192. 1897, Cathay 530. 407, turn right heading 270.
19: Right heading 270, Cathay 407.
22: Level 340, squawk 2642.
23: Stalker 233, Hong Kong radar, identify clear AB4 Alpha arrival.
22: AB4 Alpha arrival, Stalker 232.
19: Cathay 530, climbing level 350.
23: Cathay 530, Hong Kong radar, climb level 350.
19: Cathay 530.
17: Cathay 407, descend to 4,500 feet, speed 250 knots, operator.
19: Descend 4,500 feet, speed 250 knots, operator.
6: Cathay 759, climb unrestricted to flight level 160, increase speed to 280 knots.
19: Climb unrestricted, flight level 160, speed 280 knots, Cathay 759.
23: Traffic edge at 2 o'clock, range 15 miles, crossing right to left, traffic climbing 1 hour speed below you.
10: 758-8779.
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24: Decimal 1, Macau 856, good day.
23: Cathay 526, Kona Taipei 129.1.
10: 9.1, Cathay 526, good
17: day. 280.
10: 3.47, sorry, 623, good day, sir.
17: Officer 6999, speed 180 knots of radar. Hong Kong radar, climb to flight level 220.
10: 220, 603.
17: The radar 133, decimal
25: 82. 133, decimal 82, Buena 69, bye bye.
17: Good night.
6: 59er, track direct to Soslu, increase speed to 300 knots.
19: Sorry, Soslu, 300 knots, Cathay 759.
26: Roger, good morning, Stalker 201, descend level 230 by needle.
6: Starwalker 201, Hong Kong departure, Roger.
25: 250.650.690.
27: Okay, climb unrestricted to flight level 160 and maintain 300 knots or less. Cathay 741.
7: Zero standby for higher.
10: 7-150, semi higher, coming on 8725.
17: Good morning, identify, clarify seat further for 160. Air China 118, turn left, proceed direct to Biko, resume all navigation.
28: Left turn direct to Biko, resume navigation, Air China 118.
17: Greater Bay 702, no speed restriction.
10: No speed, Greater Bay 702.
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28: No speed restriction.
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7: Asiana 743, Hong Kong radar contact.
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17: 230 knots of radar.
0: 230 knots of radar, Cathay 427.
17: Cathay 303, can you track the lines? Cathay 303, direct lines, descend to 4,500 feet. And Cathay 303, the speed 250 knots. Aeroflot 212, contact tower 118.7.
7: Nine Hong Kong radar, Roger.
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4: 914, climbing flight level 250 and request direct dummy.
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4: step up shortcut, Cathay 901.
27: 4160.
17: Okay, 741, Hong Kong radar, climb to flight level 230.
27: 230, Cathay 741.
7: Cathay 912.
17: Hong Kong Shuttle 673, expect RMP Sulu AR approach from 807 right.
4: Descending, Shuttle 210.
17: Cityhead 870, Hong Kong radar, report squawk code.
4: Squawk code 6274.
17: Cityhead 870, identified, clear Sierra 7 Alpha arrival.
4: Clear Sierra Alpha arrival, Cityhead 870, thank you.
17: Cityhead 870, confirm Sierra 7 Alpha.
4: Alpha arrival, thank you.
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11: Radar Bohemia 690, climbing for level 250.
23: Bohemia 690, Hong Kong radar, climb for level 350, cancel speed restriction.
11: For level 350, cancel speed restriction, Bohemia 690.
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1: Back on track for Pico. 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
2: Okay, heading 025 Nebo, there are two people coming to 340.
1: Malaysian 079, climb flight 4320. 03, climb to flight level 300, no speed restriction. The 8515 heading 250.
8: You're heavy flight level 210.
17: The 870, roger. After Sierra, descend 5 star to flight level 110.
8: After Sierra, descend to flight level 110, the 870.
17: The 870, follow star restriction.
8: Follow star restriction, the 870.
17: Engineer 335, climb to flight level 220.
8: 6,
9: Hong Kong Shuttle, 686 Hong Kong radar, climb to flight level 250.
17: 2560.
9: Section climb to flight level 360. Start at 3535 flight level 360. 160. 80. Greater
8: Bay 702, contact Greater 118.902. Greater Bay 702. 759 above me.
17: Cathay 741, contact radar 127.1.
27: 741, Cathay 741.
1: 3 climb to 10,400 meters.
8: Shuttle
9: 666, request direct to map. Hong Kong Shuttle 666,
8: 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Direct to map key.
9: 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Greater Bay 702, contact radar 11892.
8: 1193, all TBDRC Charter 301, good day.
12: Cathay 660, level 246, squawking 0334.
17: Cathay 660, Hong Kong radar identified, clear Sierra 7 Alpha arrival.
12: 7 Alpha, Cathay 660.
17: Walker 201, Hong Kong radar, expect RMP approach runway 34, information Bravo. Stalker 201, after Hazel, descend to 3,000 feet, QNH 1013, clear RMP approach, runway 34.
8: Hong Kong radar, good morning, 7,8313, maintain level 250, score 3127.
17: 7,8313, Hong Kong radar identified, standby for hire.
8: 7,8313.
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13: 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Bohemia 676.
15: 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Stay on SRDA at the moment, I will advise.
13: Bohemia 676, maintaining 905. 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
1: 3127. China Southern 8313, Hong Kong radar, after Sierra, climb to level 280.
8: After Sierra, climb to level 280, China Southern 8313.
1: Cathay 741, climb to level 280.
7: Spring
8: 8779.
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8: 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Good day, Spring 8779.
7: Sharman 8725, contact Malala 119.3. Goodbye.
8: Malala 119.3, good day, coming out 8725.
17: 013.
1: Zero, Richmond
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17: 260
1: orbital. 69 Hong Kong radar, roger.
7: Climb to flight level 370, reach level 20 miles before Nomad.
8: Climb to
14: one flight level 370, Nyman 20 miles for 4. Can we pick up a couple of extra track miles to help?
7: No problem, sir. I'll just let you know. I'll continue your climb.
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6: 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Cathay 6901, contact radar 123.47, get it.
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13: 13382, bring down 676. G'day.
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3: 76, containing 90,000 feet on the authority.
9: Virginia 676, Hong Kong radar, roger. Virginia 676, and no speed restriction.
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20: Hong Kong, good morning, Giant 8702 is climbing to 120.
9: 8702, Hong Kong radar, we pop passing level and squawk.
20: Same flight level, 110, squawk 2222 for Giant 8702.
9: Flight
20: level 120. Flight level 120, Giant 8702.
12: The radar got a 660, defending flight level 210.
7: 6-6-0, Hong Kong radar, roger, stand by for lower. 6-6-6. 6-6-9-1, can you speak your restriction?
16: Yeah,
7: 6-6-9-1. 139, how many miles you can reach level
12: 370
7: before,
12: no speed restriction.
14: No man, so if we can get a heading of 120.
7: Yeah, 139, roger. Reach level by no man, would that do for you now?
14: We'll still need a couple of miles, Cathay 139.
7: Okay, roger, so turn left heading 110, let me know when able to make a right turn and reach level by no man.
14: Roger, left turn 110, thanks, Cathay 139.
7: Cathay 912, contact radar 126.3.
14: 26.3, Cathay 912, good day. Radar, good morning. China Southern 3078, maintain flight level 300. Squawk 6541. 5 minutes to Sabinum.
7: China Southern 3078, Hong Kong radar, radar contact. After Sabinum, clear direct to East Bend, approve.
14: After Sabinum, clear direct to East Bend, approve. China Southern 3078.
12: Okay, 126, leave it level.
7: Roger, sir.
9: 0, turn right heading 180 for sequence, descend to flight level 170.
12: Right heading 180, descend to level 170, Cathay 660.
18: Cathay 759, climb level 400.
16: Roger, X-Bar, Cathay 432.
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12: 0.
9: Mach 9858, Hong Kong radar, confirm passing for level 208 and squawk 6216.
12: Affirm, member 9858.
9: Mach 9858, identified, clear, Sierra 7 Alpha arrival.
12: Sierra 7 Alpha arrival, member 9858.
9: Clear RMP Sulu, AR approach from 807 right. Level 160.
23: One climb, level 280.
14: Level 280, Shaman 8641.
23: Cathay 914, contact radar. Han Shaman, 133.17.
16: Shaman, Cathay 914.
12: Level 400 by Abdos.
18: Cathay 691, roger, stand by for high.
12: Gang EPS 3 is approaching position, Aquila.
18: UK
19: KS3 over in Kerala, California, 122.06.
0: Good day, UPS 3.
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0: 2335, MH9861.
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5: Reach by Maple, Cathay 624.
19: 330. Cathay 691, climb level 320.
5: 320, Cathay 691.
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17: Zero, the descent to 2,000 feet from 2 Berkeley Islands, approach from 07 left.
19: Descent
17: to 2,000 feet, at 870 AFM from 2 Berkeley Islands, approach from 07 left. 625, proceed now that we're also rejoin stop.
5: Then item. 676 on heading 155,
17: 9000 feet. 676, Hong Kong radar, proceed direct Betty, Bravo, Echo, Tango, Tango, Yankee.
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19: 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Check line 25 level 350.
5: 10815,
17: level 350 now. Speed 2X0, not sure less.
5: Speed 280, not so left, Cathay 330.
0: Alright, F-car, volley 6079.
19: 171, contact radar, 123.47.
16: 2347, good evening.
5: Yeah, 628.
17: Betty has published, outbound leg can be 20 miles.
5: Hold on, Betty has published outbound link 20 miles in Bohemia 676.
0: Radar, good day, check 171, heavy passing 145 for flight level 160, speed 280 less.
17: Check is 171, Hong Kong radar, climb to flight level 250, speed 300 knots or less.
0: Climb level 250, speed 300 less, check 171.
17: Cathay 660, contact approach 119.1.
0: 91,
17: Cathay 660. 899, climb to level 250.
0: Climbing level 250, heading for 899.
17: 013. 15, 2 Berkeley, Alice approach from 807 left. Cathay 660, approach from 807 left, descend to 6,000 feet, QNH 1013.
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17: 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Four below. Approach 119.8.
19: Messenger 122.6.
5: To cross east in 200 or below, rank at 126.
19: To fly level 340.
0: Turn to fly level 340, F-ray 8729.
19: Cathay 717, climb to 12,200 meters.
0: To 12,200 meters, Cathay 717.
16: Cathay 504, high speed approved.
11: High speed approved, Cathay 504.
17: QC now to 1A0.
0: 7221.
17: 6000 feet, QNH 1013, maintain C2A0.
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17: 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Singapore 8999, contact radar 127.1.
0: 127.1, Singapore 8999, good day.
17: Turkish 171, contact radar 127.1.
0: 71, bye-bye, Turkish 171.
19: Hong Kong radar, climb to flight level 360.
0: I'm flight level 360, Singapore 8999.
19: Tower 603, contact Sanya 133.35.
0: 183.35, Tower 603, good day, sir.
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19: Turkish 171, Hong Kong radar, climb to flight level 300.
0: Climb level 300, search 171.
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7: 791, Hong Kong radar, radar contact. Meters.
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19: 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Cat 624, contact radar 127.455.
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4: 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Radar 133.82. 133.82, Cat
0: 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Hong Kong Shalom 686.
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0: Further climb.
17: 8702, contact radar 133.82.
0: 33.82.
7: 7901. Star Walker 715, Hong Kong.
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0: Zero.
17: Is 9623 Hong Kong radar report passing level.
0: Second.
17: Is 9623 confirm passing flight level 217.
0: Confirm passing level 215, Chinese 9623.
17: China Eastern 9623 identified clear Sierra 7 Alpha arrival, standby for lower.
0: Clear Sierra 7 Alpha arrival, standby lower, Chinese 9623.
2: Level 240.
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2: Yeah, Mach 0.84 or greater, China 7353.
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7: T7918 and traffic information, 995 traffic now at your 2 o'clock range about 20 to 30 miles, radar showing flight level 385, level not verified.
1: Yes, 7918.
8: Radar, vector 65, V-by 851, thank you.
15: FedEx 18 Hong Kong radar, good day, climb to for level 310.
22: Level 310, FedEx. Climb
8: level 250.
24: Level
8: 250,
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8: reach
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8: level 110
24: by Mary. Maria, descend
8: to
24: reach flight level 110 by
8: Mary, descend to 9 district. Cafe 64, descend to level 180.
1: Descent to 3,000 feet.
8: Zero four
1: climbing flight route 250 direct to Dumas.
15: Instructions radar vector fly heading 180.
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26: Army 4 Alpha arrival, time 7725.
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27: Ready, descend follow 160, Cafe 624.
8: China Eastern 99623, contact approach 119.1.
26: Approach 119.1, China Eastern 99623,
15: 39 heading 200, approve, and are you looking for higher level?
26: 7739 heading 200 approved, with like request flight level 320 due performance.
15: 7739 Russia, climb to flight level 320.
26: To flight level 320, thank you, 7739.
15: Turkish 171, done.
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26: Thank you, Tigua 899.
15: Tower 899, climb to flight level 400.
26: And flight level 400, same for 899, at both crossing altitude will be at or above flight level 390.
15: Absolutely.
26: Thank you, Singapore 899.
15: China Southern 353.
26: That's China Southern 353.
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15: Shanghai 864, maintain flight level
26: 350, 42156. Shanghai 864, Hong Kong radar, ID. 34
23: nautical mile before Dodging. Spring 8875, Hong Kong radar, identified. Clear, Sierra Mike Tango 4 Alpha arrival.
26: Yes, Sierra Mike Tango 4 Alpha arrival, it's in 8875.
27: 310, please. Is that for the start of level 110? Is there any altitude restrictions at Beam Canto, Cathay 624?
8: Cathay 624, cancel level restriction at Canto, cross Mary for level 130 or below.
27: Cancel the Canto restriction, cross for level 130 or below at Mary, Cathay 64.
15: Cathay
19: Cathay 744, when ready, descend level 260, reach by Maple.
27: Reach by Maple, Cathay 744.
3: Level 130, cancel speed restriction, Cathay 755.
6: Six two five,
9: which is B 218. Time 1600 meters,
7: tower 715. 5 level of 5 passing will be at your in front to the left.
27: Okay, so the other is the one one nine one,
6: Cathay
27: 624.
23: Sky 845, descend ready, level 270, which I can take. When able, speed 300 knots, okay.
27: 845.
23: Chinese 7765, on the radar, 126.5.
9: 126.5, relay, time
8: 3078 Hong Kong radar, descend to flight level 220, cross eastbound flight level 260 or below.
9: Okay, descend to level 220, cross eastbound flight level 260 or below, turn it down to
27: 307.
19: Bye-bye. Answering 8779, contacting 133.35.
9: Yeah, 133.35, good day, every 8779.
19: Bye. 755, proceed direct to South Loop.
3: Sorry, South Loop, Cathay 755.
19: 82, good day. Okay. FedEx 18, climb to flight level 320, final, and track direct to ABCAP.
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8: Contact tower, 118.4.
19: 732, turn right heading 250.
8: 10765, cancel empire restriction, descend to reach flight level 110 by muscle. Yeah, push runway 07 right.
27: Around Wing United 153.
19: China Southern 349, connecting now 130.2.
8: Descend to 3000 feet.
6: 3000 feet.
8: China Eastern 9623, turn left P-Dye line.
12: Climbing level 250.
23: Cathay 368, Hong Kong radar, climb level 330.
12: Climb level 330,
9: Cathay 360. 180, you are 829.
27: Sorry, speed standard Hong Kong radar.
23: MCAR 862 Hong Kong radar, climb for level 350, cancel speed restriction.
27: Climb level 350, cancel speed restriction, MCAR 862.
23: Cathay 548, on the Taipei 129.1.
27: 129.1, Cathay 548, thanks.
8: Cathay 0330.
12: Come on, I went to 8676.
27: 800 meters, 44550.
19: Terminate 655 Hong Kong radar identified.
12: 655, request 5360 for final.
19: Terminate 655, Roger, stand by.
27: Right. 1607,
8: stop it. 755 Hong Kong radar, climb to from level 250.
27: Level 250, Cathay 755.
8: Right.
12: 13382,
7: Greater Bay 336. Greater Bay 8820, cancel speed restrictions.
3: No speed, Greater Bay 82.
8: 4500 feet, C210. Cafe 624, turn left heading 360.
27: Left heading 360, Greater
9: Bay 624. 668, a bit of help, we're going to come up flight level 370.
27: Radar morning, Cathay 744, descend to flight level 260 by Maple.
8: Cathay 744, Hong Kong radar, descend to flight level 200, cross Maple, flight level 260 or below.
27: level 200, cross Maple 260 below count 874.
8: China Southern 3047, contact radar 127.1.
5: 27.1, China Southern 3047.
27: Hong Kong, good morning, Cathay 672, passing flight level 242, descending 190, squawk 2441.
8: Cathay 672, Hong Kong radar identified, clear Sierra 7 Alpha arrival, standby for lower.
27: Sierra 7 Alpha, Cathay 672.
8: Lines report turning.
5: Good morning, Channel 7, 3047, flight level 250, request level 320.
19: China Southern 3047 Hong Kong radar, Russia. After Sierra, climb to flight level 3, correction, climb to flight level 280.
5: After Sierra, climb flight level 280, China Southern 3047.
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17: 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From 2 back, clear Alice approach from a 07 left.
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0: Standby, coming at A903.
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19: Departure identified, climb 25 level 120.
0: Level 120, I'm out of
17: 150, 160,
23: 4 413, Hong Kong radar identified, clear Abbey 4 Alpha arrival.
0: Abbey 4 Alpha arrival, Cathay 413.
23: Cathay 383, contact radar 126.5.
0: Radar 126.5, Cathay 383.
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0: Cross level 260, class. Direct to APCAL, 7865.
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7: 33.A2.
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7: Good day, 320, departure identified. Time for SIT for level 160.
2: About SIT, level 160, good day, 320.
0: 0 to 3.4 minutes, I got the 413.
17: 0 to 672, descend via star to fire level 110.
0: Star level 110, Cathay 672.
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0: Contact Manila 119.3 and it's at frequency 8942 secondary 5655 Shamir 8641. 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
23: 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Boeing 252, try down and stop.
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5: 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Squawk 0156, request final level 230.
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19: 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SAFX, proceed direct to
26: 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After SAFX, back to Tenmot, 10,003078.
19: Macau 672, cancel speed restriction, X bypassing flight level 150.
27: Bypassing flight level 150, Macau 672. Start means Shanghai Air 864.
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27: 2-4-2-3,
3: standby, Shandong 2423, standby. Shanghai 7221, say you're heading again.
27: We request heading 230 due to weather, Shanghai 7221.
3: Shanghai 7221, approve heading 230.
27: Clear Shanghai 7221.
3: Nomad, climb flight level 290. Sipu 273, climb now, flight level 330.
26: Climb level 330, Sipu 273, good morning.
3: Morning, sir. Alice G791, contact radar 127.1.
5: 271, Dynasty 791, good day.
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27: 2,500 meters by time on China 1000. Please go away.
19: 7901. 32 contact radar 133.82.
27: 1383.
15: 1 identify climb fast for level 160.
27: SID, level 160.
26: Squawk radar, good morning, Singapore 827, maintaining level 380, squawk 1046, approaching dot me.
19: Singapore 27, Hong Kong identified.
26: Squawk 827.
19: Good day, 413, descend to level 2990, speed on transition, 300 knots.
27: Level 290, transition speed 300 knots, get the 413.
19: Rohingya 221, when ready, descend to level 260.
27: And we're ready. 260, Bohemia 221.
19: BH at 1934, descend flight level 350.
27: So, any change, NMR? Oh, weather deviation required, climb up to 20 miles left of track.
19: Squid at 174, 20 miles, Lima side approved.
27: 20 miles, Lima 2, to the 174.
26: Freeze.
19: Xiamen 827, climb to level 250.
5: Climb to level 250, Xiamen 827.
26: Hong Kong radar, good morning, Chinese 721, maintain flight level 280, squawk 014.
19: Chinese 721, Hong Kong identify, clear AB4 Alpha, report indicator speed.
26: Yeah, AB, RB4 Alpha, indicator speed 270, Chinese 721.
19: NS 721, speed 260 knots.
26: 260 knots, confirm, Chinese 721.
19: Nathan.
0: 2760, Charlie 721.
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0: We'd like to go left to track to avoid weather between Dilip and Karsa. 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
2: 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The Family Company calls time 221 will be joining the next frequency.
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6: Shaman 893, climb to level 280.
4: Climb to level 280, Shaman 893.
6: Expect to rejoin 4, 5, 2, 5, 5, 1, 2, 0.
4: Stay on flight and route LGN 1271.
2: 22 20 knots.
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5: 07 Hong Kong radar, radar contact.
4: 07.
6: Pat radar 128, stay CMO 75.
7: Shuttle A4 approved and we're ready, increase speed to 280 knots.
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4: 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China Southern 3078, contact Zhuhai 121.4.
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6: 250 knots.
4: 250, China Southern 721.
10: 30 with information, Lima, Squawk 0074, passing flight level 233.
11: Mongai 297, Hong Kong radar identified, cleared Sierra 7 Charlie arrival.
10: Sierra 7 Charlie arrival, Mongai 297, thank you.
11: Quality 401, descend to flight level 170.
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4: Shanghai 7201, clear weather, request start to upcall.
6: Shanghai 7221, approve.
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6: Shaman 8655, traffic information, unidentified traffic at your 10 o'clock, range 35 miles. Mo Charlie showing flight level 385, not verified, current track tracking south westbound.
12: Grab A3H3 approach, descend to 6,000 feet, QNH 1013, runway 07F.
11: Cal 771, proceed direct, Canto to join the star, descend fire star to flight level 110.
3: Level 110, and from present to Canto, Cal 775.
11: Confirm Cal 771.
10: 0330.
11: Cross transmission first. Confirm Cal 771, proceed direct Canto and descend fire star to flight level 110.
3: Descending 110, proceeding direct Canto, Cal 771.
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10: 0330, I'm maintaining flight level 230.
11: Mongo at 297, Hong Kong radar, stand by for lower, reduce speed to 250 knots.
10: Stand by for lower, reduce speed to 250 knots, Mongo at 297.
11: Quality 401, descend to flight level 130.
10: Flight level 130, quality 401.
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13: Engine 1271, descend to flight level 6000 meters, reached by deck book. 07 contact radar 1265.
15: Runway 07, 1265, clear Chinese 721.
13: China Eastern 724, clear direct on me. Question clear direct Lim Su.
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13: 2.
17: 0 Decimal 2, FedEx 185.
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17: Okay, EVA 211 heavy, flight level 340.
13: EVA 211, roger. Cathay 622, Hong Kong runway change in progress, expect runway 25, clear back T3 Bravo arrival.
18: Oh, you're broken there, we copy the runway change, second arrival.
13: Cathay 622, clear back T3 Bravo arrival.
18: Bravo, Cathay 622.
13: Cathay 710, Hong Kong runway change in progress, expect runway 25. Re-clear, back T3 Bravo arrival.
19: Re-clear,
20: back T3
19: Bravo arrival,
20: runway 25, Cathay 710.
19: Morning,
20: Xiamen 8685, level 1,000,
13: squawk 5101. Xiamen 8685, confirmed, at flight level 1,000 meters.
20: 1,000 meters, 78685.
13: Xiamen 8685, Hong Kong radar identified.
20: 8865.
13: Cafe 710, contact radar 128, Daisy Mo 75.
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23: Hong Kong Control, Singapore 874, good morning, flight level 400, approaching Dorset.
13: Singapore 874, Hong Kong radar identified. Hong Kong runway change in progress, expect runway 25, clear, bat T3, Bravo arrival.
23: Copy, bat T3, Bravo arrival, runway 25, Singapore 874.
13: Redcap 138, Hong Kong runway change in progress, expect runway 25, clear, re-clear, bat T3, Bravo arrival.
24: Copy runway 25, frequent bat T3 Bravo, Racket 138.
13: Racket 138, deal traffic descend to flight level 350.
24: Turn off flight level 350, Racket 138.
13: D851, say again.
22: Able.
13: Shama 8685, roger. Descend to flight level 360.
22: Descend to flight level 360, Shama 8685.
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13: FAMSO level 350.
11: Roger, if you could intercept.
0: 8875,
11: descending flight level 150,
0: formation
11: starting. Esperant 8875, Hong Kong, radar, roger. Mongolia 297, turn left, heading 100, maintain flight level 130 on reaching, traffic below.
10: Heading 100, maintain flight level 130 until reaching Mongolia 297.
11: Shenzhen 8155, maintain flight level 120, traffic above.
10: Yes, I will.
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24: 265, clear near 2001, clear.
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5: Starwalker 741, Hong Kong radar, radar contact.
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11: 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Enter flight level 110.
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13: Korean Air 480 Hong Kong radar identified.
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24: Right of check, new weather, sir.
5: Singapore 827, 5 miles right approved.
24: 5 miles right approved, Singapore 827, thank you.
10: No, 82.
16: 133, 182, on the 182.
10: 2350
11: knots, yeah, what's that for? Shenzhen 155, climb to flight level
24: 250. Level 390, Singapore 874.
27: 1 and also expand runway 079.
10: Level 160.
25: Cathay 9017, release at Guangzhou.
11: Cathay 9017, Hong Kong radar, stand by for lower.
25: Cathay 9017.
13: Verified. Current tracking, southwestbound.
11: Okay, small one.
10: Then 130, 1 radar.
16: 875,
10: Kelly
16: 622.
13: 0 95 today. Engineer 1271, contact Sam, question contact Zhenjiang 120, decimal 87.
16: 120, decimal 8, Engineer 1271.
13: Engineer 1271, Sanya, question. Zhenjiang 120, decimal 87.
16: 120, decimal 87, RGR 1271, good day.
13: Shanna 731, are you able to flight level 400?
24: Unable to perform from us, Shanna 731.
13: Shanna 731, roger.
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24: 9, good day.
11: Contact approach 119 at 8-1. 383, turn right heading 300, radar vectors for shortcut.
16: I'm coming by level 250.
13: Shenzhen at 155, report request level.
16: Error, stand by.
13: Hong Kong radar, register, go back to our Austin, key level 250. Please talk to you about Bravo Oscar Yankee Hong Kong radar identified. Hong Kong runway change in progress, expect runway 25 clear, Betty 3 Bravo arrival.
0: Runway 25, Betty 3 Alpha arrival, Victor.
13: Victor.
1: Up to 1 mile, Lima side to weather.
13: Say again.
1: 7991, request 1 mile, Lima side to weather.
13: Dynasty 791, standby.
2: Radar 7155 requesting flight level 300.
13: Shenzhen Air 155, climb to flight level 300.
2: Climb to flight level 300, Shenzhen Air 155.
13: Dynasty 7991, 1 2 miles left of track approved.
1: Dynasty 7991, thank you.
27: D401, director 119.5, call sign only.
13: Decimo 2.
1: Yeah,
13: 7221 for this. Xiamen Air 8739, contact Sanya 130 Decimo 2.
22: 65.
5: China Eastern 2089, Hong Kong identify clear AB3 Bravo, runway 25.
22: Clear AB3 Bravo, runway 25. China Eastern 2089.
5: China Eastern 2089, speed 250 knots.
22: Speed 250 knots, China Eastern 2089.
5: Virginia 129, descend Alpha Level 260.
20: Alpha Level 260, Virginia 129.
11: Knox. KO771, contact tower, 18704.
5: Anybody want to climb flight level 330 initially?
2: Climb flight level 330 initially on the bond, I don't you.
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27: Report when you are able left.
1: Control, good morning, Singapore 828, flight level 360.
13: Singapore 828, Hong Kong radar identified.
1: Singapore 828, thank you.
11: 2001, factor for 3 minutes delay, turn left heading 300. 2001, left turn left.
13: 2 decimal 6.
1: Okay. 828 request direct position 2 miles.
13: Singapore 828 standby. To 8 after those who direct 2 miles.
1: After those who direct 2 miles, Singapore 828.
27: 231 reduce 210 knots.
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11: 29 radar, descend to final for 110, cross impact final for 260 or below.
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3: 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For the other approaching is 07 right.
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4: contact radar 1271.
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27: 53, turn left, passing 280.
6: Left 280, United 1000.
3: Yeah, 2001, turn right, proceed direct, Abbey, return the stop.
20: 65.
27: China, decimal 5, call sign only.
3: Yeah, 129, reduce speed to 230 knots. Turn right heading 305 radar vectors to final. Expect around 33 track miles from touchdown. Mongolian 2997, descend to 2000 feet. Hotel T401, confirm established.
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3: Turn right, proceed direct, Abbey, rejoin the stop. 1X0 Mongolian 297, turn right heading 040, flee at us approach from 07 left. Bohemia 221, reduce V21, 0 Nox.
4: V622 approved, report 1 clear.
3: Bohemia 221, turn right heading 340. Bohemia 221, confirm unit heading 2X5. Bohemia 221, heading 2X5, approved. United 153, south descent 4,000 feet.
20: Good morning, flight level 370, support 6124, pushing Aquila.
13: Time shuttle 30 Hong Kong radar identified.
20: 230.
3: Thank you, turn right heading 320. Bohemia 231, Bohemia 231, descend 1500 feet.
9: Descend 5095 Hong Kong radar identified.
3: 5 BME.
20: Level 300, squawking 0172, request flight level 350.
9: Charmony 510, local radar identified, copy, stand by.
20: Standing by.
3: Linear 221,
8: descent 2000 feet, C1A0, option. 71, contact radar 123.47.
20: Radar 12347, maximum 371, good day.
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7: 1812, pass level 290 in the next 15 minutes.
1: 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Roger, 290 in
3: 15 miles, all up on 812. Turn right heading 340, descend to 2,000 feet.
11: 110.
12: 210 knots and descend via the star to flight level 110, Cathay 345.

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4: Bohemia 221, C160, will not maintain until 5 DME.
8: Yeah, about 5 miles for left check. Roger, maintain 5 miles left
7: for check. 5 miles left for appreciation.
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1: 345. China, Shenzhen Air 9095, turn left heading 230, descent to 6,000 feet, QNH 1013.
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5: Cathay 700, Hong Kong radar identify. Clear back cushion Canto 3 Bravo arrival.
3: Yeah, Canto 3 Bravo arrival, Cathay 700.
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7: Singapore 828.
5: Indonesia 863, climb to flight level 320.
3: Flight level 320, Indonesia 863. 865.
5: 989, contact Sanya 122.6.
3: Sanya 122.6, good day. 989, good day.
5: Good day.
9: MNK 371, after Romeo, fly heading 080, radar factor for approach. Maintain 6,000 feet, QNH 1013.
5: Cafe 700, descend when ready to flight level 260, reach by Maple.
3: Descend, ready, flight level 260, reach by Maple, Cafe 700.
10: Hong Kong radar, good morning sir, 6132463 on the squad, just touch PAM, Samut.
5: 6613, confirm at flight level 9,800 meters.
10: APRAM, sir, 6613.
5: 6613, Hong Kong radar identified. Are you able to flight level 330?
10: Able, sir, 6613.
5: 6613, roger, stand by.
10: Standing by, sir, thank you, 6613.
3: Hong Kong control, good morning, can I send 2577, flight level 104, squawker 3101.
5: Chinese at 2577, reset squawk 5351.
3: Squawk 5351, Chinese and 2577.
1: Thousand feet, QNH 1013, and just confirm the heading again, heading 220.
5: Seven seven, confirm at flight level 10,400 meters.
3: Confirm, Chinese and 2577.
5: Chinese and 2577, Hong Kong radar identified.
3: Chinese and 2577.
4: 040,
11: PLX approach runway 07 French. 126.3.
5: Eva 397, direct SQL, climb to flight level 9,800 meters.
12: Back to Sikku and climb to flight level 9,800 meters, IFA 397.
5: China Sun 2577, report request level.
13: Border request level, China Sun 2577.
12: Good morning, Singapore 850, flight level 390, scope 2204.
5: Singapore 850, Hong Kong radar identified.
12: Singapore 850. 10,400 meters.
5: IFA 397, standby.
13: China Sun 2577, request flight level 350.
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5: China Sun 2577, climb to flight level 350, direct APCO.
13: Climb to flight level 350, direct to APCO, China Sun 2577.
5: IFA 3997, climb to flight level 10,400 meters.
12: Climb to flight level 10,400 meters, IFA 397.
5: Double go 613, contact radar 132 decimal 15.
10: 132 decimal 15, double go 613.
5: Mascot 371, if I clear you higher, are you able to pass by level 350 or above in next 60 miles?
12: We're able to
5: Mascot
12: 371.
5: Mascot 371, climb to flight level 360, pass flight level 350 or above in 60 miles.
12: Climb level 360 to pass level 350 within 60 miles, Mascot
5: 371.
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12: Cafe 723, climbing flight level 250.
5: Cafe 723, climb to flight level 310.
12: Climb flight level 310 and able up to 390 by Abdos, Cafe 723.
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14: 350.
15: Sector, Cubic Bravo, Oscar Yankee, heading 350, approved.
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1: 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Okay, now 129 turn right heading 330.
18: Say 3249 contact radar 123.47.
19: Okay. Mikau 280, squawk 7402. Mikau 221, Hong Kong radar identified. Clear, Sierra Mike Tango 4 Alpha rifle.
12: That's Mike Tango 4 Alpha, Mikau 221.
19: Mikau 221, clear Dr. Needle. Needle,
12: Mikau 221. About 874, good day.
20: G'day, Cafe 203, maintaining flight level 400.
19: Cafe 2083, Hong Kong radar, identify combined and clear AB3 Bravo arrival. AB3
20: Bravo
19: arrival,
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21: Good morning, Cafe 32492, on flight number 16. Be advised, I'm back to altitude at the moment, flight level 320, requesting cruise.
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15: Singapore 828, Roger, stand by.
0: By Singapore 828.
1: Now 129, turn right heading 340, reduce speed 230 knots.
15: Heading
3: 200, approved.
16: Heading 200, 7865. 9095, turn left heading 320.
3: Left heading 320, turn 9095.
19: MECA 112, good morning. Climb level 33, Christian, climb level 350.
3: Climb level 350, MECA 112.
19: Chinese 10-5017, descend level 260, reach by MPET.
3: Level 260, by MPET, Chinese 10-5017.
15: Greater until 9 miles from final.
19: Day climb level 310 final, when able to answer.
17: 310 final and direct to where?
19: Check our answer.
17: The NBAR, Delta 88.
19: Chinese 10-5017, contact radar 126-805.
17: 360, squawk 3350.
5: Shaman 824, Hong Kong radar identified.
17: Number 824, cancel speed, 0.78.
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17: Yes, thank you so much, Shaman 824.
19: Force MPAT, fly level 260 or below.
5: Say 723, climb to flight level 390.
22: Level 310, and will that be our final level, Cathay 785?
15: Cathay 785, you may expect higher, but stand by.
22: I'm now flight level 310, Cathay 785.
16: Bell 9095, proceed direct to runway 2. Clear IMP Zulu approach, runway 25 right.
3: Proceed direct to runway 2, clear IMP Zulu approach, runway 25 right, into 9095.
16: Linear 129, turn left heading 325.
3: Left heading 325, linear 129. Hong Kong direct to Cathay 345.
16: Say 345, direct to descend to 4,500 feet.
1: 4,500 feet,
16: 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Cathay
17: 3249, get it. Keep scanning. 129,
16: reduce speed to
17: 10 knots. 4-9 is
5: video on climb
17: level 250.
5: Cathay 3249, climb to flight level 310.
17: Flight number 310, Cathay 3249.
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15: Victor Oscar Yankee, descend for level 260, reached by Cyber.
24: Hong Kong radar, good morning. Singapore 850, flight level 390.
15: Singapore 850, Hong Kong radar, Roger.
24: Singapore 850.
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1: Are you able RMP Sulu AR over 25 left?
0: 245 and left heading 310, reduce speed 180 knots.
3: Heading 310, speed
4: 180
0: knots, heading 345. 302, Oscar Yankee, contact radar 126.3.
1: Okay. 06 per runway 25 left. For you, runway 25 left, information line.
5: 3907, choice of level, flight level 9800 meters or flight level 1000 meters advice.
4: 5 left.
5: 7, descend to flight level 9,800 meters.
4: Descend to flight level
6: 3239, good morning, identify, clear every 3 Bravo arrival, continue present heading.
7: Continue present heading, clear for the RB 3 Bravo arrival, Cafe 3239.
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8: 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Eastern, 2089, continue present heading.
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1: Bye.
4: And if possible, you could coordinate with the approach that we would like to request for 25 left RMP Zulu AR.
6: Shuttle 857, roger.
4: Ma'am.
6: Number 643, December ready level 270.
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6: Dallas T934, Canada Taipei 129, at a small one.
4: Hey. Hong Kong Control, Singapore 868, good morning, flight level 360.
5: Singapore 868, Hong Kong radar identified. Caution, similar call sign, company traffic, Singapore 828, also on this frequency.
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3: message Singapore 8-8.
5: Eva 3907, contact Sanya 133, decimal 35.
9: Sanya 13, decimal 35, Eva 397.
0: 901,
5: 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Eva 3901, maintain speed Mach Pawn 83.
0: No problem for AT, Eva 3901.
2: 9902, squawk 5675.
9: Heavy 2000 climbing 5000.
2: Turn 731 departure, identify, climb fastly to 9000 feet.
9: Then 731
0: heavy, climb 9000. Weather reading. Tap 18, roger, report one ready for left turn.
3: Report vector 13.
6: Sonora 643, descend of 0260, reach by NPET.
9: Flyby 260 by NPET. Sonora 643.
6: Cafe 3239, contact radar 126, decimal 5.
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3: Dana C 602, good day.
6: Commercial 857, descend now for level 280, transition speed 270 knots.
10: Cleared Sierra 7 Bravo arrival, reduce speed to 250 knots.
7: 7 Bravo, speed 250 knots, 2497.
6: Five zero one seven, counter approach 119 at 8-1.
9: 160 to 5, Cathay 7, 10. Sorry, I think I read back the wrong, but I got it 345, the tower.
0: Cathay 710, roger, you may on my frequency, I reduce speed 160 knots.
9: 60 knots, Cathay 7, 410, 100 per day.
0: Mason 2089, from Token, clear, I am post on with 25 right.
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12: Copy, rate cap 113, we'll maintain flight level 340, thank you sir.
13: 361 for the left turn, heading 245.
9: Heading 245,
2: cap 82. Climb fast, 9000 feet, speed 250 knots approved.
9: Right, SID 9000 feet, and speed 250 knots, cap 94.
2: Giant 731, cancel fan pool altitude restriction, climb fast, sit for level 160.
9: Cancel, okay.
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0: NFC 5822, proceed, you are to Lixie.
6: Hong radar identify, quick AB 3 Bravo arrival, speed 300 knots.
14: RB3 Bravo arrival is speed 300 knots. Thank you, Hong Kong Shuttle 227.
6: Hong Kong Shuttle 227 after dot me, track direct MPET for sequencing.
14: So dot me, check MPET, Hong Kong Shuttle 227.
6: MK 112, contact radar 128, decimal 35.
12: 35, MK 112, good day.
9: Yeah.
6: Go ahead.
9: Gao 111, we see flight level 300, next waypoint, B-Bend. Squawk is 5665.
6: MKL 111, Hong Kong radar identified, clear, Sierra Mike Tango for Alpha rifle.
9: For Alpha, for the rifle, MKL 111. Get on Hong Kong Shuttle 131 request.
6: Go ahead.
9: And there is Redo, Wolfisher, Muscle, as well as while taking right for the RMP, AR Zulu runway 25 left. If you can accommodate 10 miles right off track, we'll appreciate.
6: What about to the left?
9: Madam, the weather is moving towards the left. Unable left for now. If you can accommodate right, we'll appreciate.
6: Okay, stand by.
15: Hong Kong, Bohemian. 7 kilometers, 2.5 speed 310.
6: Virginia 608, climb level 370. Cancel speed restriction, clear down to NFAR.
16: Cancel speed restriction, direct to NFAR.
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8: Bye bye. 3 at Norman, contact Manila 119 at Asmo 3.
14: Norman, contact Manila 118.6.13. 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
8: Kish 125, contact radar 127.1.
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8: 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Right. EVA 383, descend to file level 340.
6: Speed now 270 knots.
9: Level 280, speed 270, Charlie
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10: Cafe 983, Hong Kong radar, identical, please. Sierra 7 Bravo, arrival, send back.
11: Sierra 7 Bravo, arrival, Cafe 983. 017.
6: Marginal 227, contact radar 126, decimal 5.
14: Radar 126, decimal 5, thank you very much, Hong Kong Shadow 227.
9: Radar, good morning, Summer 8663, flight level 7,800 meters, squawk 2707.
6: Summer 8663, identify clear air V3, Bravo arrival, and report your speed.
9: Speed now is 285, clear air V3, Bravo on arrival, Summer 8663.
6: Charmin 8663, quad sequencing, continue present heading and reduce speed to 270 knots.
9: Maintain this heading, speed 270 knots, Samara 8663.
14: Hong Kong Control, airplane near 801, maintain flight level 400.
6: Premier 801, Hong Kong radar, identify, clear, AV3 Bravo arrival.
14: Clear, AV3 Bravo arrival, airplane near 801.
9: Hong Kong radar, Hong Kong Shuttle 193, good morning, flight level 300, squawk 2635.
6: Hong Kong Shuttle 193, Hong Kong radar, identify, clear air B3, Bravo arrival.
9: Bravo arrival, Hong Kong Shuttle 193.
17: Hong Kong radar, Air Canada
6: 8,
17: climbing flight level
6: 350. Air Canada 8, climb flight level 350.
8: Mission 5017, proceed direct to Round 2, from Round 2, descend via RNS transition.
11: Right present, direct to Round 2, from Round 2, RNS transition, heading to 5017.
8: Mission 5833, BS published, contact tower 118.4.
9: BS published, tower 118.4, that is 35333.
8: Mission 622, from Topen, clear IOS post, from way 25 right.
3: From Topen, clear IOS 25 right, clear 622.
8: Singapore 874, turn left heading 310.
3: Heading 310.
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6: Cancel speed restriction, climb for level 330.
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5: China 7352, Hong Kong radar identified.
20: China 7352.
5: China Bus 503, descend to flight level 350.
21: 503. Level 894, heading to 905 approach after clear weather, proceed direct to Rongshu.
22: 895, after clear weather, direct route to Singapore 74.
6: And descend level 270.
23: Flight over 270, Hong Kong Shadow 857.
6: Hong Kong Shadow 131, contact radar 126, decimal 5.
24: 5, Hong Kong Shadow 131, good day.
6: MKL 111, descend and ready level 260.
25: When ready, we'll descend to flight level 260, MKL 111.
6: Delta 8A, contact Taipei 129, decimal 1.
26: And Delta 8A, bye bye.
6: Speak to 250 knots and descend now level 2900.
27: Bravo, Cathay 730.
6: 160 to 5, can I take it? One turn right now on heading 315.
28: Turn right heading 315, Chinese 7501.
6: Chinese 7501, descend now level 270 and due traffic on weather duration, reduce speed to 50 knots.
28: Descend to flight level 270 and reduce speed to 250 knots, Chinese 7501, turn right heading 315.
6: Hong Kong Shuttle 857, descend now level 260.
29: Flight level 260, Hong Kong Shuttle 857.
30: Flight level 220,
6: climbing flight level 250. Giant 731, climb flight 310, cancel speed restriction.
30: Speed restriction and climb
31: flight
30: level 310,
31: 731.
5: 0710. 5652, Hong Kong radar identified.
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5: Moscow 371, maintain speed Mach 0.78.
32: Maintaining Mach 0.78, Moscow 371.
6: Descent to flight level 13.

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1: 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AR 25 left, Hawker Cafe 203.
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0: Good to drive power on Kayan, the director, can land heading 325. Mason 5017, coming tower, longer 8.7.
6: 085. C376.
7: Shuttle 642, thanks, direct MCAR.
6: MCAR, Hong Shuttle 642.
7: 2A, 0 knots, we're ready.
0: Brennan, C280, Hong Kong Shuttle 668.
7: Cathay 520, contact radar 133, SMO A2.
0: 13.
7: Air Premier 801, descent for level 310, speed 300 knots or greater.
8: Descent flight level 310, speed 300 or greater, Air Premier 801.
6: Hong Kong Control, EVA 867, descent flight level 340.
7: EVA 867, Hong Kong radar, identify clear air before Alpha arrival.
6: Before Alpha, EVA 867.
7: Cathay 954, track direct Lim Su.
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7: 119.5, bye-bye. Bye-bye. Shuttle 870, climb, follow for 350, cancel speed restriction.
8: 350. Hong Kong radar, Air Premier 801, confirm descending flight level 310.
7: Air Premier 801, FM descent, follow for 310, speed 300 knots or greater.
8: Thank you. Descending flight level 310, speed 300 or greater, Air Premier 801.
7: Giant 731, track direct ANFA.
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1: 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Stand by.
0: 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Double 874, contact tower, 118.7.
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7: EVA 892, Hong Kong radar, cancel speed, climb for level 350.
6: Speed climb for level 350, EVA 892.
7: The other station calling, taking.
8: Boeing at 640, climbing flight level 250.
7: Boeing at 640, Hong Kong radar, climb for level 330, track down cancel.
8: Direct F1, climb flight level 330, Boeing at 640.
4: 140, descending, flow 190.
3: Mustafa 562 identified, we do speed 2250 knots, descend to flight level 150.
4: You speed 250 knots, descend flight level 150, Mustafa 562.
3: Mustafa 562, confirm clear Sierra 7 Bravo arrival.
4: Sierra 7 Bravo arrival, Mustafa 562.
9: Stavka 202 and Skok 5301.
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7: 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Squawk 5021. Center 9097, Hong Kong radar identify. Clear Sierra Mike Tango 4 Alpha arrival.
10: Clear Sierra Mike Tango 4 Alpha arrival, Center 9097.
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7: 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Roger, climb, follow for 390 initially.
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7: 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Clear Abbey 3, Bravo arrival.
13: 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Abbey 3, Bravo arrival, 44859.
7: Air Premier.
14: Shamir 8715, flight level 360, on squawk 7754.
7: Dominant 8715, Hong Kong radar identify. Air Premier 801, descend falafel 260, reached by NPAD.
15: Descend to flight level 260, reached by NPAD, Air Premier 801.
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17: 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Just for 1 mile.
7: 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Decimal 17.
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19: Decimal 2, Sharman 851. Flight level 210.
20: China 7352, Hong Kong radar, morning, direct to Eastbound.
21: So, for 3AFM, I reduce B180 knots.
4: Reduce 8 knots, for the first 6 foot.
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20: B16 or greater. 2 miles.
7: 26 decimal 5.
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24: Via the SID, 9,000 feet. When ready, speed 280 knots, Hong Kong.
4: 300 knots.
7: At 8520, Hong Kong radar, climb for level 290 initially.
4: Climb for level 290 initially, Cathay 520.
7: At 8072, stop climb for level 290.
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7: To 6.5 and 9097 radar 126.5
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7: 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Going at 235
1: 8270 new weather 300 squawking 3311
7: going at 235 descend flight level 270 initially stand by for your heading
1: at this time flight level 270 standing by for heading Bahia 235
12: Florida Chinese 897, flight level 300, squawking 3311.
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7: EVA 867, descend now, flight level 310, speed on transition 280 knots.
12: Descend now, 210, speed 280, EVA 867.
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1: Heading 275 now.
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21: 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Concorde Shuttle 227, descend to 5,500 feet.
5: Descend 5,500 feet, Concorde Shuttle 227.
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26: 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About to be on.
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7: Control 642 Taipei 129 decimal 1.
1: Taipei 129 decimal 1, Control 642. Ground for Shadow 68, good morning, maintain flow 250, request higher.
7: Shadow 68, Hong Kong radar, climb for level 290, initial descent to speed.
1: For 290, Hong Kong Shadow 68.
7: Cathay 520, climb for level 330.
1: For level 330, Cathay 520.
21: Continue post, reduce speed 160 miles.
1: Continue approach to reduce speed 160, so note the 643.
21: Cross shuttle 131, maintain speed 180 knots or greater, clear RMP0A approach runway 25 left.
2: Maintain speed 180 knots or greater, clear for RMP0A 25 left, Hong Kong shuttle 131, request QNS.
21: Shuttle 132, 1013. 1013,
2: Hong Kong shuttle 131.
20: The requesting the RMP Yankee for 25 left.
1: Affirmative,
23: Hong Kong 523.
20: Roger.
23: Cathay 424, runway speed 280 knots. Hong Kong shuttle 690, climb unrestricted to flight level 160.
1: Unrestricted climb flight level 160, question 690.
23: Hong Kong shuttle 110, contact radar 133.82.
1: 13382, Hong Kong shuttle 110, good day.
23: Bohemia Premier 16 Niner, climb R 62, flight level 160.
0: Climb flight level 160, going now 160.
21: Hong Kong Shuttle 857, descend to 4,500 feet.
6: Descend 4,500 feet, Hong Kong Shuttle 857.
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8: Hong
21: Kong Shuttle 857, proceed direct to Lixi, clear RMB Zulu AR approach, runway 25 left.
8: Clear directly key and clear for the island. RMB Zulu for runway 25
21: left. Hong Kong Shuttle 227, from Topon, clear IR approach, runway 25 right.
5: From Topon, clear IR approach, runway 25 right, Hong Kong Shuttle 227.
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7: Cathay 965, Hong Kong radar identify clear AB3, Bravo arrival.
11: AB3, Bravo arrival, Cathay 965.
7: Cathay 597, counter radar 126.5.
11: Radar 126.5, Cathay 597.
7: Cathay 356, track direct Dotney, reach level 10 miles before Dotney.
13: Reach flight level 390, 10 miles before Dotney, Cathay 356.
7: Niner, December ready, follow for 260, reach by NPAT.
11: And ready.
7: Cathay 376, contact Shanghai, 128.35.
13: And Cathay 376. Hong Kong radar, Stalker 202, level 250, direct to Zhubei.
7: Stalker 202, Hong Kong radar, climb, follow for 290, cancel please.
13: Climbing level 290, cancel speed, Starwalker 202.
7: Starwalker 202, track direct NPAR.
13: Sorry to NPAR, Starwalker 202, thank you.
7: Hi, A11 Hong Kong radar, identify clear AB3 Bravo arrival.
11: AB3 Bravo arrival, is I A11.
7: Shuttle 668, climb, follow for 330.
11: Request for level 370 for final.
7: Shuttle 668, roger, stand by.
11: Alpha level 330, Hong Kong Shuttle 668.
7: Gentlemen at 8715, on the radar 132.15.
14: Copter, stay over clear of us.
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11: Back to Edinburgh, Hong Kong Shuttle 870.
27: Radar Bohemia 618, on climb flight level 350.
7: Bohemia 618, roger. Climb flight level 290, cancel speed, roger.
27: Flight level 390, cancel speed, Bohemia 618, and request climb up to flight level 350.
7: 618, roger. Climb flight level 290.
27: 390, Bohemia 618.
7: Viva 867, radar 126.5.
28: Good morning, flight level 340, squawk 0472.
21: Rank at 1520, Hong Kong radar, good morning, identify.
28: 520.
21: China 103, turn left heading 345, reduce speed 210 knots.
15: Reduce speed 210 knots and the turn left heading 345, air channel 103.
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3: China 101, cancel level restriction
28: at Canton. 1, descending flight level
7: 230. ELA 8201, departure after passing needle, descend to flight level 170.
28: Passing needle, descend flight level 170, ELA 801.
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9: Good day, Hong Kong Shadow 110, starting level 250.
7: Hong Kong Shadow 110, Hong Kong radar, roger, climb for level 330.
9: For level 330, Hong Kong Shadow 110.
4: Rongsu, from Rongsu descend via RNF transition.
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23: 0904, counter radar 123, decimal 47.
6: 12347, Air Canada 7094.
4: Good day. Hong Kong direct, Air Premier 801. Premier 801, Director, flight heading 330.
7: 424, on passing, follow 260, track direct Alpha.
6: On passing for number 260, direct
7: answer, Cathay. Cathay 965, on the radar, 126, decimal 5.
28: Decimal 5, Cathay 965.
3: Cancel the Murray level restriction.
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7: 618, track direct answer.
28: 618.
3: 0-0-2-China-China-5-0-3-1. Yeah, identify the transponder. Can I take a 0-9-4-4 again? Transponder identify for an incident. Can I take a 0-9-4-4 please? Transponder identify now. Copy, 597 approach, expect Romeo 2-5 left information, Bravo.
7: 08, maintain flight level 160, traffic above you.
28: Copy.
6: 0-9-4-8, maintain 562.
23: Cathay A2A departure, identify Clive SID 900 feet, when ready, speed 280 knots.
6: Clive
7: Cathay 072, Connor Taipei 129, that's more 1.
28: 2901 Taipei, Cathay 072, today.
7: Today. Cathay that are 4-6, cancel bamboo restriction and cancel speed restriction.
28: Cancel offshoot and Cathay 946.
7: Shenzhen 90, 97, descend to flight level 140.
28: Descend to flight level 140, Shenzhen 90, 97.
7: Cargolock 708, contact Gajo 125.35.
6: 125.35, Cargolock 708,
28: bye-bye.
7: Bye.
6: Right. Toll post, I have 0-0-2-5-0-1.
28: Premier
21: 801 procedure to run through with this D180 now.
4: Direct run through, this is to the 180 now, FD near 801.
10: On radar, Canada 7094 is passing flight level 200 for 250.
12: Tower Canada 7094, watch out.
28: They reached flight level 110 by Hazel City, 9097.
4: RMS transition. Descending 4500 feet to Lumpur Island, transition Air Premier 801.
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15: Tower 118-7, internal 103.
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28: 20, bye-bye.
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17: Hong Kong, Shuttle 193.
16: Shuttle 192, approach, runway 25 left, descend to 4,500 feet.
12: Contact radar 127, decimal 55.
28: Decimal 55, Patrick 00.
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28: 76.
18: 25
28: level 110. 370.
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20: Thai 659, Hong Kong radar identified.
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28: Hong Kong radar, good morning, Singapore 8025, level 350.
23: 06, counter radar 133.82.
28: 2.
19: Hong Kong radar, good morning. Blazing 3ATCB, flight level 390, approaching Dorset.
12: Blazing 3AA, Hong Kong radar, identified.
19: Blazing 388.
28: Southern South 800 meters, China Southern
15: 3. 4. 118.4, Mexico 562, 8.
16: Clear A01 from Topun, clear IS Hong Kong with 25 right.
4: From Topun, clear the IS runway 25 right there, Premier 801.
12: Level 110, clear 917.
28: Morning, passing level 279, descending level 260.
18: 2523, Hong Kong radar, proceed direct Mango, descend the reach from level 130 by Mango.
28: 30 and the red Mango, descend reach level 130 by Mango on Michelle 52.
20: By Eastbound.
28: Petroli by Eastbound, Lake 1520.
18: 80 and off.
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7: 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G'day. 90 initially.
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4: Speed 160, nautical greater until 5 DME, Air Premier 801.
20: Down 582, going to Taipei 129, that's more one.
28: Good day, down 582.
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8: Hong Kong direct, right.
0: D5867, direct taxi. Descend to reach flight level 110 by muscle.
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0: Retrieval information
14: from
0: maintain flight level 110 on
14: reaching. Maintain flight level 110 on reaching. RC approach runway 34 and information copy by 801. The Hazel heading 220 for Houston, speed 220 or less. The Hazel heading 220, speed 220 or less,
22: EVA 801. Oh, radar, China Southern 355 with you. Descending flight level 210.
0: 7355, Hong Kong radar, roger. Continue present heading for Houston, stand by for lower.
22: 325 heading and stand by for lower, China Southern 355.
7: A Connor Taipei 129 decimal 1.
28: Hong Kong Shuttle 6-8.
0: 130,
22: VDC 2250. 250 and descend flight level 130, China Southern 355.
0: Taipei 965, expect localized approach from A25 right. After Brittany, track the right to run to stand by for lower.
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0: 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Contact director, 119, day 705, please call that only. Autoponic 59, the director, descend 4,500 feet, tread direct to run to.
8: 4,500 feet. 6 Hong Kong radar, roger, climb flight level 290 initially, cancel speed restriction.
24: Climb flight level 2, initially cancel speed restriction, get a 506.
0: runway 25 right approach, 1-6 until 5 DME, shuttle 1-9-3.
28: 618. 7-5, we just selected 1 digit.
22: 015, we'll maintain flight level 230. Information, Mike, Fokker 0077.
0: 9-5-015, Hong Kong radar identified CS-07 Delta arrival. Read it CQ-2500.
22: 0-7 Delta arrival. Radio speed 250 knots, China
0: 7-0-1-5.
1: 10-5-0-1-5, extend 5 for lower. Magnus, that's not for you. Rackab 188, descend to flight level 310.
28: Descend flight level 310, cab 188.
23: I climb until passing flight level 140.
22: Docker on to flight level 140, Hainan 706.
23: And then 706 and negative, 8 stack climb until passing flight level 140.
22: Expedite climb passing flight level 140, and then 706.
28: Approaching a lateral, circle 4-1-2.
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7: 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Down 842, descend flight level 6,300 meters.
3: 6,300 meters,
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7: Engineer 1355, on the radar 132.15. Cathay 365, track. Cathay 365, track direct NPAD, descend ready, for level 260, reached by NPAD.
5: Sir, NPAD, descend ready, for level 260, by NPAD.
7: 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Cathay 506, climb, for level 330.
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28: 8, flight level 390.
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10: 9 amount
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18: 3730, maintain speed 280 knots and TFS. IA811, maintain speed 280 knots.
23: Departure, identify the climb hour strictly to flight 1160.
12: RTL 1601, flight level 380. Work 5026, direct to Dortmund.
7: Engineer 1601, Hong Kong radar identified.
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10: Speed 160 knot or greater until 5 mile on final, Oricon 859.
4: 632 standby, Brick, Scooter 10, report your request level.
23: I'm R-Strictly to flight level 160, speed 280 knots, we're ready.
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15: 260, reach by cyber, recap 237.
4: Time 672, climb to flight level 370.
18: Descent to 6,000 feet.
16: Roll over per speed, Air China 121.
17: Climb 250.
7: EVA 852, Hong Kong radar, climb flight 350, cancel speed restriction.
17: No speed restriction, flight level 350, EVA 852.
7: Charlie Sun 5373, on the radar 132.15.
18: Hong Kong Shuttle 523, director, good day, descend 4,500 feet and expect ILS approach runway 25 left.
16: 4,500 feet and expecting ILS 25 left, Hong Kong Shuttle 523.
18: Hong Kong Shuttle 523, turn left heading 335, radar vectors to final.
16: Left heading 335, Hong Kong Shuttle 523.
4: 79 or greater. 39, continue flight pattern route for onward spacing.
16: Scooter 139.
4: Singapore 882, contact radar 128, decimal 75.
16: Singapore 882.
4: Air Canada 7094, turn right heading 270.
18: Road 60. Air
16: Canada
18: 523, speed 180, offshore greater.
16: 180, greater, offshore 523.
15: Speed
17: the restriction, Sun Jump Sky 954. Okay, 854, flight level 360, direct to Dumo.
4: Shaman 8684, Hong Kong radar, roger.
17: It is speed to 250 knots, Hainan 706.
19: Radar Shamir AA6, max mark 0.78.
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19: 0.78, thank you, Shamir AA6.
18: So 523, turn left heading 285, clear LS approach runway 25 left.
16: Heading 285, clear LS 25 left, Hongshou 523.
18: Tai 600, reduce speed to 230 knots.
19: 30, Tai 600.
18: Shanghai AA11, descend to 4,500 feet.
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8: Direct run two, after run two, then we announce transition to 600.
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7: 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Tai 600,
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21: Level 120, okay, 127.
20: 684, direct to Eastbound.
24: Passing 7,400 meters, 400 feet, climbing 9,000 feet, Fog 2370.
7: Airspring 8876, departure identified, climb unrestricted, flight level 120.
24: I'm restricted to flight level 120, airspring 8876.

0: Main Vietnam 402, maintain for level 330 at squawk 5650.
1: Vietnam 402, Hong Kong radar identified.
2: Shuttle 523, confirm
3: establish. Hey, we're on Shuttle 523.
2: Shuttle 523, contact tower 1880,
3: goodbye. Wait for Long Shuttle 523, good day.
4: 520. Cathay 956, Hong Kong radar, roger, climb to level
5: 630. Cathay 13, Cathay 956.
4: Shuttle 172, contact Taipei 129.1.
2: 7355, reach speed 2230 knots.
5: 3055.
2: Sunnet 530, reach speed 2230 knots. KL 851, descent to 6000 feet.
6: 234, departure identified. Climb R-restricted to flight level 130, speed 280 knots when ready.
7: Heavy 3, Bravo Arrow Long, A006.
2: Shanghai 811, reduce speed 180
8: knots. Speed 180, Shanghai 811.
9: Director, China Southern 355.
2: China Southern 355, Director, descend 4,500 feet, maintain speed 230 knots.
9: Maintain speed 230 knots, descend 4,500 feet, China Southern 355.
10: Another 624, good day.
11: Very good. The morning is heading level 260, reach by
2: you,
11: sir.
2: Level 237.
11: Reach up 237, heading level 260, reach by cyber direction.
2: Reach 237, proceed by Mango, descend to reach by level 130 by Mango.
11: Reset level 130, reach level 130 by reset Mango, reach up 237.
2: Reach 237, proceed by Mango.
9: Turn up 335, China Southern 355.
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2: Okay, 188, Hong Kong radar, descend to reach by level 110 by 15 miles before Charlie cross eastern by level 200 or below.
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5: 320 West. Level 290 within 4 minutes, Tango 7 Sierra Kimima.
1: Tai 659, contact radar 125.32.
11: 25, 32, 659, goodbye.
12: China 976, flight level 390, direct to Zumo.
1: Air China 976, Hong Kong radar, roger, direct to Eastbourne.
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14: 1530,
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15: 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Speed 180 knots,
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18: 8, contact Taipei 129.1.
19: Flight level 340.
12: Flight level 340, Rica 127.
19: Rica 127, correction, climb initially, flight level 320, stand by for higher.
12: Climb flight level 320, Rica 127.
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19: China 75373, roger.
12: 410,
1: 907 Hong Kong radar, roger.
21: Maintaining flight level 190, squawk 7066, descending direct to Sierra.
22: Roger to 541 Hong Kong radar, identified clear Sierra 7 Bravo arrival.
21: 7 Bravo arrival, Hong Kong shuttle 541 and requesting RFP Zulu AR runway 25 left map.
22: Roger to 541 and squawk, copy your request.
23: Hong Kong radar, good morning, 77.
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12: By cyber Singapore 82.
6: China 7766 departure identify, climb via SID to flight level 140, cancel 9000 altitude restrictions.
24: Climb SID to flight level 140, cancel 9000
6: altitude restrictions. EVA 830, contact radar
25: 133.82. 33.82, EVA 830, good day.
12: Hong Kong radar, hello, Shanghai 817, descending flight level 230.
6: Shanghai 817, departure after passing needle, descend to flight level 170.
12: After passing needle, reset 160, Shanghai 817.
6: Shanghai 817, after needle, descend to flight level 170.
12: After needle, descend flight level 170, Shanghai 817.
6: China Eastern 766, cancel speed restriction.
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12: RMP
22: approach on
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22: 3 for information
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22: Ray 3
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22: call, break 188. Okay, 188, decide to reach China 1000 feet.
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25: 737.
0: Good morning, Shenzhen Air 172, maintain level 300, SCOG 2001, approaching subnode.
7: Stand by. Flipping 318 Hong Kong.
14: 355.
15: China 7355, roger. Continue the approach, contact tower 118, day 7-7.
14: Continue approach 118-7, China 7355.
16: Kilo Rico 127.
0: 8785 level 350, smoking 5102, approaching Dosut.
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22: H36S, D1A, surrender operator. Hong Kong Shuttle 541, descend by start to 8,000 feet, QNH 1013.
21: Descend by 1013, Hong Kong Shuttle 541.
22: And Hong Kong Shuttle 541, maintain speed 280 knots, turn 205.
21: Okay,
24: 280 knots, Hong Kong. Departure after passing needle, descend to flight level 170.
12: After needle, descend to level 170, Shanghai 805. Shanghai 17, request heading 280 for weather.
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0: JJ 221,
3: no? Correction, Skylight 907. I call you back for higher, maintain flight level 280 for now.
12: Roger, Skylight 907, maintain flight level 280.
18: Starwalker 234, Hong Kong radar, Roger, climb, flight level 290 initially.
21: 290,
18: Starwalker 234. EFA 852, contact Taipei 129, decimal 1. Okay.
22: Report when clear of weather.
21: Hello, contact sky 905 for the day.
18: Cathay 503, descend already, flight level 310, speed on transition 300 knots or greater.
0: Request direct to Castle due to weather.
22: 300 knots or greater, cancel the muscle speed restriction.
18: 65.
19: Zero minus zero, climb flight level 350.
12: Return 090, climb maintain 350, connect 7094.
19: Shanghai 9255, reach flight level 6,000 meters in just 1 minute.
21: Okay, Shanghai, Roger, that's Shanghai 9255.

0: 300 knots or less.
1: 200 or less, Hainan 766.
0: Blackout 127, climb to flight level 340.
1: Flight 340, Rika 127.
2: Approach runway 25 right, information Bravo, clear direct run through.
3: Weather free of the weather, Shanghai 805.
1: 10, Shandong 1151.
2: Cat 188, descend to reach 6,000 feet by Mai Charlie 611. From Mai Charlie 611, clear RNB approach runway 34.
3: 6,000 feet reached by Mai Charlie 611. After Mai Charlie 611, clear for RNB runway 34, okay, 188.
2: Cat 188, maintain speed 230 knots or greater.
3: Speed 230 knots or greater, okay, 188.
1: Radar, coordinator 2015, maintain flight level 340.
4: Coordinator 2015, Hong Kong radar identified, clear Sierra Mike Tango 4 Alpha arrival.
1: Confirm. Clear again.
4: Coordinator 2015, clear Sierra Mike Tango 4 Alpha arrival.
1: Clear Sierra Mike Tango for Alpha, I have a coordinator 2015.
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0: Bring up for 802, stay with me.
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0: Then, how about before Norman?
3: Yes, before Norman should be okay. Tango 7 Sierra Kilo Lima.
0: Tango Kilo Lima, Roger, climb to follow for 410. I call you back for the requirement.
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5: Good morning, Vietnam 402, maintain flight level 330.
0: Vietnam 402, Hong Kong radar, Russia. Air China 976, contact radar 127.1.
6: 271, Air China 976.
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1: 29.41, get in, 5885.
6: 3133.
8: China 78011, climb to flight level 310.
3: Climbing flight level 310, channel from the 8011. 1972,
0: good day. Air China 976. Korean Air 657, contact radar 125.32.
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2: Cal 851, no speed restriction, Tata Tower 118.4.
3: 118.4, no speed restriction, Cal 851, bye bye.
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8: 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Singapore 802, contact Guangzhou 126, base 01.
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8: Negative, Singapore 802, Guangzhou 126, Daisy 01.
3: 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Singapore 802.
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4: roger. Fine, follow up for 330.
9: Time
4: 5 level 330, 7 7 7 7. Cafe 503, counter radar 126.5. 7,
10: descend now, follow for 340. Descend now, for 340, radar 617.
9: And at 862 would be leaving level 210 from level 250.
4: United 862 Hong Kong radar, good afternoon, flying for level 310.
9: For level 310, United 862. 376, level 360, squawk 2115.
12: Malaysia 376 Hong Kong radar, roger, clear direct to East Bend.
9: That's the East Bend, Malaysia 376.
2: 29,000 feet. Thank you. Emirates 9859, maintain 9,000 feet of reaching traffic crossing above.
13: 9,000 on reaching, 9,000.
2: E5846, increase speed 250 knots.
13: E5.
2: Emirates 9859, when able, increase speed 280 knots. Retreat heading 260 approved. Report 1 clear of weather.
10: 400 meter ground 936.
8: China Southbound 8011. Climb to flight level 330.
10: Okay, climb in level 330. China Southbound 8011.
2: By myself.
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2: 090,
10: descend to 3,000 feet. 3,000 feet, heading 090, Shanghai 817.
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10: Clear on approach, runway 25 right, recap 237.
2: Shuttle, correction, long air 8007, speed at runs to 180 knots. Cafe 489, reaches speed to 210 knots, descend to 6,000 feet. 160.
4: It's Shenzhen 403, Hong Kong radar, identified. Clear 0 Mike Tango 4 Alpha arrival.
10: Clear 0 Mike Tango 4 Alpha arrival, China 7403.
8: Air Canada 7094, right heading 170.
10: Right turn 170, Canada 7094. Welcome, Mentally 360. Good afternoon, 10.7 meters.
8: Mentally 360, Hong Kong radar identify, clear, Canto 3 Bravo arrival, direct Gamba.
10: Let's control 3 Bravo, arrival, direct Gamba, Mentally 360. Goodbye.
12: Quick to air, 90, correction, Skyledge at 907.
10: Go ahead, 907.
12: Skyledge at 907, climb now, level 320, reaching 5 minutes.
10: Climb to flight level 320, reaching in 7 minutes at 907.
12: VP336 Hong Kong radar, roger, identify.
1: 8-7-8, level
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1: Castle.
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1: to Tommy. Tommy, Shanghai 878, thank you.
14: Hello, Thai widget 831, flight level 380, Fox 3741, approaching Capri.
12: Thai JJ 831, Hong Kong radar, radar contact.
14: Thank you.
12: Sharman Air 886, descend, flight level 270.
10: Descend flight level 270, Sharman Air 886.
12: Bohemia 706, contact radar 126-3.
1: B40, reach it 4 minutes, Kelly 509.
4: Bohemia 617, descend now, flight level 310.
1: Descend now, flight level 310, Bohemia 617.
12: Eastbound.
1: 00, reaching by 81, Shenzhen Air 172.
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12: 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Speed now, 0.76 or less.
1: 0.60 or less, going to 093.
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4: 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Chinese 9797, contact radar 126.5.
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8: 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Beta 139, contact copy, 130.2. Apologies, 130.2, scooter 139, good day. Hong Kong Shuttle 553, contact radar 127.55. Mentari 360, descend when ready to flight level 260, reach by Maple.
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4: 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Say 431, December ready, flight level 260, reach by impact.
2: Reduce speed to 280 knots.
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4: 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Indonesia 895, are you able for level 370?
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4: roger.
12: 36 for your continuous climb, turn left heading 330. Turn left heading 335.
16: Turn left heading 335, Philippine D36, and request up to flight level 390, Philippine D36.
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2: Singapore 882, maintain speed 250, knots or radar.
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8: 901, climb to flight level 360.
14: On flight level 360, get a 7901.
2: 230, 151, after Rizmi, direct to Renzu. 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
8: China 75373, contact Shenyang 13380035.
1: 25 China 537,
8: Singapore 811, climb to flight level 390.
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8: Singapore 811, standby.
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8: Singapore 81, maintain flight level 11,600
1: meters. 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
15: Hello, Emirates 9859er Heavy, flight level 226, call me level 250.
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18: Hello, 250,
12: 318 approach runway 25 left. Information Charlie, descend to flight level 110.
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19: 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Director, good afternoon. What 882, 6000.
2: 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Descent to 4,500 feet.
19: 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And confirm what speed?
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2: On radar, after impact, descent to reach flight level 110 by muscle.
8: China, southbound 8465, report request level.
15: Aye. Korean Air 2093, maintain flight level 340.
8: Korean Air 2093, roger. Korean Air 64.
15: Hong Kong Shuttle 734, flight level 250.
8: Hong Kong Shuttle 734, climb to flight level 11,600 meters.
15: I'm to flight level 11,600 meters, Shuttle 734.
16: At 8465, request cruising level 350.
8: China, southbound 8465, Roger, climb initially flight level 320, call you back if flight level available.
18: Hey, climb to flight level 320, initially 20,000, A465.
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22: Hong Kong radar, good afternoon. Comfortable 746, climbing available 35 throne.
8: 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Hong Kong shuttle 746, climb initially flight level 280, standby higher.
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8: China 78465, climb to flight level 350, rank clear of weather, direct APCO.
18: Copy, climb to flight level 350, China 78465, and now we are clear of weather, direct to APCO.
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18: Yeah, this is flight level 360, Singapore 811.
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23: Hong Kong radar, Shanghai 9539, flight level 300.
8: Shanghai 9539, roger.
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8: 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Are you able to fly level 400?
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24: Good afternoon, Recap 139, climbing level 250.
8: Recap 139, climb to flight level 320, standby higher.
24: Flight level 320, Recap 139.
2: 617, come to approach 119, day CMO 1.
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19: 180 to 9 miles is about 82.
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0: 7, good day, Jamaica, 6.
8: 6, climb to 5, level 350.
22: 6, climb, level 3, climb 0, Hong Kong, level 7, 746.
3: Turn left on heading 050.
23: 6012, can you confirm altitude for us?
11: Air Macau 612, flight level 130.
23: Flight level 130, Macau 612, thank you.
2: 509, heading 260, upwards.
8: 005.
24: Heading 005, Air Canada 7094.
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2: 130.2, Sharman Air 6277. 111, follow star, clear flight level 110.
3: Oh, 9458, after Murray, descend to 6,000 feet, QNH 1013.
11: R 797, descend to reach flight level 110 by Hazel.
24: Descend to reach flight level 110 by Hazel, China is the 9797.
11: Air Macau 612, counter radar, crossing Air Macau 612, climb to flight level 210.
23: Climb flight level 210, Macau 612.
4: Identify clear Abbey 3 Bravo arrival.
24: Thank you, Abbey 3 Bravo, Cathay 563.
2: 20 all below. Full altitude restriction, climb to flight level 160. Okay.
4: Good day, 322 Hong Kong radar. Roger, climb, follow for 330 initially, cancel speed.
24: Cancel the speed and climb level 330.
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8: Air Canada 7094, expect radar factor to Canto for Canto 3 Bravo arrival.
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0: now, decimal 76, Cathay 563.
2: Bohemian 607, level 290.
6: Copy, descend, continue descend flight level 290, anything on transition, Bohemia 607.
2: 270.
6: Vision 270, Bohemia 607.
2: 553. Sorry, say again.
0: Hong Kong Shuttle
2: 553. Hong Kong Shuttle 553, reaching speed to 210 knots, descend to 4,500 feet.
0: Speed to 10, 4,500 feet.
24: Marina 617, your weather is just right, heading 310, we're advised we'll be able to track that route too.
2: Bohemia 617, heading 310, good. And report ready for 112.
24: Copy, heading 310, we're covering 617.
8: 25 level 260, reach level in 70 miles.
12: 70.
7: Yeah, start flight level 370, Kelly 157.
3: Bohemia 305, reduce speed now to 210 knots.
0: We're using a 3210 knot, Bohemia 305.
2: Right, okay,
0: Cathay 806, climbing
2: flight level 250. Cathay 806, good afternoon, climb flight level 330, final.
0: Climb flight level 330.
2: 17, descend to 4,500 feet.
24: Descend to 4,500 feet, so 17.
2: Philippines 318, contact tower 118.4.
9: 118.4, Philippines.
2: Shuttle 553, which is speed to 180 knots, time magnetic 350.
0: That's 350.
9: 130.2
0: Slider
9: 907, good day.
2: Approach 119.8
8: Canada 7094, a from direct Canto now, and stop descent for level 290.
0: Starting descent for flight level 290, Air Canada 7094, proceeding direct Canto.
3: Good air, expect RNP Sulu AR approach runway 25 left.
24: Bohemia 617.
2: Bohemia 617, and speed advance to 180 knots of greater.
24: 180 knots of greater, set route to Bohemia 617.
0: Correct, Cathay 431.
2: Cathay 431, director, descend to 5,500 feet, turn left heading 360.
0: Turn left heading 360, confirm 360.
2: Negative, left heading 360.
0: Left heading 360, and descend to 5,500 feet, heading 431.
2: Hong Kong Shuttle 553, turn left heading 320.
0: 320, shuttle 500.
24: Bohemia 706, establish.
2: Bohemia 706, continue approach, maintain speed 180 knots until 7 miles final.
24: Approach 187, Bohemia 706.
2: Bohemia 658, climb level 330.
3: Decimal 5, call sign only.
0: 95.
3: Okay. Pass call 9458, due traffic, expedite passing 7,000 feet. Hong Kong Shuttle 843, descend to 7,000, Christian descend to 8,000 feet, drainage 1013.
2: Which is speed now to 160 level?
24: 160, we're down 706. Director Bohemia 617, after Victor, Hotel 515, request speed 170 knots, due weather.
2: Bohemia 617, approach.
24: Bohemia 617.
2: Bohemia 617, from Topeng, clear islet approach, runway 25 right.
24: Topeng, clear islet approach, 0, correction, 25 right, Bohemia 617.
2: Cathay 431, clear direct runway 2, stand by for further clearance.
0: Alright, runway 2, Cathay 431.
2: 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Shuttle 553 heading 270 to intercept.
1: Singapore 830 Roger. 10 Flight 330 on scope 2134 Mandarin 382
8: Hong Kong radar identified direct mode 2
24: mode 2 Mandarin 382
10: 0 altitude 6000 Cafe 509
24: 2015
21: China Southern 8482 due to traffic, continue flight plan route.
24: Flight plan route, China Southern 8482.
11: Question Air Macau 908, turn right direct to South Loop.
24: Turn right direct, South Loop, Air Macau 908. 7705.
8: Shanghai Air 9539, direct sequence.
13: Enable Shanghai 95-39 request heading to 70 dual weather.
8: Shanghai Air 95-39 heading to 70
13: heading to 70 Shanghai 95-39
8: Hong Kong Shuttle 734 contact Sanya 133 Daisy 135
22: 33 decimal 35 Hong Kong Shuttle 734
10: radar Arcana 889 maintaining 1600 meters squawking 0071
8: Air China 889 Hong Kong radar identified. Are you able flight level 400?
21: 0
8: Left.
24: Low speed 280 knots or greater, Victor Mile Hotel.
2: Contact tower 118
24: 8 7 1187, Victor 17
2: Hong Kong radar, maintain speed 300 knots, rock radar, descend to flight level 110.
15: 607, contact radar 126, decimal 5.
24: 165, Boeing Air 6070. Flight level 380.
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1: Cornelia 202, climb the SID 25 level 120, cancel 9,000 feet altitude restriction.
14: Victor Max Hotel, counter radar 123.47.
24: 12347, Victor Max Hotel.
15: Hong Kong Shuttle 638, good afternoon, climb for the full 390, clear to Alpha.
16: Climb
15: for the
16: 390, and approaching this car.
17: Macau 908, climb to flight level 320.
15: Five 507 Hong Kong radar, good afternoon, identify, clear, Abbey 3 Bravo arrival.
24: Abbey 3 Bravo arrival, 10-8-507.
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24: 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Hong Kong, hello, Cafe 718, maintaining flight level 300, approaching us over, squawk 2414, Charlie.
17: Cafe 718, Hong Kong radar identified, clear Betty 3 Bravo arrival.
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15: Air Shuttle 111 direct at the descent to 4,500 feet and Montgomery T5 left.
23: Direct to Leckerbie,
24: 4,500. Cathay 9, request heading 320, you ready?
15: Stand by. Air Shuttle 111, fly heading 350, descent to 4,500 feet.
23: Heading 350, descent to 4,500 feet, Air Shuttle 111.
15: Cathay 906, reduce to 180 knots, turn left heading 320.
24: Heading 320, speed 2180 knots, Cathay 906.
15: Beijing 307, contact car 118807.
27: 118807.
24: Heavy maintaining flight level 400 and speed restriction 1.82.
17: Southwest 4326, Hong Kong radar identified. Clear, Betty 3 Bravo arrival, cancel speed restriction.
24: Clear for the Betty 3 Bravo arrival and the free speed card looks for 326.
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15: Cathay 509, which is speed 9 to 160.
24: 160 knots now, Cathay 509.
15: Mentari 360, descend to 5,500 feet, turn left heading 340.
24: 5,500
28: feet, left heading 340. You're on a
23: bonnet, boy. Hong Kong radar, China, it's 203, machine to level 190, formation field.
15: 203.
23: Fox 4043, 10-9-10-2-0-3.
15: Identified, CSU, Alpha Bravo, arrival.
4: Clear Sierra 7 Bravo Revo China.
21: China Southern 8138 descend 1 ready, flight level 260, reach by Eastbound.
5: Ready, descend flight level 260, reach by Eastbound, China Southern 8138.
21: Singapore 892, descend 1 ready, level 260, reach by Eastbound. Question, reach by Cyber.
6: Roger, descend 1 ready, flight level 260, and to be leveled by Cyber, Singapore 8982.
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9: Climb flight level 210, China ABS 5561.
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21: 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Singapore 892, radar 1263.
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2: 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Turn right heading 030. 5 at the 50 Taipei 9995.12 descends our on-net transition, which is CPT10. 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
2: 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Virginia 607, Virginia 607, C2100.
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0: 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Scope 2173.
17: November 212 Delta Delta, Hong Kong radar identified. Clear back T3 Bravo arrival.
0: 33 Bravo arrival, November 212 Delta Delta, thank you.
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0: Number 22-16, Thai 657.
10: Congrata, Malaysian 219er, good afternoon, maintaining 11,600 meters, squad seat 3040.
17: Malaysian 319er, Hong Kong radar identified. Are you able to fight level 390 or flight level 400?
10: Able flight level 390, Malaysian 319er.
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10: Malaysian 319er.
4: Hong Kong radar, good afternoon, China Southern 8097, try to flight level 250.
17: China Southern 8097, report request level.
0: North
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2: 2090. Gross, 9377. Negative, level 290, speed 260 knots. Taipei 9995 from Pohen, clear Alice approach from 825 right.
0: Brazil Desmond 2 Air China 825, bye bye.
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14: 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Hey, Chinese 10-5, show 7, contact radar 126, decimal 5.
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18: Hong Kong radar, Sharp Air A6A1, wind level 7,800 meters, squawking 0154, directing Dotomy.
14: Sharp Air A6A1, Hong Kong radar, identify Clear Sierra Mike Tango 4 Alpha Rifle, speed reduced to 250 knots.
18: Clear Sierra Mike Tango 4 Alpha Rifle, speed decreased to 250 knots, Sharp Air A6A1.
14: Greater Bay 703, descend level 310, transition speed 310 knots or greater.
22: Descend flight level 210, transition speed 210 knots or greater, Greater Bay 703.
14: Turn 9377, speed 250 knots.
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27: speed 250, Giant 9377.
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28: Field AB3, Bravo Rifle, Quantum Sky 969.
14: Korean 2002, and Cliff Weather, track direct to ENFA. Korean
29: 2002,
11: thank you. No one ready, flight level 350, traffic below.
30: Level 350, looking for traffic at the 658.
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5: Friday, five minutes, next flight, descend due to traffic.
30: Descend flight level 170, 10,8138.
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30: Ground,
14: clear. 563 from Topen, clear ILS approach runway 25 right.
9: From Topen, clear ILS approach for 25 right, Cafe 563.
14: Air Canada 7094, factor to approach, turn left heading 325.
9: Left heading 325, Air Canada 7094.
6: Clear Sierra, 7 Bravo, arrival 10,6047.
11: Roger. 319. 5801, descend to 6,000 feet.
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2: I thought we used to 180 knots.
3: Reduce 180 knots, sir, kind of the 7094.
4: 4270.
5: 2700,
2: 635, 180 until 7 miles final.
5: 180 till 7, Brunei 635.
0: Thank you, Cathay 841.
2: Cathay 841, Director, left heading 345, descend to 4,500 feet.
0: Cathay 345, descend to 7,500, Cathay 841.
2: Brunei Eastern 203, proceed Director, run to descend to 5,000 feet.
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1: Singapore 8992, DSP to 230 knots. 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
4: Air 254, climb the SID 25 level 110, cancel one pool altitude restriction.
0: SID climb level 110, cancel one pool altitude
4: restriction. Air 254, when able, increase speed to 280 knots or greater.
6: Return left heading 255.
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4: Okay. 133, day single 35.
0: 12235, Cafe. Precisely, today.
4: November Delta Delta, contact radar 128, day single 75.
0: November
7: 2 and 2 Delta Delta, good day. 1-0, Wild Star, Cafe 3-1-0. Delta, maintenance level 400. November 2 and 2 Delta Delta, direct sidebar, descend now for level 310.
8: Descend now, flight level 310,
7: November 212 Delta Delta.
8: November Delta Delta, direct Cyber.
7: Flight to Cyber, descend to flight level 310, November 212 Delta Delta.
1: Climb unrestricted to flight level 120.
9: Restricted to flight level 120, Macau, 128.
1: Meters, cancel speed restriction.
0: Climb 6,900 meters and cancel speed restriction, Cathay 9856.
10: Okay,
0: I'm checking
10: by 92, good afternoon.
4: Cabo 92 director, descend to 4,500 feet, reduce to 210 knots.
10: Okay.
4: Premier RSI 801, descend to 4,500 feet.
10: Descend to 4,500 feet, Premier 5801.
6: To approach 119.1, bye-bye.
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7: Descend 4,500 meters, reached by Tamot, China 7, 8482.
6: 335.
10: Left hand heading 335, we have 58.
4: Five right, descend unrestricted 8,000 feet, QNH 1012.
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0: 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Cedar 2809, quantum sky 9690.
4: Left heading 310, 0 to 180.0, 9 5 8 0.
7: At 775, cancel speed restrictions.
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11: Charlie 372 Hong Kong radar identified, clear Charlie 4 Alpha arrival.
0: Charlie 4 Alpha arrival, copy, then could you say again the initial part, Mandari 372?
11: Mandari 372 Hong Kong radar identified, Charlie 4 Alpha arrival.
0: Charlie 4 Alpha runway, copy, Charlie 4 Alpha, Mandari 372.
11: Mandari 372 turn right heading 090.
0: Heading 090, right turn, Mandari 372.
11: Then Macau 908, contact Sanya 130, decimal 2.
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9: Four radar, my shadow 705, level 10,100 meters, 10 miles to sequel position, escort 6121.
11: Hong Kong Shuttle 705, Hong Kong radar identified, and fly heading 075.
9: Heading 075, Hong Kong Shuttle 705.
6: Approach Charlie, small one, bye-bye.
1: 8,000 feet, screen 81012.
12: Parkland, if weather, I'm Cal 671, heading 260 now.
13: Hong Kong departure, Chamonix 8681, flight level 230.
1: Chamonix 861, Hong Kong departure, roger. Chamonix
13: 861, due to weather, request heading 260.
1: Chamonix 861, standby for that.
13: I'll stand by, Chamonix 861.
1: China Eastern 502, climb to flight level 140.
14: Flight level 240, 50.
1: China Eastern 502, negative, climb to flight level 140.
14: Say again now. Confirm with 140, 10750.
1: China Eastern 502, affirm, flight level 140.
14: Flight level 140.
1: AM Macau 128, contact radar 133 decimal 82, good day.
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7: Calculus 4326, radar 126 decimal 3, Calculus 4326.
15: Calculus 4326, thank you, bye-bye.
16: Go radar Vietnam 502, maintain for level 370 and strong 5574.
7: Vietnam 502, roger, that Eastbourne.
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7: China Southern 3092, contact radar 123 decimal 47.
15: 123 decimal 47, China Southern 3092.
1: Zulu approach runway 25 right.
6: Climb level 330.
14: Climb level
6: 330. Macau 668, if weather permits, track direct to NVAR. Dominate 8726, descend to 6,300 meters.
17: Descend to 6,300 meters, come here, 8726.
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1: Radar base 703, direct to run 2, descend to 4,500 feet.
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7: Ready, descend follow 260, reach by eastbound.
16: Route by eastbound, Vietnam 502.
7: Turn V5561, contact Manila 119 at decimal 3.
1: 9,000 feet, QNH 1012.
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4: Jojo, Victor, for higher, fly heading 140, climb to flight level 160.
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1: 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Giant Nana 377 Town, light heading 3230. 671, contact radar 123.95, good day.
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27: And then Southern 6047, reduce
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27: Giant 9377, reduce B2210 knots, detected 4,500. 6 and
28: wait, go by 4.
27: 7 negative, 4,500.
0: 5628 Hong Kong radar identified. Clear Canto 3 out. Question Canto 3 Bravo arrival.
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29: 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Demo Conway to the original, turn left heading 070.
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1: So you approach runway 25 left, descend and descend to 6,000 feet, KNH 1012.
6: Navigation direct to Muscle, reach flight level 110 by Muscle.
0: Hi, 628, roger, direct Gamba.
5: Fat, hi, 628.
0: Bohemia 775, climb to flight level 270.
5: Descent level 270,
0: Bohemia 075. 5628, descent when ready to flight level 260, reach my navel.
1: Bohemia 246, departure, good day identified. Climb via C to 9,000 feet.
3: Departure, good afternoon. 9,000 feet, flight level 220.
1: China 73092, Hong Kong, good afternoon. Proceed direct to Tamot.
3: Proceed direct to Tamot, 9,000 feet.
27: A347, descend to 4,500 feet, turn left heading 31, correction heading 300.
3: Then 300, descend 4,500 feet, clear 347.
7: Direct to Bravo 8271.
27: Bravo 8271, director, descend to 4,500 feet, runway 25 left.
7: 4,500 feet, 25 left to Bravo 8271.
6: Left heading 1905.
29: Bohemia 254, we're ready, descend flight level 260, reach by impact.
27: 30
26: knots. 230 knots, Cathay 658.
27: FA 347, direct run 2 from run 2, descend by RNF transition.
3: Direct run 2 from run 2, good year, RNF transition, Cathay 347.
33: Going shuttle 005, request to reduce speed after Maple so we can make 260 by Maple.
0: High
3: speed, reducing speed minimum clean after
0: Maple,
3: Hong Kong
5: 0050.
3: Flight level
5: 2900. Flight level 2900, Bohemia 705.
0: 6, maintain flight level 330. 5744. China 718476, Hong Kong radar identified.
8: 6, Basement 3.
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5: 76047. 3, descending schedule 110, good day,
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5: Ahead,
27: intercept, I'm 1-2-0 now, so clear, 215. Level
5: 200, reducing
27: 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I say 718, turn left heading 340. Contact Sky
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2: climb
29: 25 level 305, descent 10 to 5, descent. Virginia 253, contact radar 126, base move 5.
33: Okay, here's 120, let's request 15 perform. 190, Hong Kong Shuttle 305.
13: Can say 718, right heading 320.
2: Heading 320,
13: can say 543, down left heading 240.
2: Cloud, so can say it's calculated 347.
29: 25 right now, roger, no problem, and continue approach 18 right now.
2: Maybe not second to approach calculated 347. Quantum Sky 9069.
13: Quantum Sky 969, direct runway 25 left, descend to 4500.
1: And 500 meters reached by Tamil.
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4: 70, climb the SID to flight level 160, cancel one pool audio restriction. KL 770, cancel 9000 feet altitude restriction. KL 770, and also cancel the speed restrictions.
13: In chart 969, fly heading 330, reduce to 10 now.
0: China 7831, Hong Kong radar identified. After Sierra, climb to flight level 320.
33: After Sierra, climb flight level 320, China 7831.
0: Negative, China 7831, after Sierra, climb to flight level 320.
33: After Sierra, come for level 320, China 7831.
0: Send account 9995, direct Corton. Descend to flight level 120, reach by Corton.
33: To Corton, descend to flight level 120 by Corton, now by 995.
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29: UPS-62 Hong Kong radar identified, clear Abbey Tree Bravo arrival.
2: Cleared Abbey Tree Bravo, UPS-62.
13: Right, descend on District 8,000 feet, QNH 1012. 4,500 feet from runs to descend via our net transition.
2: Descend 4,500 and from run to descend via our net transition, Galley 309.
1: 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Finan 5-0-2, Hong Kong departure. Good day, proceed direct to Tamot.
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1: 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Good day.
15: Increase
33: speed 250 knots, shuttle 112.
15: Hong Kong shuttle 646, contact radar 133.82.
33: Rail 123 to Hong Kong, good day.
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33: President, direct 0925, left, contact radar 9969.
13: Cathay 658, time 118, that's 47. Cathay 718, I have traffic information and your terminal call Boeing 744 landing on the south runway. Do you have any time?
2: I found Cathay 718.
13: Cathay, roger that, and stand by for lower. Wax 4326, descend to 6,000 feet.
33: 112.
15: Hong Kong shuttle 112, the speed 250 knots.
33: Hong Kong speed, maintaining speed 250 knots, level 112, climb level 160, under spectrum, level 112.
6: 953, descend to flight level 110.
10: 973, contact radar 126.5.
16: 6.5, get the 973.
10: EPS 62, descend now, flight level 340.
17: Descend flight level 340, EPS 62.
10: Cathay 884, contact Taipei 129.1.
15: Hong Kong Shuttle 112, increase speed to 50 knots.
18: We are maintaining 250 knots as advised. Hong Kong Shuttle 112.
15: Shuttle 112, the correction to minus, increase speed to 280 knots.
18: Increase speed 280 knots, Shuttle 112.
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21: 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To 4,500 feet from run 2, descend via RNF transition.
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21: 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Cafe 543, turn left heading 330.
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23: China Eastern 6049, maintaining available 360. Directions ought to be, estimates ought to be 0532, squawking 1042.
10: China Eastern 6049, Hong Kong radar identified.
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10: Eva 8690, Hong Kong radar identified, clear Abbey 3 Bravo arrival.
24: Bravo arrival, Eva 869.
21: 2, descend via RNF transition. So 393, descend to 4,500 feet.
22: 4,500 feet, mass for 393.
25: 4,600 feet, send it out of the way.
1: Shenzhen Air 9098, cancel altitude restriction, climb to flight level 120.
25: Altitude restriction, climb to flight level 120, Shenzhen Air 9098.
18: Director Sosa, do you wait up, please?
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22: 210 knots, Mascot 393.
21: Cathay 718 from Token, clear IS approach runway 25 right.
20: From Token, clear IS approach 25 right. Cathay 718.
21: Cathay 543, clear MP Zulu approach runway 25 right.
20: Good, MP Zulu approach runway 25 right. Cathay 543.
22: Cathay 937.
21: Cathay 937. Director, turn left heading 340, reduce speed 210 knots.
22: Left heading 340,
25: Cathay 939. Cathay 310, Cathay 3194.
15: Time to reach flight level 1309 and go.
21: Over.
22: 350.
10: Shuttle 646, Hong Kong radar, cancel speed, climb flight level 350. EPS 62, descend already, flight level 260, reach by impact.
28: Climb flight level 310 initially, China South 373.
21: 1,500 feet. SA 250 from Token, clear IS Token with 25 right.
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15: Join us down. departure. Good day. Identify climb 5, seat 5L4160.
0: Climb 5L160, Cathay restriction.
15: Cathay 598, no speed restriction.
3: Cal 770 heavy, climb 50.
4: Cal 770, Hong Kong radar, climb to flight level 9200 meters.
3: Climb 9200 meters, Cal 770.
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9: On radar, good afternoon. Macau 162, passing for 220 for 250.
5: Macau 162, Hong Kong radar, climb, follow for 330.
9: Climb, follow 330 for Macau 162.
5: Bohino 113, track direct NPAC.
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7: 36.
4: Hong Kong Shuttle 739, Hong Kong radar identified. Clear Canto 3 Bravo arrival.
7: Canto 3 Bravo arrival, Hong Kong Shuttle 739.
4: 9668, Hong Kong radar identified.
7: 9668, confirm maintain 5 mile right of track.
4: 9668, 5 miles right of track approved.
7: 9668, confirm we are in the left to Siku. Yeah, we're near about direct rank source, 68
12: Q. 862, fly level 370. 693 Kela, squad 1630.
4: Dynasty 862, Hong Kong radar identified.
12: 862.
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4: China Southern 373, climb to flight level 350.
7: Climb for level 350, China Southern
5: 370. Right, descend to 6,000 feet, QNH 1011.
8: Is your north or greater?
7: 180, operator, level 42. 350,
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7: a climb up the flight level
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7: Hong Kong, Malindo 605, good afternoon, level 350, squad 2171.
4: Belindo 605, Hong Kong radar identified. Clear Betty 3 Bravo arrival.
7: Copy, Betty 3 Bravo arrival, Belindo 605.
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7: 140, maintaining level 360, squad 136, offsetting 10 miles left of track, do you weather?
4: Recap 140, Hong Kong radar identified. Report when clear of weather.
7: Good, okay, 140.
3: KLM 807, maintaining 12,200 meters.
4: KLM 807, Hong Kong radar identified.
5: 73, approach runway 25 right. It is in the unrestricted 8,000 feet, QNH 1011. 25.
7: That's heading
5: 235,
7: got a 461.
8: Moscow 393, speed 16 knots to 5 miles, contact tower 118.4.
2: 605 miles, one way, 4 miles, about 293 today.
6: Good afternoon, Shandong 2424, descend for level 270.
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10: Passing 1300 meters, taking cosine. Wind at 246, approaching boundary, maintain valid for 330 final.
29: Radar, sonar 644, retain heading 04, descend 070.
10: Sonar 644, due traffic turn right heading 110.
30: Check direct to rush to transition, get it, 461.
31: Hong Kong radar identify, clear Charlie 4 Alpha arrival, report when clear of weather.
32: Charlie 4 Alpha
31: Arrival,
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31: Asia
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33: 762,
31: clear direct Cotton.
32: Cotton, Asia
33: 762. And turn right heading 295.
34: Squawking 5622.
31: Cafe 766, Hong Kong radar identify, clear Canto 3 Bravo arrival.
34: Clear the Canto 3 Bravo, Cafe 766.
1: Red Cap 189, proceed direct to South Lu.
35: South Lu, right there, what is that then?
15: Zero, cancel fan pool altitude restriction, climb to flight level 130.
17: Descend 5,500
19: feet, cataract 4,000. 592 from Topen, clear IS hold, runway 25 right.
36: From Tepun, clear for us, approach runway 25 right, 29592.
15: Zero.
37: 6 minor,
15: Hong Kong radar cancel eastbound level restriction, descend to flight level 220.
37: Eastbound level, descend flight level 220, airplane 6 minor 22.
15: Cancel speed restriction.
33: B250 knots, so just need to soak up some delay with vectors and speed reduction, but there's no holding.
31: Asia 762, descend now for level 120, reached by Cotton.
36: Yeah,
5: 762. 705, left heading 060.
10: 705, climb for level 280 initially.
26: Level 280, good, so 175, any chance, direct position, MKL or Sulu?
10: Oh, you bet.
26: Scooter 175, climbing flight level 280.
10: EVA 869, descend now, flight level 260, reached by NPET.
26: 60 by NPET, EVA 869.
10: MCAR 162, on passing, flight level 310, direct on me.
38: On me, MCAR 162.
10: MCAR 162.
29: 644, clear weather, request direct NPA.
10: No, 644, track back, Konga initially.
29: Direct Konga, so 644.
10: MCAR 162, cancel the previous clearance, turn left heading 070.
38: 070, cancel clearance, MCAR 162.
29: 260, reach by Sky Park, Russian, reach by Sunny.
26: Ready, descend level 260, reach by Sunny, Cafe 948.
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0: 195, Bohemia 253, welcome.
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3: Left heading 350, November 212,
5: Hong Kong Shuttle 705, down left heading 030.
0: Working 2324.
10: Cathay 998, roger. Sedan 90998, turn left heading 085.
4: Heading 085, Sedan 98.
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0: Coronet 457.
6: Coronet 457, identify level 400.
0: Roger, maintain at 400, Coronet 457.
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2: Roger, maintain at 970.
7: Hong Kong EVA 802, passing 4,500, climbing 9,000.
1: EVA 802, Hong Kong departure, good day, confirm squad 5305.
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1: EVA 802, identify, climb to flight level 120, unrestricted.
7: Flight level 120, unrestricted, EVA 802.
1: Cathay 253, climb to flight level 6,900 meters.
2: Climb to flight level 6,900
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2: 16025, Cathay 461.
8: In flight level 300, 1317.
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10: 126.5.
8: 6.5,
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19: Say 740 from Topen, clear IR approach on the 25 right.
11: From Topen, say 3 on sports 25 right. Cathay 740.
19: Let's run to Delta Delta, turn left heading 320.
7: To Epcal, standing by higher 0175. Acknowledge.
5: 21 town, left heading 010.
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7: 1A0 now. B1XL for you,
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7: NFAR, Sonora 644. 5,500
1: feet, 9-7. 28 departure today identified, climb by C2, 9,000 feet.
7: 9,000
1: feet, EVA 802, climb unrestricted to flight level 160.
7: Climb unrestricted, flight level 160, EVA 802.
19: SA 740, C16 north or greater until 5 miles.
11: 160 or greater 12-5, Cathay 740.
33: 10 by muscle.
0: 1,900 feet. Squawk 1506, CBH 90701. Singapore, 7, Bravo, arrival, TBS Niner 701.
12: The 2 connect Shanghai, 128.35. Mcal 116, Hong Kong radar, climb to level 350.
13: Mcal 11350, Mcal 116.
12: Airspring 6523, on the radar 132.15.
14: Reduce in 16 video from our success, 1551.
16: Over 551, reduce to final approach speed.
17: Hi, 668 Hong Kong radar, descend to flight level 220, cross Charlie, tempo below flight level 260.
18: Tempo 220, cross Charlie, level 260 or below, Charlie.
20: The RLS 25 right, but in error 252.
21: Okay, 973, reduce D1A, the north traffic 3 miles ahead is on parallel runway.
22: Copy traffic and reducing speed 180 to the 997.
21: Shuttle 703, proceed direct to Rongsu.
23: Runway 705.
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23: Rongsu, direct to Rongsu, speed 1 internal power, 705.
24: Manly 605.
25: 06, climbing 9,000 feet, passing 500 meters, square, 3371.
1: Shanghai AX06 Hong Kong departure today identified. Cancel altitude restriction. Climb to flight level 120.
25: Okay, so altitude restriction. Climbing flight level 120, Shanghai 806.
1: Cathay 360. Climb unrestricted to flight level 130. Cancel speed restriction.
27: Climb unrestricted to flight level 130. Cancel
1: speed restriction. S-Rank 69022 descends to flight level 170.
28: Cancel flight level 170. S-Rank 69022.
5: Bohemia 113, descend to 7,000 feet.
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35: 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Big Mama, descend 9,000 feet, QNH 1011.
30: Hi, Asia
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35: Costa, clear direct up. Costa, Lake Papa, descend 9,000 feet, QNH 1011, right here, 72.
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40: Then maintain flight level 300.
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0: 0, descend at 6 feet,
40: descend
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40: descend at 6 feet,
0: descend at 6 feet, descend at 6 feet,
40: descend at 6 feet, descend at 6 feet, descend at 6 feet, descend at 6 feet, descend at 6 feet, descend at 6 feet, descend at 6 feet, descend at 6 feet, descend at 6 feet, descend at 6 feet, descend at 6 feet,
2: descend at 6 feet, descend at 6 feet, descend at 6 feet, descend at 6 feet, descend at 6 feet, descend at 6 feet, descend at 6 feet, descend at 6 feet, descend at 6 feet, descend at 6 feet, descend at 6 feet, descend at 6 feet, descend at 6 feet, descend at 6 feet, descend at 6 feet, descend at 6 feet, descend at 6 feet, descend at 6 feet, descend at 6 feet, descend at 6 feet, descend at 6 feet, descend at 6 feet, descend at 6 feet, descend at 6 feet, descend at 6 feet, descend at 6 feet, descend at 6 feet,
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3: 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at 6 feet, descend at 6 feet, descend at 6 feet, descend at 6 feet, descend at 6 feet, descend at 6 feet, descend at 6 feet, descend at 6 feet, descend at 6 feet, descend at 6 feet, descend at 6 feet, descend at 6 feet, descend at 6 feet, descend at 6 feet, descend at 6 feet, descend at 6 feet, descend at 6 feet, descend at 6 feet, descend at 6 feet, descend at 6 feet, descend at 6 feet,
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3: 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at 6 feet, descend at 6 feet, descend at 6 feet, descend at 6 feet, descend at 6 feet, descend at 6 feet, descend at 6 feet, descend at 6 feet, descend at 6 feet, descend at 6 feet, descend at 6 feet, descend at 6 feet, descend at 6 feet, descend at 6 feet, descend at 6 feet, descend at 6 feet,
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7: descend at 6 feet, descend at 6 feet,
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1: Climb to flight level 130, Sanaa.
2: China is now 5016, climb ESID to flight level 130.
3: 130, TNSF 106.
4: Yeah, 113, descend to 4,500 feet from Rongfu, descend via RNF transition.
5: 4,500 feet from Rongfu, descend via RNF transition, point near 113.
6: Hong Kong, Solo 173, good afternoon, descend via level 50, Scott 2677, 24 nautical miles to Gelato.
7: Hong Kong, Solo 173, Hong Kong radar, identify clear every 3 Bravo arrival.
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12: 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Runway 25 Lima for approach, Shuttle 563.
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4: 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Runway 25 left. Runway 25
8: 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Runway 25 left. Runway 25 left. Runway 25 left. Runway 25 left. Left heading 315. Left heading 315,
4: descend 5,500 feet, EVA 869. Runway 25 left, reduce
8: speed 210 knots. 210 knots, EVA 869.
4: Cathay 134, speed 16 knots, 25 miles.
9: 164, Cathay 134.
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2: Shandong 1152. Shandong 1152, which are climbing via SID to level 130.
14: Contact radar 123, decimal 47. 347,
4: good day. Vinia 113 from Topen, clear ILS approach, runway 25 right.
5: From Topen, clear ILS approach, 25 right, Vinia 113.
8: 16, maintain level, acceleration, maintain 1,600 meters.
1: Star 16, Hong Kong radar, track direct.
8: Enbar,
4: Star Walker, 716. Not EVA, 869. 7-0-1, good. 9701, direct descent to 4,500 feet.
10: 5,000 feet.
5: 5,
0: China Southern 8049, maintaining level 360.
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5: 6049,
10: Hong Kong radar, roger. China Eastern 6049. 4, increase speed
4: 251 knots. 50 knots, guidance 5, 8, 4.
6: 0-1-6-8,
0: Cafe 608, Hong Kong radar identified. Clear Canto 3 Bravo arrival.
6: Canto 3 Bravo arrival, Cathay 605.
0: Bamboo 9588, when ready, descend to flight level 120, reach by Cotton.
6: When ready, descend flight level 120 by Cotton. 9588.
15: left heading 350, Tibet 9701.
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20: 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Activate as 9701, Richard heading 335 to intercept.
8: October Kills, first runway 25 right, EVA 69.
21: First runway 25 right.
8: EVA 69, confirm from October Kills, first runway 25 right.
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17: 92 Hong Kong radar identified.
21: 45 Victor to Rongsu and speed 180 knots or greater.
11: Heading 345 Victor 212 speed 180 knots or greater on Hong Kong 739.
7: EVA 868 Hong Kong radar, roger, climb for level 390.
11: Thank you, can I maintain flight level 390, EVA 868.
21: Level meter 12532.
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9: Echo, Kilo, Oscar, Lima, 山东 1152.
11: Hong Kong radar, good afternoon, Chinesen 7404, maintaining 9000,
2: Fox 373. Chinesen 7404, departure identify, climb, unrestricted, flight level 120.
11: Climb on flight level 120 and cancel restriction, Chinesen 7404.
17: 708, climb to flight level 270.
11: I maintain flight level 270, EVA 708.
17: 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Bamboo 90588, contact radar 123, decimal 905.
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9: Bamboo 90588, descend flight level 120.
10: Runway
9: 8,
10: Hong Kong radar,
9: expect
10: RNP approach, runway
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17: China 531 Hong Kong radar climbed to flight level 10,400 meters, reached by Dangbu.
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3: Afternoon, good sir, 175, flight level 310, direct to FCAL.
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7: EVA 708, contact radar 132.15.
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21: 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Hong Kong radar, Sunlux 510, maintain level 330.
17: Sunlux 510, Hong Kong radar identified.
21: 510.
24: On radar, good afternoon, Star Walker 712, flight level 370 over Aquila, squawk 5520.
17: Star Walker 712, Hong Kong radar identified.
24: 712.
23: 869, contact radar 11892.
4: 140, radar 12, question 11892.
6: Okay, 140.
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21: Say 948, proceed direct to run through clear RMP Zulu, approach runway 25 right.
1: Check room 6, cleared RMP Zulu 25 right, Cathay 748.
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23: We maintain telephone 340, reaching crossing traffic 10 o'clock. Climbing 1,000 feet below you.
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10: 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Radar, 15 Radar, 15 Radar, 15 Radar, 15 Radar, 15 Radar, 15 Radar, 15 Radar, 15 Radar, 15 Radar, 15 Radar, 15 Radar, 15 Radar, 15 Radar, 15 Radar, 15 Radar, 15 Radar, 15 Radar, 15 Radar, 15 Radar, 15 Radar, 15 Radar, 15 Radar, 15 Radar, 15 Radar, 15 Radar, 15 Radar, 15 Radar, 15 Radar, 15 Radar, 15 Radar, 15 Radar, 15 Radar, 15 Radar, 15 Radar, 15
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0: SB2, 80 zero.
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3: 5-1-2, 0-0-6-0-0-2.
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0: 5-7-1-2-7-1. 7-2-7-1. Mentari 39, one-meter contact. 18-1. 7-2-5 right, information echo. Descend via start to 9,000 feet, QNH 1011.
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4: 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Black cap 1521, maintain butterfly 370, traffic above.
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17: 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When clear of weather, clear direct EPCO.
9: 7523.
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5: 1-0 knots are straight down here, the 7 miles, cafe 750.
3: Flyway 160-0-0-6-0-0-2.
5: At a 40
3: Z. Knots, seabed, 3-1. Radar, good afternoon, 10,6049, maintain flight level 250, squawking 3111.
0: 10,6049, Hong Kong radar identified, standby for hire.
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0: Speedbird 3-1, contact approach 119.1.
3: 119.1, seabed, 3-1.
2: 47
3: level 400.
17: On Nippon 847, Hong Kong radar, roger.
0: 7,000 feet, QNH 1011, reduce speed to 230 knots.
12: Level 250, request crossing by level 360.
17: China 76049, Hong Kong radar, climb to flight level 290, stand by higher.
12: Flight level 290, fly for higher 10,649.
7: 30.
14: Climb flight level 330, moving at 248.
15: China Falcon 8056, contact radar 12347.
16: 12347, China 78056.
20: 8452, flight level 430, approaching Shandong.
15: Qatari 452, radar contact with Betty 3 Bravo.
20: Betty 3 Bravo and request runway 25 left, Qatari 8452.
15: Qatari 452, Roger, call you back.
12: 110 and reach eastbound below flight level 200, turn 7-8056.
14: Hong Kong Shuttle 700, final flight level 160, that's also.
0: Hong Kong
14: Shuttle 700, radar, contact flight level 250. Level 250, Hong
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0: Engineer 229 on contact radar 127.1.
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0: 29588, descend to 5,000 feet.
14: 5,000, Bamboo 9588.
12: Hey, Hong Kong, Jet 8890, descending 120 to 5,000.
0: J890 Hong Kong radar,
12: set
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0: retreat for information
12: inbound. 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J890,
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0: Hi.
2: But, second passing altitude.
12: They're saying 6,500 feet.
2: Korean 2016, Roger, departure identify, climb unrestricted flight level 120.
12: Climb unrestricted flight level 120, Korean 2016.
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5: 184, Cathay 750.
0: Hong Kong Shuttle 173, approach runway 25 right. Reduce speed now to 230 knots, descend to 9,000 feet, QNH 1011.

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3: Lumia 8008, departure identify, climb via SID to 9000 feet.
2: Climb via SID to 9000 feet, Lumia 8008.
4: Hong Kong radar, roger, climb, follow for 330 initially. Cathay 420 for your climb, turn right heading 105.
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6: 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Thank you. 3-0 off the screen.
5: 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Okay, 766, will this be 1-8-0 off?
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5: Linear 237 from Topen, clear IS post forward, 25 right.
8: Topen, clear for the ILS, 25 right, way near 237.
9: 33-8-0-8-2.
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9: Hong Kong Shuttle 650, contact radar 133-8082.
12: 133-8082, Hong Kong Shuttle 650, good day.
9: Good day.
13: 5. 00, thank you, good
4: day. Follow for 390.
14: Hong Kong Shuttle 700, maintaining flight level 250.
15: Hong Kong Shuttle 700, Hong Kong radar, climb to flight level 310, stand by higher.
14: Flight level 310, stand by higher and request shortcut, direct seeker if possible, Hong Kong Shuttle 700.
15: Hong Kong Shuttle 700, roger, stand by. 7531, contact Sanya 133-035.
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16: Clear from Rose 6A for the RIP Zulu approach, 25 right, Cathay
15: 9. Contact Sanya 133-35.
17: 33-35, the left side 31, good
18: day. Cathay 310 for level 6,000 meters.
15: Cathay 310, Hong Kong radar, roger.
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10: Hong Kong. 563 directed, runway 25 left, descend to 4,500 feet.
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21: 302, Singapore 851.
22: This is 610, Shuttle 563.
4: So 563, correction to my last, proceed now, direct to left B.
22: Say again?
4: So 563, correction to my last, fly direct to left B.
22: Direct to left B, Shuttle 563.
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23: Speed to 80, Shuttle 844.
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23: 049.
24: Hong Kong Shuttle 700, climb to flight level 1600 meters, reach by deck blue.
14: 1600 meters, reach by deck blue, Hong Kong Shuttle 700.
2: 0903,
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24: 7257, direct SQ, descend to flight level 6,000 meters, reach at 60 miles.
0: Direct to SQ, descend to 6,000 meters, reaching 60 miles, Shanghai 7257.
9: Sapphire, seat flight level 160, cancel fan pool altitude restriction.
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3: Decimal 1, today, and there's 775.
12: Zulu for runway 25 right, can they?
9: Taipei 495, expect RMP Sula, approach runway 25 right.
3: Roger, expect Sula 25 right, can they?
9: Empire, descend to which flight platform from 110 by muscle.
15: And out.
10: Korean Air 9313, direct leg B, from leg B clear, IRS approach runway 25 left.
15: Good, I left leg B, clear, IRS runway 25 left, approach Korean Air 9313.
6: Eight, four, five, two.
12: X452, confirm again the level is 380.
6: Flight level 30. Re
9: 8452.
20: Roger. 1000 feet, clear, next 101. Total boat, clear for the rest of the runway 25 flight, Malindo 605. Request to reduce speed 170 due to weight turbulence with preceding aircraft.
10: Korean Air 9313, reduce speed 180 knots.
15: This is speed 180 knots, Korean Air 9313.
10: Malindo 605, 170 knots, approved.
20: Thank you, sir. Malindo 605, we're having a weight turbulence as well.
10: Sure. Hong Shito 173, reduce to 210 knots. Stand by for lower traffic, landing on the south runway in front of you, 10 Hong Kong.
3: 210 Hong Kong. It's for 1.
10: 7-0-0,
3: thank you.
25: Proceed to climb level 270, Philippine 219.
9: Bye-bye. Charlie 495, descend to 8,000 feet, cancel the teaser level restriction.
12: Descend 8,000, level restriction, get A 495.
10: Hong
3: Kong,
10: Shuttle
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10: 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D531 director, descend to 4,500 feet.
3: 4,500 feet, 392, Taipei 1291.
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3: 195,
9: 7 Hong Kong Shuttle 599, the approach runway 25 right, information echo.
10: 319, director, runway 25 left, descend to 4,500 feet.
3: 25 left, descend 4,500 feet, LSD 19. 50.
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3: Honga, Hong Kong Shuttle 650.
26: Long Air 8008, climb flight level 330.
15: Climb to flight level 330, Long Air 8008.
20: We got to the minute, 187, bye-bye.
10: Hong Kong 173, request for green check.
26: Hong Kong
10: 3606, Hong Kong Shuttle
26: 173. Say again, sorry. 350 at 6 Hong Kong Shuttle 173.
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9: Good day. Mantari 361, contact radar 123, decimal 47.
26: 12347, Mantari 361 today.
9: 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Singapore 883, cancel speed restriction.
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10: 330.
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10: 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Star 118, Cafe 319, left direct Lickie. From Lickie, clear RFQ to AR approach, runway 25 left.
26: Left right, Lickie. I'm 3025 left, 71.
7: Bohina 170, good afternoon, maintaining at 1,100 meters, 4547.
10: Bohina 170, Hong Kong radar identify, clear Canto 3 Bravo arrival.
7: Canto 3 Bravo, Bohina 170.
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27: Cafe 423, turn left to Runzhou, speed 180 north from Runzhou, descend by RNF transition.
28: Just due to the subject of rhythm, can we maintain rhythm in the Runzhou 423?
13: 160.
11: Flight level 250,
13: 845,
11: 8452,
27: Speedster 31, contact tower 1187. Cathay 319, maintain 390 miles, contact tower 1184.
0: 180 to 9 miles and tower 1184, Cathay 319.
1: Stand there, Hong Kong 7601.
2: Judge, Sherman 817, climb flight level 280.
1: Climb flight level 280, Sherman 817.
2: Speed now to 250 knots. Dallas T 910 departure, identify climb via seat 5 low for 160.
1: Flight level 160,
4: Dallas T 910. 4 Gator Bay
1: 337.
4: Wildale support K106.
2: 7504
4: radar, identify flight level 250. Maintain flight level 250, climb
27: 500 feet, continue press and heading.
8: Press and heading, and descend 5,005, press this little 599.
27: Shuttle 599, 3230 knots.
8: 2370 knots, shuttle 599.
1: 10 knots, challenge 509.
2: Rejection.
4: So level speed restriction 9910.
1: 5047, maintain flight level 250, squawk 3106.
14: China 75047, Hong Kong radar, roger, what is your request level?
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14: Entry 361, caution company call sign 3901, joining frequency.
1: China 3361. Hong Kong radar China 75047, request flight level 320.
14: China 75047, climb to level 320.
1: I'm flight level 320, channel 5-0-4-0-4-7. 3901, good afternoon, maintain flight level 300.
14: Entry 3901, Hong Kong radar, roger, caution, similar call sign company 361, also on frequency.
1: 3901.
2: Not so faster.
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0: by. In the speed and talk open, there is required, Cathay 43.
1: Long air, 8008.
2: Cathay 495, contact tower, 1187.
1: 187, Cathay 495, good day, bye.
2: Hong Kong Shuttle 619, clear the arrhythmia, descend to 7,000 feet.
0: Clear arrhythmia, descend to 7,000 feet.
2: Chevy 110, expect RMB Sula, approach runway 25 right, descend to 6,000 feet, QNH 1010.
0: Okay, Bravo, departure.
21: China is on 204, departure identified, climb unrestricted, level 6,900 meters.
0: Cam,
27: Cathay 608, 3210 knots.
0: 210, Cathay 608.
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14: Goodbye. China 75047, say again.
1: So, I'm 50 of Lima, China 75047, confirm the T-port.
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27: Three, maintain your speed until 9 miles, contact tower 1184.
28: maintain speed until 900 miles, tower 1184, FedEx 23.
3: Victor Sierra, contact approach 1189.8.1. Clear for
6: RMP Zulu approach 25 right. 6 to run through Sierra, look like 25 right, on the top of the tunnel.
2: Restricted, file off for 160.
12: I'm unrestricted, but it's all 160,
2: and 418. Dallas T, now 10, radar 133.82.
14: Echo, Victoria 3, Sohenia 170, when ready, descend at level 260, reach by Maple.
1: When ready, descend flight level 260 to reach by Maple, Sohenia 170.
3: 1000 feet, maintain speed 280 knots.
6: 210
27: knots, shuttle 6 knots. Cathay 608, turn left, target 290, clear for exposure runway 25 left.
6: 290, clear ice approach 25 left, KLA 608.
27: Shuttle 599 from Topen, clear for exposure runway 25 right after Topen, no speed control.
8: First up, I'm clear for LS 25 right, no speed control 05999.
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3: Qatar 818, from the RNS transition followed by the ILS approach from 825 right. 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
2: Three Thermals, squawk 6172.
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2: 852.
4: Good afternoon, China Eastern 2007 at flight level 230.
5: 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After Needle, descend to flight level 180.
4: After Needle, descend to flight level 180, China Eastern 2007.
6: Ready, descend level 260.
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8: 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What is your request level?
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10: Hong Kong, Flight 502, Fortune Gala, Flight Level 330.
8: Flight 502, Hong Kong, radar contact, Clear Canto 3, Bravo, arrival.
10: So 3, 4, arrival, Flight 502.
0: Radar, good afternoon, 3997, maintaining Flight Level 250.
8: China Southern 397, Hong Kong, good day, climb to level 270.
0: Climb to level 270, China Southern 397.
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12: Radar EVA 398, maintaining 9,500 meters. Good afternoon.
8: EVA 398, Hong Kong radar identified.
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13: Hong Kong radar, Singapore 883 request.
8: Singapore 883.
13: For 883, sir, do you weather the straight ahead of us nearing Aptos? Any chance of to avoid to the left, to the right of it and request our Aptos?
8: Singapore 883, there's a parallel traffic to your right side, also tracking to Aptos. Are you able to DP to the left side instead?
14: So via Runzo, I get for the MS via Aptos.
8: 185 approved, pass at about 310 above in 4 minutes.
13: Well, access 3185 is approved and expedite pass level 310 in 5 minutes, about 83.
8: In 4 minutes.
6: Flight cancel 9000 feet altitude restriction, climb follow for 160.
15: 9000 feet altitude restriction, climb follow for 160, volume 548.
13: Climb level 360, expedite to level 4, pass 210 in 4 minutes, airport 883.
8: Cathay 775, Sanya 13335.
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16: 818, just confirm we can descend. According to profile?
6: After run to A4.
16: After position run to Roger, Cathay 820.
6: 67, Hong Kong radar identified, cleared AB 3 Bravo.
16: Out 062.
6: Cross transmission, Cathay 367, identified, cleared AB 3 Bravo.
16: Bravo, Cathay 367.
6: From A25 right, descend to 6,000 feet, QNH 1010, maintain speed 280 knots.
18: And turn left direct to round 2, and clear for RNC 255 approach, Cathay 410.
6: Cathay 367, roger.
0: Good afternoon, Falcon 3997, maintaining flight level 270.
6: China 73997, Hong Kong radar, climb flight level 330.
0: Climb to level 320, China 73. 9-7.
6: China 7397, negative, flight level 330.
0: Columbia, flight level 330, China 7397.
6: Thai, dear Chuk 571, contact radar 125.32.
12: 125.32, Thai, West Jet 571, thank you.
6: Take.
8: 08, current fly heading 075.
18: Not and clear for 25 right, RC0 Cafe 10, thank you.
6: Sector Sierra Sierra, turn left to Lakey, from Lakey, clear for ISO Cafe 25 left.
8: Left direct to Lakey, clear for ISO 25 left.
6: Qatari 818, no speed control from Token, clear for ISO Cafe 25 left.
16: No speed control and we are cleared for ILS 25 right. From Topen. From Topen, good day.
6: Victor Sierra Sierra, speed 210 knots.
8: Speed 210, Victor Sierra.
6: 3 decimal 47.
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0: 1-1
6: Good day Hong Kong Shuttle 111, expect RMP Sulu AR approach from A25 left, information for trial Victor Sierra Sierra, speed 180 or greater until 8 miles.
8: 180 or greater until 8 miles, Victor Sierra Sierra.
6: Qatari 818, contact tower 1187. Good. 4796, turn left heading 340.
0: Again, for Calgary 7496.
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6: EVA 398, radar contact, clear direct to ENVA.
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12: Direct to Sulux, Xiamen 22.
4: China, afternoon, Brunei 636, climbing flight level 250.
6: Brunei 636, Hong Kong radar, climb flight level 290, send to Highland.
4: Flight level 290, send it by, Roger, 636.
6: Xiamen 833, climb to flight level 340.
0: Climb to flight level 340, Xiamen 22.
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0: 0156.
8: Ginger 156, Hong Kong 8, identify flight level 330.
0: Level 330, Sendero 156.
6: EVA 398, descend level 310.
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6: 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Approach from A25 right, information Foxtrot, descend by start to 9,000 feet, QNH 1010.
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8: EVA 258 radar, 118925.
19: 118902, EVA 258.
8: Shenzhen Air 310, descend out of 120, reach back Hotton.
6: Next, reduce me to 230 knots.
20: Eastern 9798, climb unrestricted to
17: Falafel 210. Control flight level 210, without restriction, Tennessee 9798.
20: China Eastern 9798, climb unrestricted to flight level 210.
17: Flight level 210, Tennessee 9798.
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24: 66. Runway 8452, turn left to Lexi, clear for RNC 0 AR approach 25, left to 4500 feet.
25: I see AR0 approach runway 25, 4 5 6 8 4 5.
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24: 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7 7 7 7 7 7 7 7 7 7 7 7 7 7 7 7 7 7 7 7 7 7 7 7 7 7 7 7 7 7 7 7 7 7 7 7 7 7 7 7 7 7 7 7 7 7 7 7 7 7 7 7 7 7 7 7 7 7 7 7 7 7 7 7 7 7 7 7 7 7 7 7 7 7 7 7 7 7 7 7 7 7 7 7 7 7 7 7 7 7 7 7 7 7 7 7 7 7 7 7 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
5: 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Shuttle 670, climb via seat 5 level 160, cancel level rejection.
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10: flight 215, climb flight 250.
3: Oricon 860, climb flight 4370.
10: Climb flight 370,
4: Oricon 860. Good afternoon, maintain flight 4370, squawk 0705.
1: Cathay 774, Hong Kong radar identified, cleared Canto 3, Bravo arrival.
4: Canton 3 Bravo arrival and request RNT to 1825 right.
1: Cafe 774 Roger.
4: 774. Hong Kong, radar Singapore 883, a clear weather request direct airport.
1: Singapore 883, resume all navigation, clear direct airport.
4: The weather direct airport, Singapore 883.
1: Next descent to 6,000 feet. Direct to source loop. Speed control.
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3: Philippine 330, track direct to .me, descend flat level 6,300 meters.
4: Dot me, descend 6,300 meters, Philippine 330.
12: Watch out, good boy.
1: China eastbound 5090210 north, China direct 212.
0: Yes, ramp to speed 210, descend 509.
1: Five right after
13: Tobin,
1: 160 north.
13: After Tobin, clear as approach, runway 25 right. After Tobin, speed 160 north, channel 603.
12: Greater Bay 337.
1: Greater Bay 337, descend to 4,500 feet, turn left heading 320.
12: 4,500 feet, turn left heading 320, Greater Bay 337.
4: Flight level 120, reach by Gordon, send your 156.
0: Four later, KJ 221 to approaching Ixala, maintain flight level 330, speed back up 770 greater, spoken 5513.
1: KJ 2212, Hong Kong radar identified.
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5: 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Cathay 773 radar 123 decimal 47.

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0: Greater Bay 337, C210 North, turn left to 12.
1: 0 North, left, Greater Bay 337.
0: Left turn 12.
1: Director Rental, Greater Bay 337.
0: China Eastern 5090, descend 4,500 feet from 12, descend 5, I'll make transition.
3: Descend 2,500 feet of the ramp to stand by on our transition, China 5090.
0: Greater Bay 337 from 12, descend 5, I'll make transition.
1: From the ramp to clear on left, turn the instrument way 25, right, Greater Bay 337.
4: Are you able to pass the 4360 above by Konga? Level 18 Roger, this is the requirement.
5: Above flood level 360 or above by Congo, Cathay 418.
0: Defeat. 6AA climb unrestricted furlough for 130.
1: Climb unrestricted furlough for 130, shuttle, please.
0: Cathay 629, climb unrestricted, follow for 130.
2: Climb unrestricted, follow 130, Cathay
1: 629. Greater Bay
3: 337. Left on the radar
1: 1, 771,
0: Malaysia 377. Cathay 7741, ready, descend to flight level 260, reach by Naples.
1: 1, 2, 3, this is 6-0, have a good day.
0: Good day.
6: Third Oscar Tango Max, India, Chinese 9798.
0: 377, Roger, bye bye.
3: 377.
0: 60 and restricted. Cathay 3357 325. China Eastern 509 from Tofen, clear for exposure runway 25 right.
3: From Tofen, clear exposure runway 25 right, China Eastern 509.
0: Greater Bay 337, speed 180 north on 2 Tofen.
1: Speed 180 north on 2 Tofen, Greater Bay 337.
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7: Cathay 3373, good day, climb to fly 4240.
5: 2-4-0, Metric 3-7-6. 2-6,
1: then
5: 4-3-1, good day.
2: Five unrestricted, 5160, Cathay, 629.
5: 350, descend 4,500 feet, going in 170.
0: Cathay, 335, 3210 north, turn left to 12, clear for RNC Zulu, so switching clear, descend by outer transition.
5: Please say again for Cathay, 335.
0: Turn left to 12, clear, descend by outer transition from 12.
5: Alright, direct 12.
0: China Eastern 509, speed 160 knots or greater until 5 miles, contact tower 1187.
3: China Eastern 7, speed 160 or greater to 5 miles, China Eastern 509.
0: Cathay 256, speed 180.
2: Speed 180,
0: okay. Bohemia 170, turn left heading 335.
5: Turn heading 335. 84, thank you.
1: From Topong, clear, Ilias approach 25 right after Topong, 160 knots, Greater Bay 337.
0: Bohemia 170, 3210 knots.
5: 3210
0: knots,
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8: 636, traffic information. Traffic at your 2 o'clock range, 30 miles. Crossing right to left, same level. You are passing at 12 miles.
10: Roger that, Bruno 636.
8: BFR 3X4, Hong Kong. BFR 3X4, traffic 11 o'clock, range 27 miles, left to right, same level. You are passing 12 miles behind.
10: Yes, contact BFR 3X4.
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10: 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Okay, 0 5 3, Russia, maintain. Where is it? 0 6 R2,
11: 763. 320, good afternoon. Climb level 250.
8: Lantari 373, climb to flight level 270, stand by higher.
11: Flight level 270, Mantari 373.
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8: Cafe 773, climb to flight level 270.
10: Line flight level 270, Cathay 773.
12: Good afternoon, Chinese and 5379, flight level 300, squawk 5062.
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8: 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Malaysia 073, radar 123, decimal 47.
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8: 171, identify climb
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13: 2260, heading 195, long air 8053.
14: Hong Kong radar, good afternoon. Chinese 508, climbing flight level 250.
7: Chinese 508, climb level 330.
14: Climb to flight level 330, Chinese 508.
8: 3. Bay 2346, climb unrestricted, follow for 160.
10: Right, going to 130. Two, three, 6147, get it, 763.
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7: Chamonix, A682, Hong Kong departure, report passing altitude and squawk code.
15: ascending 5,400 feet, squawking 3377.
9: Xiamen Air 8682, identify climb unreach vector to Falafel 120.
15: 12, flight level 120, standard Xiamen Air 8682.
0: Defense at 796, turn left heading 280, clear for exposure runway 25 left.
16: Left turn 796, left turn 280, clear the ILS 25 left.
0: Cathay 367, resume speed as required.
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17: 123.47 Vietnam 593 Good
18: day. Good day. Cathay 751 departure identify climb 9000 feet. Greater Bay 2346 radar 133.82.
16: 133.82, Greater Bay 2346, good day.
18: Good day.
0: Bohemia 170, North Sea Control, call tower 1187.
19: North Sea Control, tower now 118, distance 7, 2170.
15: 8280, not operated, Chaminade 8682.
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4: Cafe 751. Descend flat of 0260, reach by NPAD.
12: Are we ready? Descent flat R260 is fine, plan 74661.
4: Long air 8053, speed to 80 knots.
12: 280 knots, long air 8053.
20: Malaysian 073 Hong Kong radar, climb to flight level 280.
15: Climb 280 Malaysian 073.
20: 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Bye bye.
9: Cathay 380, speed 250 knots initially.
12: Departure, good afternoon, China 1000-6048, airborne, passing 1500.
9: China 1000-6048, departure identified, climb fee is hit 9000 feet.
12: Flight level 260 by NPAD, Korean Air 2005.
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0: 280.
12: I will, leaving flight level 360, descend into flight level 260 by MTEC.
4: Right now 2005, Richard.
12: 410, traffic below, roger, 10-9, 2961.
21: Rock 2,
12: Mega Dishmore 1, Alpha Mexico, Station. Aye. Rock Shuttle 133, level 320, Scott 2624.
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16: Hong Kong Red, 46, follow 207, for
4: sure. Correct the bay 2346, climb flat level 2900, stand by for high.
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20: Okay, Shen at 744, request level not available, next higher, flight level 370, do you prefer?
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20: 7 Sierra Greater Bay 2346 1 Charlie 9 7 2 6 6 contact radar 1 2 8 decimal 7 5 2 6 6 radar identified 2 Sierra 7 Bravo arrival clear the Sierra 7 Bravo arrival 27 7 7 7 7 7 7 7 7 7 7 7 7 7 7 7 7 7 7 7 7 7 7 7 7 7 7 7 7 7 7 7 7 7 7 7 7 7 7 7 7 7 7 7 7 7 7 7 7 7 7 7 7 7 7 7 7 7 7 7 7 7 7 7 7 7 7 7 7 7 7 7 7 7 7 7 7 7 7 7 7 7 7 7 7 7 7 7 7 7 7 7 7 7 7 7 7 7 7 7 7 7 7 7 7 7 7 7 7 7 7 7 7 7 7 7 7 7 7 7 7 7 7 7 7 7 7 7 7 7 7 7 7 7 7 7 7 7 7 7 7
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20: 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PHF 5512, Roger, stand by.
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5: 60.
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1: 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Clear the way 2346.
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18: 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Shuttle 114, speed 250, knots or less.
1: Speed 250, knots or less, November 114.
22: Setting 360, expect speed reduction after 15 miles.
1: Copy, left side heading 360, expect descent 15 miles, and left 1, to left side direction.
2: Speed reduction.
1: Allowing 7 feet efficient, that's 82%. And 5 for it. Gong 76, we request up to 11,000 meters.
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25: 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K9997, seconds of spacing, upper Sierra, flight heading 180.
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8: 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Foxtrot, squawking 0074.
4: Air China 109, Hong Kong radar identified. Please, Sierra 7 Bravo arrival.
8: Sierra Bravo, 7 Bravo arrival, Air China 109.
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4: MH905, Hong Kong radar identified, stand by for level change.
5: Just stand by, coming out, 8-9 above.
4: Okay, 2005, contact radar 126.5.
5: Radar 126.5, Korean Air 2005. 100 meters, final cast 8751.
20: 25 right, descend to 6,000 feet, QNH 1010. 4 Hong Kong radar identified, clear Betty 3 Bravo arrival.
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5: 502.
22: Amway 382, 3230 knots, descend to 4,500 feet.
5: 5,500 feet, and 3280.
22: Amway 382, turn left heading 010.
5: 310 left in number 3. 7-4.
20: Shadow 725, speed 230 knots.
5: 3, thank you.
25: Dominant A682, one level 6,300 meters.
4: Dominant X682, roger.
20: Level.
5: We are Canto 3, Bravo, right wall back here, it's your 7.
4: Hong Kong radar identified, cover runway 34, information, Oscar, expect RMP approach.
5: Oscar, expect the RMP, Macau 05.
4: Macau 05, after Romeo, turn left heading 090, Beta Vector 1.
8: 2, request heading 075, the weather.
20: Call sign again.
8: 5512, request heading 075, the weather.
20: PHF 5512, heading 075, approved.
8: Heading 075, approved. Thank you, Richard. 5512.
20: From A25 right, information Foxtrot. 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
4: Hong Kong Shuttle 133, when ready, descend flight FO 270.
5: 270, Shuttle 133. Radar Greening, go after the Dynasty 915, maintain flight level 300.
4: Dynasty 915, Hong Kong radar identified, clear every 3 Bravo arrival.
5: 3 Bravo arrival, Dynasty 915.
4: Amherst 382, turn left to Runzhou. From Runzhou, descend by on that transition.
5: Left to Runzhou and Runzhou on that transition level 2-2. Any flight level 330.
20: China 76078, Hong Kong radar identified.
4: From Topaz, clear for Alice Bush, runway 25 right.
5: From Topan Clipper, I want to push runway 2 right, select 502.
4: Ethiopian 644, turn left on heading 360 and speed 180 knots.
5: Speed 180 knots and turn left heading 360, Ethiopian 644.
25: 500 meters.
20: Singapore 83. 32, roger. Clear direct Sumo initially.
25: Direct to Sumo, Singapore 6, sorry, 8326.
20: Right heading 340.
4: 340 meters.
25: Back to
20: Dublin, 8053, descend 7,000 feet.
25: 7,000 feet, long air 8058.
20: Shandong 4631, turn right heading 290. Clear direct Siku.
25: Siku, taxi 763. Extending 620, return to Shandong 5101, left of 10.
20: Express wing 613, 10 miles left of track approved.
25: 0 miles left approved, extending 613.
20: Vietnam 593, clear direct Siku.
25: Siku, Vietnam 593. Station 072, maintain for level 360, clear weather.
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20: Mentari 373, Kondasanya 133, Desimo 35.
25: Yeah, 133, Desimo 35, Mentari 373, have a good day.
20: 50. Long air 8053, turn right heading 320.
25: Turn left heading 320, long air. Turn right heading 320, long air 8053.
4: 336, thank you.
20: Turn left heading 360.
25: Turn left heading. Yeah,
9: 309. Identify, climb the ascension for 6,900 meters.
4: Power shuttle 133, contact radar 126, decimal 5.
25: What's the 287?
20: Bangkok Air 807, when ready, descend to flight level 260, reach by Maple.
25: When ready, descend level 260, reach by Maple, Bangkok Air 807.
20: The 4, Nikon H1009.
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4: Long air 8053, reduce speed to 2209.
25: Reduce speed
4: to
25: 2005. Sir, Max Tango 4 Alpha, Royal 609.
4: November Delta Delta, do you prefer high level?
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20: no. Aprima 5802, contact radar 133, decimal 82.
25: Radar
4: 382, now 58. For ILS, runway 25 left.
10: Left on 280, clear for the out, approach runway 25, left to 091.
4: Long air 8053, descend to 5,500 feet.
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27: 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Philippine at 35 manner. Approaching Tamot, maintaining 10,400 meters, still with Guangzhou.
18: 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Not descend to Falafel 230.
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27: Good day. Radar Premier 5802, climbing flight level 25.
14: Air Premier 5802, climb flight level 370.
27: Climb flight level 370 and requesting flight level 410 or 390 if available.
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29: Philippine 13, clear weather, request back to ECLR.
14: 675, Hong Kong radar identify, clear air B3 Bravo arrival.
28: B3 Bravo arrival, Hong Kong radar 675.
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20: Cafe 634, contact radar 128, DSMO 75.
21: 35, 0, 27, 33. It's
1: safe west, 1380. Level 320, squawk 5133. Medium speed 200.
21: 60 nautical miles from Abdom, we're taking up to 15 nautical miles Romeo side of track 2 weather. Maintain flight level 320.
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14: Hong Kong Shuttle 694, Russia. Climb level 370. Dynasty 915 and ready, descend flight level 260, reach by N pad and speed 300 knots, off greater.
21: Flight level 260 by N pad, speed 300 knots, off greater, Dynasty 915.
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1: Oh, reduce speed 200 knots.
29: 7-2-4-0, 6-2-0, 7-2-4-0, 6-2-0, 7-2-4-0, 7-2-4-0, 7-2-4-0, 7-2-4-0, 7-2-4-0, 7-2-4-0, 7-2-4-0, 7-2-4-0, 7-2-4-0, 7-2-4-0, 7-2-4-0, 7-2-4-0, 7-2-4-0, 7-2-4-0, 7-2-4-0, 7-2-4-0, 7-2-4-0, 7-2-4-0, 7-2-4-0, 7-2-4-0, 7-2-4-0, 7-2-4-0, 7-2-4-0, 7-2-4-0, 7-2-4-0, 7-2-4-0, 7-2-4-0, 7-2-4-0, 7-2-4-0, 7-2-4-0, 7-2-4-0, 7-2-4-0, 7-2-4-0, 7-2-4-0, 7-2-4-0, 7-2-4-0, 7-2-4-0, 7-2-4-0, 7-2-4
14: 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Bravo 0, Quebec. When ready, descend flight level 260, reach by NPAC.
0: 9,500 feet.
2: Left heading 340, 5,500 feet,
0: China 109. China 109, reduce speed to 210 knots.
2: Reducing speed to 210 knots, China 109.
0: Cathay 997, reduce to 180 knots.
6: Pre-weather is not Cathay 997.
0: Korean Air 2005, from Topaz, clear for island phone, summary 25 right.
7: From Topun, clear island runway 25 right, Korean Air 2005.
14: Yeah, 216, climb the level 330.
19: Macau 667, descend to flight level 170, maintain high speed.
27: Descend flight level 170, maintain high speed, and Macau 667.
18: 190.1.
8: And go ahead, 114.
27: Waiter, Sawalker 745, direct Ikela.
29: Alright, Ikela, Sawalker 745.
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2: Let's continue direct Rangzhou at China 109er.
0: At Eastern 733 from Topen, clear for approach runway 25 right.
10: From Topen, clear the approach runway 25 right, Chinese Sensitivity.
0: Cathay 184, turn F1 heading 330, reduce speed 180 knots.
5: 330, reduce speed 180 knots.
27: Descent to flight level 130.
29: 179, contact radar 128, Decimal 75.
27: 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Malaysian
18: 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Shuttle 133, turn right heading 320.
10: Right, heading 2001, 33. 5DME, Korea, 2005.
18: Runway 309, descend now, flight level 260, reach by NPAN.
8: Descend now, 260, to be level by NPAN, runway 309.
18: Kelly 380, contact Shanghai 12835.
8: Yeah, Kelly 500, climbing flight level 250.
18: Kelly 500, climb, flight level 330, stand by for the climb.
8: Flight level 330, Kelly 500.
2: China 109.
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14: EVA 392, Hong Kong, radar identified.
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18: 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Cycle transponder, squawk 5326.
0: Maintenance until 5 DME.
10: C160 until 5 DME, Chinese 733.
18: Continue climb, flight level 390.
8: 390, Cathay 500.
18: Shuttle 675, maintain speed Mach 7A or greater into 300 knots or faster. Descend when ready, flight level 290. Six four, turn left heading 340, reduce speed to 230 knots.
8: Heading 340, speed 230 knots, 0064.
18: Cafe 513, descend to 7,000 feet.
5: 0, sir, let's approach 25 left, Cathay 184.
0: Shuttle 133, track direct to Rangzhou, reduce speed 180 knots, stand by lower.
8: Reduce speed 180, shuttle 133.
18: 00.
8: Send my first flight 300, Costa Rica 1.
18: Bohemia 216, fly heading 080.
2: 06. China
0: 109.
18: We're expecting 6 countries, bye-bye. 09, maintain 300 knots or greater.
19: 67, descend to reach flight level 110 by Hazel.
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8: 5 mile, Romeo say approved, Sawalker 713.
5: Correct, right, number 186, flight level 350, squawk 2161, Niao.
14: Rickett 186, Hong Kong radar identified, clear Charlie 4 Alpha arrival.
4: Charlie 4 Alpha arrival, recap 186.
9: Singapore 894, contact, cushion contact radar 128, decimal 75.
11: 13 decimal 75, Singapore 894.
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9: Chang'an 8383, roger, standby.
11: Back to IHAHA.
12: 55 level 290, Cafe 925.
15: Approaching dot me, flight level 280, squawk 7751.
20: Cathay 357, Hong Kong radar identified, cleared Abbey 3 Bravo.
15: 3 Bravo, Cathay 357.
20: Cathay 357, for sequencing, speed 250 knots.
15: Speed 250 knots now, Cathay 257.
16: Runway 25 right.
17: Set 4,800 feet, clear localized air approach, 25 right, Cathay 513.
16: Air China 109, no speed control, contact tower 118.7.
22: No speed control 118.7, today Air China 109.
16: Mo 75.
23: 12. 65 contact radar 127.17.
17: Today speed now 230 knots, Cathay 513.
16: Cathay 184, contact tower 118.4.
24: 4118.4, Cathay 184.
16: Cathay 064, reduced to 180 knots.
15: 180 knots, Cathay 064.
20: 9.1.
30: Hong Kong Shuttle 104. Not greater.
9: Cathay 635, are you able flight level 350 20 miles speed for APCO?
30: Avon, Cathay 635.
9: Cathay 635, roger.
31: Radar Shanghai 865, flight level 320, start that call.
9: Shanghai 865, roger. Cathay 635, climb to flight level 350, cancel speed restriction, reach level 20 miles before APCO.
30: Okay, the new speed and climb level 350, 22 nautical miles before APCO, Cathay 635, thanks.
9: Singapore 832, climb to flight level 11,900 meters.
32: Climb on 1,900 meters, Singapore 832.
9: Chang'an 8383, contact radar 132, decimal 15.
30: 132, decimal 15, Chang'an 8383.
33: Decimal
30: 17655.
33: Four grade 3, Cathay
34: 439. Delay over, Valley 110 with the speed. Cathay 754, cross Mary, level 130
30: or below. Miller, recap, thank you, Cathay 754.
35: Candy 7420, Shuttle 851.
9: 55, climb to flight level 380, reach by server.
36: 380, reach by server, Cafe 655.
37: Hong Kong Reader, good afternoon, Camera 895, maintain level 340.
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38: Sanya 122.6, Dynasty 839er.
9: Starwalker 713, when clear weather, direct Ikela.
20: Your level requirement on the SID.
38: Direct Ikela, Starwalker 713.
20: T915, speed 250 knots.
39: 130.
30: Sorry, Russia identified.
20: What's that, Uni?
40: Oh, no, this looks like.
20: Today, Bangkok Air 807, turn left heading 030.
16: 330, reduce speed 230 knots.
41: Left heading 23, correction.
0: Zulu speed 230.
1: 494.
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0: Descent up to 4,500 feet, Atlanta 4949.
2: I'll be with Sierra and Swap, 133.
3: Finland 503, climb to flight level 350 final.
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5: 1009er. 76,000 feet, QNH 1009er, information Papa. Alright, you approach 1934, and runway 667.
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6: Korea, dial to Papa, clear RMC approach runway 34, and then 119 request heading 070 to intercept the final for runway 34.
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16: North, maintenance 5 miles, contact tower 1187.
0: South tower 1187.
2: Tower 341.
20: Cathay 357, turn right heading 240.
2: Right heading 240, Cathay 357.
8: Local for Kyrgyz 9006, we are maintaining 11,600 meters to Tamil. Atlas 9006, Hong Kong radar identified.
3: 006. FA 635, contact Sanya 130, Decimo 2.
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3: Eva 392, contact radar 128, Decimo 75.
2: 75,
23: Eva 392. In your climb, take our level 330, and once reaching, maintain Mach 78.
10: Okay, climb flight level 330, and when reaching Mach 0.78, Cathay 925.
11: Hong Kong radar, A3A3.
23: Shanghai A3A3, go ahead.
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23: Eva 3902, Roger.
2: Star 3902.
23: Eva 212, climb now flight level 370.
2: Climb flight level 370, Eva 212.
3: Find the speed, second, if you are. Cathay 513, contact tower, 118.7.
4: 118.7, Cathay 513.
16: Bangkok Air 807, reduce speed to 220 knots.
3: Speed 220, if you are.
23: Clear 6, identify 6572, clear Betty 3, Bravo.
20: 1,000 feet.
2: Descend 6,000 feet, Bravo 220, Cadet.
13: 0, Cathay 439.
20: 5,000 feet.
5: Climb 7,000 feet, GPS 9702.
20: Victor 00, proceed to Beco.
13: Dr. Beagle, Victor, Sierra, Sierra.
2: 187, Cathay 4395.
16: NSC 915, reduced to 182 knots.
13: B180, thanks, 915.
16: Bangkok Air 807, track direct to Ranzhou, clear for RMP Zulu, runway 25 right.
5: Ranzhou, clear RMP Zulu, runway 25 right, Bangkok Air 807.
16: Atlanta 4949, from Topaz, clear for ILS Post, runway 25 right.
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3: Proceed
0: direct to Runshu, speed 230 knots.
4: Vanessa by Runshu, back at 807.
5: Bravo, 320 Quebec, reduced to 200 knots. Dynasty 915 from Topaz, clear for ILS post, runway 25 right.
6: From Topaz, cars approach runway 25 right, Dynasty 915.
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5: Roger, standby. China 7335, contact radar 132, decimal 15.
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5: Starwalker 713, contact Sanya 122, decimal 6.
9: Yeah, 1226, Stalker 713, Dave.
5: Cafe 76, minor, climb to flight level 360.
10: Hotel 360, Cafe 76, minor.
9: 909.
5: 1 Hong Kong radar, roger, when ready, descend to reach flight level 230 by needle.
11: Scott 3471, Cat 8 7
0: 260, Cyber, Victor Papa Charlie, Alpha Hotel. All climb unrestricted, flight level 110, no speed control.
9: 110,
0: KD 472, report passing altitude.
9: 5,000 feet, KD 472,
0: identified, cancel level restriction, climb for SID, flight level 110.
9: Flight level
0: 110, Bear 9702, proceed directly call, climb to flight level 6,900 meters.
12: Telepathy, I to vehicle, climb 6,900 meters, Tibet 9702.
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15: Vietjet
16: 908. 887 is maintaining level 2.
3: at Bangkok Air 807.
5: 3138 from Rantou, descend by our left position.
14: From Rantou, descend by our left position.
5: Greater Bay 309, transfer to Rantou, reduce speed 210 knots. From Rantou, descend by our left position. Speed 210. Bangkok Air 807, contact tower 118.7.
3: Tower 118.7, Bangkok Air 807, good day.
9: Hong Kong radar, good afternoon, Transouten 8047, climbing to flight level 250.
5: China Southern 8047, report to request level.
9: This is 2990, Singapore 894.
3: Marita, good day, China 7326, flight level 380.
15: China 7326, confirm squawk 1330.
5: 4,500 feet.
16: Heading 330, then 4,500 feet.
9: Flight level 400, scope 2232.
5: Cafe 758, Hong Kong radar identified. Clear, Betty 3 Bravo arrival.
3: Betty 3 Bravo arrival, Cathay 758.
5: Shenzhen Air 336, contact radar 128, Decimo 75.
17: 128, Decimo 75, Shenzhen Air 336, good day, sir.
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3: Sanya 130, Decimo 2, Shanghai Air 865, good day.
17: 24, any speed restriction?
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14: From Topham, clear dials, approach runway 25 right, 6138.
5: Tax spirit 22, reduce speed to 160 knots, maintain until 5 miles.
18: Bridge is now 160 till 5 miles, tag 22.
0: Hi. Now 238, increase speed to 250 knots.
17: 250
5: knots. Contact tower, 118.7.
18: 118.7, tag spirit 22, good day.
5: 007, climb to flight level 260.
9: Climb flight level 260, Hainan 7007.
0: Papa Charlie Alpha
5: Hotel,
3: Hong Kong Mega, descend to flight level 120, 127.55.
0: 127.55, Cafe 770. 41 Hong Kong radar, cleared RB 3 Bravo.
9: Clear, RB 3 Bravo, Great Bay 341.
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19: Thank you, Ransom from Ransom, descend by Tierna Francisco.
5: Cathay 754, speed 182 knots by Ransu.
16: 182 by Ransu, Cathay 754.
15: 126, that's MOG, Cathay.
3: What's that, 1263, Singapore 894? 1263, Singapore 894, good afternoon.
14: So far, 613.
5: Greater Bay 309 from Topaz, clear for island post, runway 25 right.
20: Topaz, clear for island post, 25 right, Greater Bay 309.
9: Okay, 9006, what is the reason for this?
0: The highest level I can offer for this routing via Elato is level 270.
9: Yeah, is that any to level 270 now? Okay, let's 9006.
1: SID
0: 9000 feet.
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1: Left to Ransu and reduce to 2000
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23: 95-89, passing final level 204, climbing 250.
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24: Hong Kong radar, change 240, maintain flight level 350, go 2230.
21: Shenzhen Air 240, Hong Kong radar identified. Cafe 769, speed mark 0.73 or less.
25: Some muscle speed restriction.
0: 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Macau 611, contact radar 123905.
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0: Moscow 6651, cancel speed restrictions.
26: Cancel speed restrictions, Moscow 6651.
27: Afternoon, Cargolux 209, heavy passing 2000.
0: Cargolux 209, departure is identified. Climb for SRD 9000 feet.
27: SRD 9000, Cargolux 209.
0: Boeing 238, contact radar 133, decimal 82.
28: Second, please, Boeing 238.
0: Call radar 133, 82.
28: 382, Boeing 238, bye bye.
0: Quantum Sky 970, climb unrestricted to flight level 120.
28: Climb on this 230, continue climb to 120, flight level 120, Quantum Sky 970.
0: Malindo 606, contact radar 12347.
29: Copy. 1, 2, 3, 4 decimal 7. My name is Figures. Is good day.
0: 1, 2, 3 decimal 4, 7.
29: 2, 3 decimal 4, 7. My name is Figures. Is good day.
21: Reduced to 1620. Maintain at 305 miles.
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27: 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Direct to 1195. 35.
30: 215, flight level 250. Cafe 472, Hong Kong radar. Climb for level 310.
27: Flight level 310, Cafe 472. Is 310 final?
30: Cafe 472, what's your request level?
27: Requesting flight level 5.
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31: Air softly, Moscow 6651.
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0: Hong Kong Shadow 862, departures identified, climb for SRD 9000 feet.
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21: Turn left on heading 340, reduce speed to 10 knots.
27: Heading 340 and speed to 10 knots, Cafe 634.
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0: China Eastern 2067, descend to flight level 180.
2: Descend to flight level 180,
0: Indonesia 8999, contact radar 127.1.
6: Go on to 7187999.
15: Eastbound.
4: Descend to flight level 260 by eastbound, 10,3826.
0: Descend 4,500 feet.
6: Descend to 4,587.
32: 12347, we check at 8901, thank you, bye.
6: 30, we need to trade.
4: Eastbound by 200.
15: Back at 186, Russia.
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21: Turkish 70, Thailand heading 340, reduce speed 210 knots.
2: Thailand heading 340, reduce speed 210 knots. Hong Kong
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2: 4187, Hong Kong Shuttle.
21: Cathay 634, turn left to Runzhou, from Runzhou, descend by our left transition.
4: Left to Runzhou and from Runzhou, descend by the on-air transition, Cathay 634.
21: Turkish 70, descend to 4,500 feet.
2: Descend 4,500 feet, Turkish 70. Cathay 015, establish RMP Zulu.
21: Okay, 015, fortunately, continue approach.
2: Continue approach, Cathay 015.
4: Vigila, Thai 633.
7: Cafe 655 over Ikela, contact Sanya 122 Decimo 6.
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2: 670,
21: left heading 140.
2: Left heading 140, 9670. 820. Left heading 220, speed 180,
4: and say again after that.
7: 5629, reach flight level 26, caution, 10,400 meters, 22 miles speed, 4C cool.
30: Concord radar identified, clear flight plan route. Are you able, flight level 390?
7: 22 miles, before 4C cool.
4: Wind reach 10,400 meters, 22 miles. Wind reach for Siku, Thai 629.
0: 770 below 10,000 feet, speed 280 knots. 133 decimal 82.
2: 133, Hong Kong Shuttle 62, good day.
0: Cathay 719, cancel speed restrictions.
21: 82 knots.
4: Left 330, 180 knots, Cathay 97.
0: Speed 280 knots.
21: 987, descend 4,500 feet.
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30: By Elato.
4: 270 by Elato, Cadillac 9006.
21: 357, reduce to 160 knots, maintain until 5 miles.
8: Reduce to 160 mile knots and maintain it till 5 miles. Cathay 357.
7: Descent 250 knots.
4: 4 and during descent 4, speed 250 Vietnam 594. Runway to Cathay 652.
7: Cathay 652, go ahead.
4: Flight level 400 with Delta squawking 0110.
7: Cathay 652, Hong Kong radar identified.
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2: Heading 50, speed
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30: 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Macau 855, descend for level 260.
7: Sunshine Air 240, contact radar 128, Decimo 75.
31: Sunshine 6651.
0: VHA 891, contact radar 127, Decimo 1.
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15: Junior 240, direct eastbound.
0: Do speak to 250 knots.
7: Flight level 9,200 meters.
31: 1,200 meters, Mascot 6651.
7: Singapore 8903, contact Sanya 130, Decimo 2.
28: 302, Singapore 8903. Controls, VHF 8901, approaching flight level 250, direct to Ali.
7: VHF 8891, stand by.
0: Corvada, good afternoon, Adam, C082, 1,600 meters, 42466.
7: Stand by. VHF 8891, fly heading 180.
28: Fly heading 180, VHF 8891.
7: Dynasty 082, Hong Kong radar identified.
15: What's that on it?
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2: Until 5 km. Speed 160 maintain until 5 km. Zero
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0: 810, request for the climb. 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
0: Getting 962 departures identified, climb unrestricted, flight level 130.
28: Climb unrestricted, flight level 120, Cafe 960.
0: Getting 962, level 130.
1: confirm I cleared final 130 Cafe 960. Final 130 Cafe 960.
0: E570, climb unrestricted flight level 160.
10: Restricted flight level 160,
11: E570. 707 Cafe 987, good day.
12: Cafe 377, reduced to 200 knots.
11: Speed 200 knots, Cafe 377.
13: Send now to flight level 350, China Southern 354.
14: At 8037, 1000 feet, download 1 Bravo.
0: Runway 037, departures identify, say again your passing altitude.
14: Passing 1100 feet.
0: Runway 037, climb unrestricted to flight level 160.
14: My first rating to flight level 160, Jet 8037 AB.
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18: 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Cafe
20: 652, identified. Hong Kong rate changing to 07, clear AB 4 Alpha arrival.
19: AB 4 Alpha arrival, runway 07, Cafe. Nana
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33: 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VHA 8510, Hong Kong radar identified. Dynasty 832, contact radar 128, decimal 75.
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20: Turn to run 2 from run 2, descend by LNF transition 25 right.
34: 2180 knots and turn 2 and run 2, clear for LNF transition runway 25 right, Singapore 894.
20: Philippine 306, speed 220 knots.
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18: VHF 860, Russia. 2100.
0: K-A 76, departures identified, climb unrestricted to flight level 160.
1: Climb unrestricted, flight level 160, Cathay 76, thank you.
3: Hong Kong radar, good afternoon, Charles Southern 326, descend, maintain flight level 220.
0: Charles Southern 326, Hong Kong, Roger. Charles Southern 2067, fly heading 340.
4: 640.
0: Philippines 306, turn left to run to from run to descend via outlet transition.
4: Turn left to run to from run to descend via transition, Philippines 306.
0: China Eastern 2067, descend 4,500 feet, speed 2300 knots.
4: Descend to 4,500
33: feet, 2,000 knots, Thai 629, contact. Sanya 133 decimal 35.
5: Sanya 133 decimal 35, Thai 629. Good day.
33: Thai 669.
6: We're here, Thai 669.
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6: Class level 110, which I copy. 7-8-1-1-8.
8: Flight to 130, so close 1512.
0: Request 1512, no restriction, climb to flight level 130.
8: No restriction, climbing flight to 130, so close 1513.
33: 0606, continue present heading, climb to flight level 3509.
6: Continue present heading and climb to flight level 350 as a final. 0606.
1: Hong Kong Macau 855, confirm descent for Macau 855.
0: Macau 855, descent flight level 200.
1: 100 Macau 855.
6: So, 200 meters, reached by the boot high 669.
2: Blue Uniform Hotel.
0: 2391 Hong Kong radar, Hong Kong radar changing focus, clear CR7 Charlie arrival for runway 07.
2: Cleared CR7 Charlie arrival for runway 07, Cafe 391.
20: Right, runway changing to 07, clear AB4 Alpha arrival.
6: Clear for the AB4 Alpha arrival and expecting runway 07, Bohemia 615.
1: We have Satch 11 to Vietnam 594.
9: 350, climb Cathay 719.
2: We are Singapore 894, Singapore 894, reducing speed now, 160 knots.
0: 182.
2: 13382, so
0: 145.
1: Climbing flight level 160, passing 118.
15: Hong Shuttle 214 Hong Kong radar, climb to flight level 250.
6: Level 250, 214.
33: 122, decimal 6.
0: 80.
1: Radar 180, Macau 855.
0: Shuttle 596, departures, report passing altitude.
6: Shuttle 596, claiming 5,000 feet.
0: Shuttle 596, identified, climb unrestricted to flight level 130.
6: Time unrestricted, title 130 on control 596.
33: Alpha arrival.
9: There's a Charlie 4 Alpha arrival, scooter 9004.
6: Hi, 669, request final level, final level 3, ACO, or 11,600 meters.
33: Hi, 669, stop climb by level 11,600 meters, reached by Bangkok.
6: Stop climb 11,600 meters, reached by Bangkok, hi, 669.
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11: Transfer
22: level 260, direct eastbound, squawk 1147. Zulu Hawaii,
11: after eastbound, descend to
22: 5740,
12: Chihuahua.
22: After eastbound, descend
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22: level
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12: to 3HU. Flight
22: level
12: 160,
22: unrestricted.
12: 787 climb to flight level 250.
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20: 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Finance 2015, feet, UNH 1009. China Eastern 2067, from Tobin, clear for exposure 259, after Tobin 160.
13: From Turban, clear for us, push runway 25 right after Turban, speed 160,
18: runway 267. 4A31, contact radar 127, 1, good day. And 354, contact radar 12347, goodbye.
7: Jasmine 47, good day, China 7354.
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0: 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Sequence 1512, climb to flight level 6,900 meters.
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0: KD 542, climb unrestricted to flight level 160.
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0: 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5 5 5 5 5 5 5 5 5 5 5 5 5 5 5 5 5 5 5 5 5 5 5 5 5 5 5 5 5 5 5 5 5 5 5 5 5 5 5 5 5 5 5 5 5 5 5 5 5 5 5 5 5 5 5 5 5 5 5 5 5 5 5 5 5 5 5 5 5 5 5 5 5 5 5 5 5 5 5 5 5 5 5 5 5 5 5 5 5 5 5 5 5 5 5 5 5 Cathay 542, contact radar 133.82.
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0: 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After line, clear for RNP approach, runway 07 left, start with June seat, 180 or greater.
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21: 316. 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
21: Valid 160, speed 300 knots.
15: Corinia 9314 Hong Kong radar, climb to flight level 250.
21: Climb to flight level 250, Corinia 9314.
18: Can I put a Macau, please?
0: Macau 855, approach runway 24, reduce to 210
21: on the left.
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15: Alpha 7, Hong Kong radar, climb to flight level 250.
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0: When 336 departures, identified climb unrestricted flight level 160, reach level by Beacon.
21: 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Flight level 260, Buenia 615.
0: 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China 7382.
3: 7792, confirm frequency is 122.65.
4: 4291, call to approach 119.41.
5: 41
4: descend to 4000 feet, good radar descent. Descend to 4000. Air China 763,
17: reduce speed to 220 knots.
4: 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Bye bye.
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24: Cathay 542, climb, follow flight 330, cancel speed restriction.
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26: 400 meters, sitting point, mode.
33: Turkish 8-4, Hong Kong radar identified.
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4: Descent to 4,500, Cathay 955, descent to 4,500 feet, good radar of descent.
24: Seven, climb flatlock 430, no speed restrictions.
28: Climb to level 330, free speed, thank you. Bravo 65, up 7.
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24: Shuttle 113, Hong Kong radar identified, cleared RB4 Alpha.
29: B4 Alpha, RB request, our RB shuttle for 1.07 right, Hong Kong shuttle 113.
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4: 3, contact director 119.5, call sign only.
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24: 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VG392 departure identified, climb for SRD 900 feet.
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4: Cathay 758, turn left heading 2804, spacing. Reduce and 81 radio speed to 220 knots, turn right heading 290.
0: 0, back heading 9000 feet. Hong Kong 475, book 5301. MCAL 660, Hong Kong identified, climb unrestricted, flight level 120.
25: Climb unrestricted, flight level 120, MCAL 660.
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0: Radar identified, expect RMP approved from way 34, information Quebec.
25: On the runway 34, information Quebec, MCAL 181.
0: MCAL 181, making 6,000 feet, QNH 1009, after Romeo, flight heading 080 for shortcut.
25: Making 6,000 feet, QNH 1009, after Romeo, flight heading 080 for shortcut.
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1: Good afternoon, Charlie 7792, Mayday flight level 380.
0: China Eastern 7902, climb flight level 390, track direct dot me.
30: When ready, descend to flight level 260, level by eastbound.
35: Descend to flight level 260, which by eastbound, travel southern 322.
4: Descent to 4,000 feet.
29: 382.
0: MCAL 660, climb to flight level 160, unrestricted.
25: Flight level 160, unrestricted, MCAL 660.
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0: bye. 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
0: 3392, climb for SRD, flight level 140.
30: Number 30 for the 140, BG 392.
0: UPS 38. Shadow 687, contact radar 126, Daisy-Mo 5.
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0: 63, suite 160, north 125 miles.
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4: Bohemia 615, contact approach 119, Daisy-Mo 1.
0: 901, speech 180 north, runway 7340, descend 2,000 feet.
15: radar, cancel anti restriction, descend to reach flight level 110 by Muscle.
2: Okay.
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3: 532, climbing level 250.
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5: Climb and maintain flight level 130. China Eastern 2008.
0: PG392 counter radar 13382. PG392 confirm frequency is 13382.
4: 13382.
0: Hong Kong Shuttle 55 climb to flight level 160.
2: Climb level 160, Hong Kong Shuttle 558. 1,400.
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1: Level 250, PG392.
0: Manor, turn right in 300, descend to 4 ton feet. Radar 123, decimal 47.
2: 123, 47. Sorry.
4: Cafe 391, after you establish, give me a spot wind check. Cafe Hong Kong radar, climb to flight level 250.
2: 250, I'm sure of 558. Right, it's been squid 904.
0: 9905. Rate of climb until that you're passing flight level 120, climb now to flight level 130.
2: Climb now to flight level 130 and
0: Cafe, direct source through flight level 130, good rate of climb.
2: Good rate of climb, direct source through flight level 130, Cafe 701.
0: Thank you.
2: 3660.
4: Turn right heading 040, clear for explosion rate 079.
2: Mike 4 Alpha, coming here, 8719.
1: There are cars to back to.
9: Hotel 60, Hong Kong radar, climb flight level 230.
1: Flight level 230, and the car 660.
9: Shuttle 112, radar 12603.
0: China Eastern 2962 Hong Kong departure, you are identified, climb by the SID for level 120.
2: Follow where SID to level 120, China Eastern 2962.
9: 260 by MTEC.
2: This is flight level 260 by MTEC, shuttle 331. Radar Stalker 221, flight level 320.
9: Stalker 331 Hong Kong radar, identified, clear, Sermatango for Alpha.
2: So I'm going to take 4 of our arrival south of 221.

0: flight level 250, speed 300 knots or greater, direct to MAP-T.
1: Flight level 250, 300 knots or greater, direct to MAP-T, Cathay 458.
2: Good afternoon, China Eastern 2008, flight level 210.
0: China Eastern 2008, Hong Kong radar, climb to flight level 250, direct to Lacan.
2: At flight level 250, check direct to Lacan, China Eastern 2008.
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7: Shuttle 687, approach runway 07 right, RMT 0 AR approach, information India.
3: Shuttle 631, radar 126.5. 719, now we're ready, descend flight level 260.
8: Descend flight level 260, coming 8719er.
0: Empire restriction, descend to reach flight level 110 by muscle.
7: By RMP Zulu AR approach.
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3: 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Your mark number?
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5: Final.
12: 280 final, Hong Kong Shuttle 558.
13: Level 110 to reach 15 miles before Charlie, with an NS04.
9: Bye bye. Hong Kong Shuttle 626, climb unrestricted, flight level 130.
14: Climb flight level 130, unrestricted, Hong Kong Shuttle 626.
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0: 903, Hong Kong radar, climb to flight level 250.
15: 250, Cathay 903.
0: Chinese at 2008, contact radar, 418, decimal 92.
2: Yeah, 118, decimal 92, China Eastern 2008, good day.
0: Bye.
7: Hong Kong Shuttle 687, maintain speed 280 knots until advised.
3: Cruiser, climb flight level 310.
2: Continue climb to flight level 310 and
3: check there. China Eastern 716 F.me, China Shanghai 12835.
5: 701, climb to flight level 11,600 meters, reached by Daegu.
13: Climb 11,600 meters, reached by Daegu, Cathay 701.
12: Climb to flight level 250, 3280, China Eastern 2962.
0: UPS 38, contact approach, 19801.
13: 8740, level 350, score 0170.
5: Sherman 8740, Hong Kong radar identified.
16: Clear for the Sierra 7 Alpha Lima.
0: Sierra 7 Alpha, right,
14: you can have 9 seconds. Shuttle 626, climbing flight level 160, passing flight level 140, speed control 280 knots.
0: Hong Kong Shuttle 626, Hong Kong radar, increase speed to 300 knots or greater.
14: Speed 300 knots or greater, Hong Kong Shuttle 626.
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12: 7902.
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12: 12835, 7902, good day.
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7: Near 2 255, descend to 5,000 feet, maintain speed 250 knots or greater.
6: 5,000 feet, speed 250 knots.
7: UPS 28, descend via star 8,000 feet, KH1010, maintain speed 280 knots or greater until advised.
2: Uniform
4: burner, Papa India 2, China Eastern 2 minutes, 2 seconds. Descend flight level 340, Cathay
16: 443. 2 Venom, turn right heading 345, speed 180. 180. Air China 727, speed 180.
4: Approaching
16: 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Passive 127, Hong Kong radar identified. Clear Betty 3 Alpha arrival. 3
4: Alpha arrival, Qantas 127.

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1: 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Sorry, Lufthansa, Greenwich 1009, this is Greenwich 1010, good 1904. Ready?
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2: 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Clear Canto 3 Alpha arrival.
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3: 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Port on the feed. There is line, wind ready. Hong Kong Shuttle 687, turn right in 270, speed 250 knots or greater.
0: Speed 280 knots.
1: Decision speed 280 knots, down to 221.
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8: Okay. We're on climb level 250.
2: Cafe 743, climb to flight level 1,000 meters.
8: Climb level 1,000 meters, Cafe 743.
1: 001, heavy, flight level 340.
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4: 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Direct Ikela, descend to flight level 400.
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10: Hong Kong radar, good afternoon, Cathay 411, flight level 340, squawk 4151, approaching the lighthouse.
0: Cathay 411, Hong Kong radar, identify RB4 Alpha.
10: RB4 Alpha, arrival Cathay 411.

0: level 330 on reach and crossing traffic left to right in 2 minutes, 1,000 feet above.
1: Maintain flight level 330 when reaching a couple traffic, TG392.
0: Pilot check 567, Hong Kong.
2: Ahead, Richard 567.
0: Richard 567, traffic information. Traffic at your 1 o'clock range, 25 miles, crossing right to left. Shuttle 687, continue present heading, descend 3,000 feet, expect radar center to join RMP 0071. Bohemia 615, 819 at 0 north, turn right heading 3,000, descend 1,500 feet. 12532.
3: 5,000 feet.
0: 160 knots or greater until 5 miles.
4: 280 knots or greater.
5: 85, roger.
2: 0, direct to South Loop, traffic 711.
0: Shuttle 626, clear direct to Enfar.
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0: approach
2: 119.4.1
0: 8.092.
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0: 615.818.
2: Hey, flight level 270.
0: Roger, thank you. Charmin 848, Hong Kong radar, roger.
2: Alpha arrival,
0: Cafe 254. Level 6,300 meters, switch level by BMAX.
2: 300 meters, reach by BMAX, that's 78.8
0: points. Fire, turn right heading 345.
2: Alright, Xiamen 740, flight level 350 with you.
0: Xiamen 8740, Hong Kong radar, roger. Xiamen
2: 8740.
0: 127, when ready, descend flight level 260, reach by Saipa.
2: When ready, flight level 260, reach by Saipa. 5,700 meters, squawk 4517.
5: Cafe 313 Hong Kong radar identify, clear Campo 3 Alpha arrival.
3: 5. It's speed 230 north.
0: 55,
2: speed 180. 180 north. 28, decimal 35, can I send 2008 grade?
0: Cafe 443, contact radar 126, decimal 5.
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6: 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China 7322, contact Zhuhai 121, decimal 4, bye bye.
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6: Air Macau 118 Hong Kong departure, you identified and confirm you're now maintaining 9,000 feet.
2: Approaching 9,000, Air Macau 118, squawk.
6: Air Macau 118, I climb by the SID to flight level 130.
2: I'm by SID, flight level 130, Air Macau 118.
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7: Right on south, 221, passing for up 278, heading 230 by needle, speed 260 knots.
6: Starwalker 221, departure up the needle, descend to flight level 180.
7: Descend flight 180 by at the needle, Stalker 221.
6: And Macau 118, continue on present heading, expect radar vector to Lekin.
9: Maintain present heading, and Macau 118.
10: Roger, on shuttle 702, passing 3,795,000.
6: Shuttle 702, departure, you are identifying.
0: Clear for RC approach on the 07 right.
7: This is jet 842, descending flight level 260, level by Maple.
0: Southbound, Manila, 119.3. Southbound, Manila, 119.3, Call in that 2094, contact Taipei 129.1.
11: 1, clean up 209, purpose day.
3: 3-1 from Limesville, Tupac, careful at a spooch on way 07 left.
6: 10 by Hazel.
12: Tupac level 110 by Hazel, 下面 8719er.
7: 3-1 flight level 190 by before Sierra.
5: 260 reached by Maple. Transition speed 312 knots or greater for sequencing.
13: Ready, then to reach flight level 260 by Maple. Transition speed 312 knots or greater until reaching flight 638.
3: 0 knots maintain until 7 nautical miles.
12: 9, bye bye.
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14: Turn right direct on roof, maintain way of climb until passing flight level 120, send left 501.
5: To flight level 320.
7: Climb flight level 320, Cathay 729er.
0: Contact Mango, cross Mango, flight level 130.
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1: 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Direct Dalo.
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3: Level 110 by Hazel, speed 250 knots or greater, Mattel 225.
2: Shuttle 702 there, confirm your now maintaining speed 280 knots. Shuttle 702, order, maintain your speed 280 knots.
0: Shuttle 140, service 842.
1: VHF 5530. VHF 5530, Hong Kong radar identified. Clear Charlie 4 Alpha arrival.
4: Level
0: 250. 250,
3: 7702. 7140, Stalker 221.
5: 7140, Stalker 221.
6: Advice. Radar, still advice.
5: Shuttle 631, speed 220 knots or greater, after lines 180 or greater until 7 DME.
3: 411.
4: Okay.
3: Virginia 679, and then Bilal 260, Fox 6042.
4: Virginia 679, Hong Kong radar identified, clear Air B 4 Alpha arrival. Cass 879, Hong Kong radar identified, clear Air B 4 Alpha arrival.
0: 679.
4: VHF 9046, Connor Taipei 129, Day Samo 1.
5: 2 speed, 2 trees are also greater.
4: I'm Connor Taipei 129, Day Samo 1.
0: 1046, thank you.
3: Hong Kong radar, good afternoon, and now 118, climb
4: level 250, turn direct Larry. Tower 118, Hong Kong radar, climb initially, flight level 310.
3: Climb initially, flight level 310, and now 118. Flight level 160.
4: China 7734 radar, climb to flight level 170.
3: To flight level 170, turn it to 74.
4: 7501, cancel seat control. And 738 identified. Are you able flight level 390?
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1: VHF 942, contact radar 118, day CMO 902.
0: Name is 192, VHF 942, goodbye.
8: 42. To reach flight level 110 by muscle. 7 left, descend and retract to 8,000 feet, QNH 1010.
4: Tunnelman, contact Manila 119.3.
8: Heading 260 for check shortening.
9: 290, which by 4 minutes, we're near 679.
10: Cat 421, maintain map point 81 or greater, descend that of all 370.
9: Map point 81 or greater, descend 5370, cat 421.
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9: Hong Kong Star 221, descending flight level 110 by Hazel.
1: 25 left for 10,400 meters.
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4: 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HF567, contact radar 125 Decimal 32.
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9: 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Hong Kong Shuttle 897, confirm any altitude restriction by FS.
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9: 260 by impact, 300 knots on transition, Hong Kong Shuttle 897.
10: Cat 8421, continue to send out of 0320.
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10: PH 942, descend out of 0330, track the right end far.
9: 330, VJ 9042. Event, good afternoon, out of 0340.
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2: 3 days of 082.
12: 3 days of 082, Cat 8496.
9: 4-9-8.
10: Afternoon, China 7-3-8, continue flight level 380. China
9: East 7-3-8, Hong Kong radar, roger, track direct, not me. Track
10: direct, not me, China 7-3-8. FA 879, continue descend to flight level 300, transition in 2260.
9: 5-0.
10: Shanghai 7222, Hong Kong, radar, roger.
13: Cathay 421, maintain descent rate 2000 feet per minute or greater, continue descent, Thunderbolt 317.
0: Cathay 729.
1: Cathay 729, roger.
13: Thunderbolt 350, 10 miles before dot me.
2: Reach 50350, 10 miles before dot me, and count 1-6.
8: Cathay 162, contact tower 118.7.
7: Cathay 527, level 400, squawk 6047.
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12: Cathay approach on 19 at a small one.
13: 14 spacing, right heading 290.
11: Right heading 290, Cathay 790.
13: Cathay 790, then reach level 300 in the next 4 minutes.
11: Level 300 within 4 minutes, Cathay 790.
1: Jet 5530, descend to flight level 120, pass flight level 290 or below in 35 miles.
11: 370, descend into level 120 and to cross level 290 within 35 nautical miles, is that 5530.
1: Chinese 7734, climb to flight level 1000 meters.
7: North Cathay 421.
0: 1841, Cathay 638, good day.
7: 744, good afternoon, climbing level 160.
14: Hong Kong Shuttle 744 radar, climb to flight level 250.
7: Climb to flight level 250, Hong Kong Shuttle 744.
8: Heading 040.
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14: 2-9-5, EVA
13: 849er. EVA 849er, reduce to 280 knots.
14: 2-8-0 knots, EVA 849er.
13: Cathay 087 for sequencing, descend Alpha level 340, reach in 4 minutes.
11: Descend level 340, reach in 4 minutes, Cathay 087.
1: Level 350.
7: From Wigan, I'm flight level 350, set up 501.
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7: 118, day smaller. 902, Cathay 390. Flight level 250.
13: Cathay 396 Hong Kong radar, roger. Stop time at 7,500 meters.
7: Climb at 7,500 meters, Cathay 396.
13: Cathay 527 Hong Kong, good day. Descend now to Thunderbolt 340, reach level in 5 minutes.
7: 501, thank you.
8: 741, good day.
0: 12, Skyward, Decimal 1, Tenafazin 3905.
8: 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Time 638
0: descend 8,000 feet. 17 or greater, Cathay
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7: 0.77 or less, and left 501.
0: Hong Kong 2, turn after the 3905. Game Polite 0250, Sukhok 3124.
1: China, Southern 3905, report request level.
0: Christ, Black Level 320, Tenafazin 3905.
1: China, Southern 3905, climb to flight level 320.
0: Flight level 320, Tenafazin 3905.
8: Identified. We descend 3,000 feet.
1: And 40, roger.
12: China Eastern 510, contact radar 118-92.
15: 72,
4: 57510. 270, reach level in 50 miles.
13: 087-87, continue to send to that level 310.
11: Level 310, shall we transition to 280 knots, to Cathay 087?
13: 087, you can transition into 300 knots or greater.
11: 300 or greater, thanks, Cathay 087.
15: 50.
13: China Eastern 510, good day, climb to level 330.
15: Climb to level 330, Cathay 510, good day.
13: 6.
8: Contact director 1195, call sign only.
13: 45.
11: 45, good day, 41.
13: Shadow 669 for spacing, descend alpha level 290 and reduce to 270 knots.
9: Descend alpha level 290 and reduce 270 knots, Uncle Shadow 669.
13: Good day, 527, continue to descend alpha level 310, reach in 4 minutes.
15: Level 310 within 4 minutes, Kelly 527.
13: So, INEA 679, radar 126, decimal 5.
15: 265, INEA 679.
13: So, INEA 641, C280 knots, descend at level 260.
15: Descend for level 260, and speed to 280, Boeing 641.
11: That is 41, Kelly 3, good day.
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8: Tractor 8,000 feet, QNH 1010.
9: Good afternoon, Hong Kong radar, EVA 805, level 400.
13: Eva 805, Hong Kong, good day, identify, cleared Sierra Mike Tango 4 Alpha arrival.
9: Tango 4 Alpha arrival, Eva 805.
2: Thank you.
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9: 644. 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
2: Cafe 840, contact radar 133, decimal 82.
11: Yeah, Cafe 840, thank you, mate.
2: Tohinia 452, when you able, please give me some updates on your situation. So at the moment, confirm you want to maintain 5,000 feet on the SID?
11: Maintain 5,000 initially on the SID. Looks like we just got an indication that one of the cargo doors is open.
2: Roger.
1: Meters.
11: 1,700 meters, Gemini 740.
8: That's 127, contact director 1195, call sign only.
13: 27, continue left turn, direct to Magog, descend at level 290.
1: Director, descend at 3000 feet, speed 230.
11: Good afternoon, Chamonix 86, level 3000.
4: 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Caution, similar call sign Chamonix 8656.
11: Here's Chamonix 8686.
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4: 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Cool red 0992, contact radar 123.47.
15: Hong Kong radar 13347, cool red 0992, good day.
4: Confirm 123.47.
15: 2347, confirm, correct
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1: 638, descend to 1500 feet.
12: The reach right to 110 by muscle, cancel and pair restriction.
15: Radar, correct 092. Good afternoon, descending level 200.
14: QS0902 Hong Kong radar, after eastbound descent to reach flight level 110 by 15 miles before Charlie.
15: After eastbound descent 110 to reach 15 miles before Charlie, QS0902.
14: HF5530, how about now?
17: 160, that's all good.
14: 453 radar, climb to flight level 250.
17: Flight level 250, today is 450.
12: 191.
8: KV853, turn right heading 290.
12: Heading 04, shoot in the center, I was approached from 807 left.
8: KV313, turn left heading 315.
2: Shuttle 622 departure, identify climb by SID for level 160.
18: SID level 160,
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2: Japan Air 26, when able, increase speed to 300 knots.
18: When able, increasing speed to 300, Japan Air 26.
2: Bohemia 452, the vector you for holding, turn left heading 050.
17: 050, Bohemia 452.
12: 0, contact radar 118, Benissimo 902.
11: 892, Japan 40, thank you. Hello 130 by Continental Macau 935 confirmed.
14: Okay, Macau 935 negative, reach level 120 by Cotton.
11: 20 by Continental Macau 935.
2: 482, bye bye.
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11: 10738, good day.
10: Eva 849, descend at level 260.
12: 644, climb flight level 250.
19: Flight level 250, Ethiopian 644.
2: 900, shuttle 622, enable increase speed to 280 knots.
18: Speed 280, shuttle 622.
11: Hong Kong, Macau 656, passing 8,000 feet, climbing 9,000 feet. Hong Kong, 4 Tango departure, squawk 5302.
2: And Macau 616 Hong Kong departure, you are identified. Confirm you are now passing 8,100 feet.
11: Passing 8,400 feet now on Macau 616.
2: And Macau 616, climb ID SID to flight level 210.
11: I will SID level 210, Macau 616.
10: 4 Alpha arrival.
11: Alright, Tango 4 Alpha arrival, Macau 167. Ground control, Cathay 867, flight level 360, squawk 3736.
10: 867, Hong Kong radar identified, Abbey 4 Alpha.
11: Abbey 4 Alpha, Cathay 867.
10: PHA 942, Taipei 129.41.
11: PHA 942,
20: flight level 11,300 meters, Juliet.
14: Hong Kong Shuttle 735, Hong Kong radar identified, clear Cato 3 Alpha arrival.
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10: 3 Alpha, Hong Kong Shuttle 735. Descent Alpha level 360, reduce speed Mach 0.80.
21: Alpha 360, Mach 0.80, you are at 805.
10: Cathay 9061, right turn, heading 210.
17: Right heading 210, Cathay 9061.
15: Vector to heading 345, enter Guangzhou.
14: Xiamen Air 8740, standby.
15: Enemy Xiamen Air 8740.
22: Hong Kong radar, Xiamen Air 8704, flight level 350, squawk 2227.
14: Xiamen Air 8704, Hong Kong radar identified.
11: Flight level 110745.
12: Terminal 9 at ASMO 1.
17: 6 decimal 5 EVA 849er.
10: Cafe Runway 9061, descend out of all 280.
17: Descend out of all 280, Cafe 9061.
10: Shuttle 6690, maintain out of all 260, crossing traffic left to right, 1,000 feet below.
3: Message 60, Hong Kong Shuttle 6690.
12: Continue descend to reach flight for 110 by muscle, cancel and head restriction.
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17: Clear descent 5-0-260 to reach by NPET, Cafe 9-6-1.
10: Shuttle 669, facing achieve, increase 280 knots.
3: Now increase to 280 knots, I'm going shuttle 669.
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22: 133-35, Hong Kong Shuttle 702, go back.
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6: Hong Kong Control, good day, Cargolock 7567, Flight Level 390.
8: Cargolock 7567, Hong Kong radar identified, clear Betty 3 Alpha arrival.
6: Cleared Betty 3 Alpha arrival, Cargolock 7567.
22: Malaysian 3890, requesting flight level 390.
8: Malaysian 389, stand by. Row 7 left.
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12: 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Flight heading 310.
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22: 126, decimal 1, Gemini 8740, good day.
8: Malaysian 389, climb to flight level 390.
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2: China 428, climb to flight level 6900 meters, no speed control.
23: Climb to 6900
2: meters, no speed control, China 428. Cafe 364, departing 2400, climb 5000. Cafe 364, departure, you are identifying, climb by SID
22: 9000 feet. Climb by SID 9000, Cafe 364.
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22: meters, Xiaomi
12: R 8656. 61, further reduce speed to
2: 250 knots. 60, cancel all speed control.
22: Climb to flight level 160, cancel all speed control, long air 8054.
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2: Bohemia 452, then climb now to flight level 150 and maintain speed 260 knots or less.
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2: Very helpful. Alright. Bangkok Air 806, resume normal weight of climb, increase speed to 300 knots or greater.
24: Increase speed 300 knots or greater, normal rate of climb, Bangkok Air 806.
3: Corsair 182 and maintain 9000, Skoking 3514.
2: Wecker 187, Hong Kong departure, you are identified. Turn right, proceed direct to source route, climb to flight level 210.
3: Source route, climb level 210, Red Cav
0: 187.
2: Bangkok Air 806.
7: Dynamic 5000.
2: Stand by 1. Bangkok Air 806, counter radar 123, decimal 47.
24: 123, 47,
2: Bangkok 806. Calculus 342 departure, you are identified. Report your passing altitude.
7: Passing 2100 feet, Calculus 342.
2: Calculus 342, climb my SID, flight level 120.
7: SID, flight level 120, Calculus 342.
2: Air China 428, contact control 12535, bye bye.
13: 12535, bye bye, China 428.
2: Long Air 8054, report your speed.
12: Climb radar, roger. Descend to reach flight level 110 by muscle, speed 250 knots.
1: 6055, approaching your lateral.
10: 643, good day, radar contact, IB 4 Alpha arrival.
1: IB 4 Alpha arrival, Hong Shadow 643.
16: For radar, good afternoon, Bohemia 605, flight level 340, squawk 3721, inbound the lateral.
10: Bohemia 605, Hong Kong identified, IB 4 Alpha arrival, maintain 1.78.
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10: Japan Air 26, continue climb out of 036, climb out of 0390, pass out of 0290 in the next 4 minutes.
23: Japan Air 26, climb flight level 390, climb to 290 in 4 minutes.
10: Okay, then. And Macau 127, contact radar 126, decimal 5.
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12: Hong Kong Shuttle 622, contact radar 11892.
27: 8592, Hong Kong Shuttle 622, good day.
12: E505, descend to flight 4230, reach 5 meters.
10: 11350,
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12: Monsieur Tower 4, meter, resume normal speed, Bangkok Air 06. 1 7 5 6 7 1 6 2 climbing to the level 2 1 0 Radar 5 level 2 5 0 Level 2 5 0, runway 20 6 0 Long Air 0 5 4, climb flight 4 2 5 0 Flight level 2 5 0, Long Air 0 5 4. Hong Kong Shuttle 669, proceed direct to Muscle to rejoin the arrival.
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7: 12535, sorry, yeah, 45, thanks for help.
12: Tagalex 342, climb flight level 160.
7: Tagalex 342.
12: Tiger 342 AFM, climb to flight level 160.
7: 160,
12: Air China 110, climb to flight level 6,900 meters, increase speed 250 knots or greater.
7: Climbing 6,900 meters, increase speed 250 knots, Air China 110.
27: 6,000, Long Air 854.
10: Reduce speed mark 0.73 for spacing.
1: 1.73, Hong Kong, Shuttle 643.
10: Bohemia 605, full sequencing, just now to start of all 310.
16: Now flight level 310, Bohemia 605.
27: Hong Eva 871, request descent.
10: Eva 871, descend out of 0290, stand by lower.
0: Descend out of 290, Eva 871.
10: Xiamen 8735, contact radar 13215.
4: 13215, good day, Xiamen 8735.
9: Yeah, Selection 400, good afternoon, flight level 300, approaching Ikela, and squawking 5625.
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15: 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Say, Amaka 127, descending
12: 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Amaka 127, roger. Tech Spirit 22, a fly heading of 180, and contact approach 119.1.
18: 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Approach low tag spirit 225,000 heading 180.
25: Roger, standby Bohemia 679 direct 1195 Corsa only. Tag spirit 22 maintain 5,000 feet traffic above.
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25: KVC 87 turn right heading 270.
15: Cargo lock 342 is passing level 107, climbing level 160.
12: Cargolux 342, continue climb 524250, no speed restriction.
15: 250, no speed restriction. Cargolux 342, and we climb at first rate of climb.
12: Cargolux 342, no restriction on climb.
15: Very much. Cargolux 342, climb fly level 250.
12: Cafe 364, contact radar 118902.
9: 118902, Cafe 364, good day.
12: 162
15: knots of radar, giving 5. 42, climb 9,000 feet, passing 6,000, scope 3364, copy 110, go.
12: Amaka 132, Hong Kong identified, climb unrestricted to flight level 120.
15: Climb flight level 120, unrestricted, Amaka 132.
12: Amaka 127, descend flight level 200.
15: Descent 5200, Amaka 127.
12: Shandong 4632, increase speed 250 knots or greater.
15: 50 Gigner, Shandong 4632.
12: China, contact approach 119, the small one.
19: Intercept BI, is approach 07 left.
12: 65.
9: When we release by Guangzhou, now to 7501.
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25: 6,000 feet, QNH 1010.
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9: At the needle, descent level 180, if I
15: hear 5. 26, we accept right level 410.
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12: Contact the heading speed from here, reduce speed 180 knots. 50 vector and 4 sequence. On a shuttle 534 identified, climb unrestricted 9,000 feet.
19: Okay, 879er, descend to 2,000 feet.
25: 389er, Condesenia 122, decimal 6.
20: 389er, goodbye.

0: 643.
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0: Descend flight 4320, direct NPAT, on shuttle 643.
2: Climbing flight 0160.
1: Shuttle 4632 radar, climb flight 4250, no speed restriction.
2: Climbing flight 0250, no speed restriction, shuttle 4632.
1: Bohemia 659, contact approach 119 at ACE 41.
3: About 1430 miles.
0: Please
4: Air Macau 127, descend flight level 140.
0: Descend flight level 140, Air Macau 127.
1: 210
5: knots. Meter 210 knots, the Royal 641.
1: Cathay
5: 879,
1: descend 1,500
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5: 180
1: knots.
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1: 160. Degrade to 25 knots. 6 days, move 5.
0: 265, you like 71, thank you.
1: Long air, X054, turn left heading 075.
5: 075, long air, 054.
1: Japan air 26.
6: Japan air 26, go ahead.
1: Japan air 26, climb level 4410.
6: Flight level 410, Japan air 26.
1: Cathay 364, climb level 330.
7: Climb level 330, Cathay 364.
1: Cathay 840.
0: Sir, go ahead.
1: Cathay 840, unidentified prospect at your 9 o'clock range around 2 miles. Radar showing flight level 375, tracking southwest, not very far.
0: Good traffic information, Cathay 840, thanks.
1: Heading 300 degrees for spacing, speed 250 knots.
0: D-9-7, hit by level 340.
3: Mantari, 397, roger.
0: Still with my Hazel, I'm cover 27.
4: EVA 805, descend flight level 140.
0: Descend level 140, EVA 805.
1: 616. Philippine 337, contact radar 132, Daisy Mo 15.
3: 4-5 again.
0: 3-2, maintaining flight level 330, direct to Monto.
3: PNL 432, Hong Kong radar identified.
0: P250, 905.
1: 305, descend 3,000 feet. Watch 3, continue descend flight level 260, speed 300 knots.
0: Continue descend flight level 260, speed 300 knots, control 643.
1: Aircraft 161, when ready, descend flight level 260.
0: Level 260 and ready, Macau 161.
2: 0764, next.
0: Determine generation at 35.
4: Hong Kong Shuttle 534, contact radar 133.82.
0: 133.82. 0562, good day. Nasenya 133.85. 133.85, Qatari 845. Good afternoon, airspeed 7347, maintaining flight level 250, stop 3116.
4: 7747 on Kong Low, identified contact radar 127.1. Goodbye.
0: 127, goodbye, it's being 7347. 7945, Cathay Macau 127.
4: Cathay 430, increase speed 250 knots or greater. Giant is 935, descend flight level 180.
0: 180, Giant is 935.
1: 4632, contact radar 118902.
2: 118902, good day, Shandong 4632.
1: 537, Garcia, descend 3000 feet, you do speed 210.
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1: 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Bohemia 605, contact radar 126, decimal 5.
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1: 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Hong Kong Shuttle 643, contact radar 126, decimal 5.
2: 605, Master 643.
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5: 4, passing level 280, descend to level 270.
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5: 7,500 meters, Charmin 804.
1: Japan Air 26, contact Taipei 129, at decimal 1.
6: 2901,
5: 2926, stay.
6: 5, 7, 10, clear direct EPCO, climb to level 360 final.
5: Yeah, direct to EPCO, climb to level 360, we are 7347.
2: 370 squawk 5655.
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0: 2050.
2: Maintain 330 squawk 5516.
6: Bohemia 549, Hong Kong radar identified. Cleared Canto 3 Alpha arrival.
2: Bohemia 549.
6: Racket 187, climb to flight level 390, pass flight level 380 or above in the next 50 miles.
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5: Radar, good evening, China is 505, maintaining flight level 300.
1: China 7505, Hong Kong radar, identify, clear AB4 Alpha arrival.
5: AB4 Alpha arrival, China is 7505.
1: I'm unrestricted, 9,000 feet.
2: I'm
3: unrestricted, 9,000 feet, 9,000, 916. Radar, 9090. Crossing 7,500 feet to 9,000 feet.
1: Shenzhen 9090, confirm squawk code 3371.
3: Shenzhen 9090.
1: Shenzhen 9090, identified. Climb unrestricted, flight level 130.
3: I'm unrestricted, flight level 130, Shenzhen 9090.
1: Journey bis 935, descend to reach flight level 4,500 meters by Tiamat.
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2: The star, flight level 130, Cathay 947.
5: Radar by 805, passing level 110, by ASO 250, and coming to Tango.
7: Right, 805 Hong Kong, Tango is valid, expect ILS correction, expect RMP approach, runway 34.
5: Expect RMP runway 34 by 805.
1: Continue climb flight ocean, climb to flight level 7,500 meters.
5: 500 meters, Cafe,
2: no longer. Afternoon, Korean Air 458 AV maintaining flight level 370.
6: Korean Air 458, Hong Kong radar, watch out.
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1: Korean Air 2006, climb unrestricted to flight level 130.
10: Climb unrestricted, climb to flight 130, Korean Air 2006.
2: 90.
5: Contact radar, good evening. Dynasty 916 passing flight level 111, climbing flight level 160, speed 280 or greater.
0: Dynasty 916,
5: keep
0: high speed and continue climb flight
5: level 250. Continue climb to flight level 250, Dynasty 916.
0: Cafe 430, contact radar 118 Niner 2.
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5: 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China Eastern 2578, report request level. 6,000 feet, QNH
6: 1010. 107, China Eastern 2578. China Eastern 2578, say again your request level. Runway 07 left, descend via star 6,000 feet, QNH 1010.
7: Heading 160, reduce the speed to 10 knots.
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2: Hong Kong Control, Scooter 982, very good evening. Maintaining flight level 360, squawk 0123.
6: Scooter 982, Hong Kong radar identified, cleared Betty 3 Alpha arrival.
2: Cleared Betty 3 Alpha arrival, Scooter 982.
1: 307, contact radar 133.82.
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0: 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Approved.
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0: Shuttle 643, contact approach 119, decimal 1.
1: 126, decimal 5.
4: 6.5, Cathay 589, good day.
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2: 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Fly level 330, direct to Moscow.
11: Vietnam 432, okay.
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9: Radar 118 small diner 2, Dynasty 916, correct?
0: Philippines 307, Roger. Climb to flight level 210.
8: Level 210, Philippines 307.
0: Korean Air 2006, climb to flight level 210.
9: Flight
0: level 210, Korean 2006. Shadow 669, taxi heading 347. 280 knots.
6: To flight level 10,700 meters.
2: Roger, radar is heading 1130, thank you. Yeah. 076, flight driver 330, over Ikeda, Skok, 0705.
6: EFA 076, Hong Kong radar identified.
2: 076.
6: Xiamen Air 866, contact radar 128, decimal 75.
12: Hey, decimal 75, Xiamen 866.
5: We're ready, descend to flight level 260, reach back, it's been China 3038.
12: Hong Kong radar, good evening, Xiamen 866, maintain flight level 350.
11: Xiamen 866, okay.
13: You, not so great, goodbye 211.
6: Nanning 133, decimal 905.
14: 32 decimal 905, we're 9627.
12: Talk to me, thank you, Xiamen 8704.
15: Air Macau 161, descend flight level 140.
2: Level 140, Macau 161.
15: China Eastern 2068 identified, climb unrestricted, flight level 160.
12: Flight level 160.
15: Cathay 978, contact radar 133.82.
0: Philippines 307, climb flight level 250, cancel speed restriction.
2: 0, no speed restriction, Philippines 307.
12: Cathay 978.
2: We are climbing flight level 160.
0: Cathay 978, radar roger, climb to flight level 200.
2: 200, Cathay 978.
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1: Flight for high, maintain flight level 320 origin.
15: 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AM account 161, contact radar 123.95.
2: 395, Macau 61.
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9: Radar Korean 2006, we can accept in the Ember flight of 350.
1: Korean 2006, Russia, and stand by for that flight.
9: Stand by, Korean 2006.
1: Charmin 885. Flight 71, reduce speed 230 knots. Cathay 867, turn right heading 345, descend at 2000 feet. Cathay 947, turn right heading 040 to intercept the ILS approach, 1007 left report established, descend at 1,500 feet.
2: Function 1513, request VOR 34.
7: Cap J7 Hong Kong, inspect VOR approach on runway G4, after Romeo fly heading 080.
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7: Cap J7, QNH 1010, information time will be back.
2: 0, information time, copy, I'm a country event.
1: 46,000 feet. Shaman 8704, Russia. Simon 8704, Russia. Simon 8704, Russia. Simon 8704,
2: Russia. Simon 8704, Russia. Simon 8704, Russia. Simon 8704, Russia. Simon 8704, Russia. Simon 8704, Russia. Simon 8704, 916.
6: My traffic information for you. Unidentified traffic at your 1 o'clock range, 80 miles. Old Charlie showing flight level 375, level not verified. Current radar track will cross right to left 5 miles behind you. Advise if you require radar factor to avoid.
15: Due speed to 250 knots. 871, turn right heading 330 for base, descend to 2,000 feet.
5: 330, thank you.
4: 6, maintain for level 3XO, squat 1412.
11: Bohemia 036, identified, and Betty 3 Alpha.
4: Copy, Bohemia 036.
6: 330.
1: 4330.
2: 2006. Descending flight level 250 to flight level 230, squawk 6273 and routing direct Sierra to Wood 1 Charlie.
7: Cathay 957 Hong Kong LO, cleared Sierra 7 Charlie.
2: 7 Sierra Charlie, Cathay 957.
9: Welcome radar, good evening, turn 2569 flight level 210, squawk 4235.
7: Channel 2569, Hong Kong identified, cleared Sierra 7 Charlie.
9: Sierra 7 Charlie, turn 2569, thank you.
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17: Sierra 2 Canto, action 115.
15: 50, keep high speed, 300 knots or greater.
18: Continue climb level 250, 300 knots or greater, focus on 272.
15: 027 to AFM, no restriction on climb.
18: No restriction, how much of the
15: United 152, turn right, heading 310 degrees for spacing.
6: 2 contact radar, 128, decimal 75.
17: 12875, good night, 92.
5: Level 310.
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19: 后三公里的那个。
0: 826, climb flight level 250.
2: Level 250, I will count 826.
6: 335, turn right heading 320.
5: 65, can you say the altitude?
6: Cathay 665, climb to flight level 10,400 meters.
5: Roger, 10,400 meters, Cathay 665.
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0: Shuttle 182 radar, roger. Fly speed 280 knots.
4: Follow Shuttle 182.
6: Turn for Niginni 8, runway 07 left, descend to 8,000 feet, QNH 1010.
2: $1,000 1X-ray.
15: Cathay 402, good day, identified. Climb unrestricted, flight level 160.
2: Unrestricted, flight level 160, Cathay 402.
15: 538, turn left on heading 090 for shortcut. Climb to flight level 6,900 meters.
16: Left heading 090, climb 6,900 meters, weather bay 538.
15: 07 left, report established, you have about 8.5 miles on touchdown. Speed 180 knots. Right 7
2: established.
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6: 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For arrival.
5: 3 Alpha arrival, nice call 372.
15: 410 right heading 360.
19: 239, when ready, descend flight level 260.
12: Flight level 260, turn is 239.
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7: 61, turn left heading 030 to intercept the final approach track and cleared VR, crash and cleared RMP approach runway 34.
6: Mo 75.
2: 76.
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12: Level 260 cross Maple 260 or below, Bohemia 549.
7: Cathay 957 is on flight level 180.
2: Level 180, Cathay 957.
7: Sun Eastern 2569 fly heading 180.
2: Heading 180, turn Eastern 2569.
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2: Cleared, Canto 3 Alpha arrival, United 821.
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7: One speed 180, not the sore left.
6: 30.
22: Zero, and turn heading 120, Hong Kong Shuttle 183. Hong Kong Radar, good evening, Xiamen 868, maintain flight level
6: 350. Xiamen 868, Hong Kong Radar identified.
22: Xiamen 868.
6: Xiamen 8683, Qantas Sanya 130, decimal 2.
23: 60, Cathay 882.
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11: Scooter 982, descend now to 5 level 260, speed on transition 250 knots.
24: Flight level 260 now, and speed on transition 250 knots. Good, 282.
25: Position dropping.
6: Kelly 990, Roger, stand by for frequency change. Back in a minute.
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11: Speed 200 knots, descend at 2,000 feet.
6: Air China 115, Director 195, Kosan only.
1: 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Xiamen X704, Honda Shanghai 128, base mode 35.
22: Xiamen X704.
11: 1000 feet, 26 miles from touchdown.
7: 2569, descend unrestricted. Reach flight level 4,500 meters by 10 knots.
24: Then 4,500 meters by 10 knots, 9,338.
11: 200 knots, turn right heading 340.
6: 5,505, cancel hold, turn right heading 220.
3: 016, request flight level 330.
1: Shower 891, Hong Kong radar identified, stand by for high.
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9: turn right, heading 270. All right, good afternoon, China 36050, I'm in China 5220.
15: China 36050, Hong Kong, descend to flight level 170.
9: Descend to flight level 170, China 36050.
15: Turn right, heading 240, the exact three times pressure makes your 7 left before established.
19: 515, Hong Kong radar identified. Hong Kong shuttle 115, descend now, flight level 340.
9: Descend now, flight level 340, Hong Kong shuttle 115.
10: Good evening, Cafe 402, climbing flight level 250 towards Medjik.
19: Cafe 402, climb flight level 350.
10: Level 350, Cafe 402.
19: Brand air 2006, on the Taipei 129, DC mode 1.
13: 29 additional 1, clear, 2006, good day.
19: Hey.
14: Hong Kong radar, good evening, Shaman 866, descending to flight level 270.
19: Shaman 866, descend flight level 7,500 meters, reach by Senku.
14: Descend level 7,500 meters, reach by Senku, Shaman 866.
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19: 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Clear FB4 Alpha arrival.
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9: 180, way off 549.
15: 2 miles from touchdown.
18: 9, proceed direct lines.
15: Now 115, turn right heading 040 to intercept, cleared for IS approach runway 07 left before established.
19: 1, Hong Kong radar identify, clear to be around Mike Tango 4 Alpha Rifle.
14: 7, Mike Tango 4 Alpha Rifle, make out 861.
18: 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Descend to 8,000 feet, QNH 1210.
9: 050.
19: Level 280.
9: Hello, level 280, come on, 891.
15: 7, goodbye. Turn right heading 340, vectors for the approach, descend to 2,000 feet.
9: Descend now for Dynasty 935. Descend now for level 260, Dynasty 935.
19: Hong Kong Shuttle 272, turn left, heading 065.
20: Hong Kong Shuttle 272.
15: 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Channel 15, descend to 1,500 feet for the intercept.
13: Ground air junior 1130, how about 040 heading out of the control to
6: it? Air junior 1130, you can maintain this heading into Guangzhou airspace.
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18: 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Another 152, call your first and heading, short focus for sequence 50 track miles.
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6: Cafe 722, Hong Kong radar identified, clear Canto 3 Alpha arrival.
9: Canto 3 Alpha arrival, Cafe 722.
6: Cafe Cafe 722 and unidentified traffic information for you. Unidentified traffic at your 11 o'clock. Old Charlie showing by level 375, level not verified. Current radar track showing will cross up in your left 17 miles. Advise if you require radar vector to avoid.
0: Cafe 722 looking for T-CAT. Bye.
2: Hong Kong radar, good evening. Air China 9er, 69er, heavy, 11,000 meters, book 0072.
6: Air China 9er, Hong Kong radar identified. Cafe 654, when ready, descend to flight level 260, reach by Maple.
7: Wing 549, turn right heading 320.
4: Zero, wing 549.
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6: United 821, descend to flight level 260, reach by Maple, transition speed 270 knots.
0: 270, reach by Maple, transition 270 knots, United 821.
11: 26 decimal 3, good day.
24: 26 decimal 3, Boeing 036, bye bye.
18: It's more 5 with cost unknown 8.
4: We'd like to request the level up to 380 for cruising.
6: Air China 969, roger, stand by.
4: Roger, Air China 969, stand by.
6: Cafe 722, the unidentified traffic is now at your 12 o'clock range, 35 miles.
0: Cafe 722, roger.
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4: Decimal 75, Moscow 372.
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7: Day 589, descend to 2000 feet, reduce speed to 180. Roger,
4: 182, recovery.
19: Air strength 6515, traffic climbing 1000 feet below.
4: 22.
18: 4,000 feet already, thank you.
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24: The reader 126 decimal 3 is good at 92 degrees, sir.
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11: 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Fully established.
24: Flight level 210 by GAR 226.
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4: 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Last time we said
18: 115. We suffered left, descent unrestricted to 8,000 feet, QNH 1210.
19: Hi, 121.4.
4: 121.4, good day, Shanghai 6050.
8: Go radar, good evening, Greater Bay 321, maintain level 380 with information, Kilo.
6: Cutaway 321 Hong Kong radar, identify clear Air B4 Alpha arrival.
8: B4 Alpha arrival, Greater Bay 321.
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4: 127, decimal 1, Scooter 180.
6: Air China 969, clear direct echo, and are you able higher for level 390?
4: Negative, Air China 900. Flight level 390, the door is negative.
6: Air China 969, roger, descend to flight level 360, clear direct echo.
4: Descend 3, level 360, direct to echo, Air China, APCO, China 969.
3: Level 360. Right, now 226, negative incoming from level 21, zero on course to Lincoln.
6: 226, good evening, continue climb to level 250.
3: Continue climbing from level 25, zero on course
6: to Lincoln. United 869, we're ready, descend flight level 260, reach by NPAT.
12: United 869, you're one ready, descend flight level 260, reach by impact.
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4: 23.905, good day, China Eastern 239.
16: And
6: 1,500 feet. 50. 2 flight level, 250, Macau 881. 5A129, Decimal 1. Decimal 1, Macau 826,
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22: All right, good evening. China Eastern 5069, near 1,000 meters.
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17: On radar, Xiamen 885, maintain flight level 320, direct to aircraft.
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15: Xiamen 8720 identified, climb unrestricted, flight level 120.
4: Climb to flight level 120, Xiamen 8720.
6: 2000 feet. Eastern 2578, turn right heading 020.
17: Right heading 020, turn Eastern 2578, thank you very much.
6: 1,500. 205, one ready, descend flight level 260.
4: Ready, descend level 260, and confirm expect 230 by needle, Skywalker 205.
6: Skywalker 205, Asa.
4: Chile, one ready, descend 260, Skywalker 205.
6: Skywalker 205, contact radar 126, decimal 5.
4: 265, good night, Skywalker 205.
17: Alright, good evening, Air Junior 1575, meeting flight level 360, direct to Dotomy.
6: Air Junior 1575, Hong Kong radar identified, clear high-plane route.
17: Be Air Junior 1575.
6: Hong Kong Shuttle 182, contact Taipei 129 at ACMO 1. United 869, contact radar 126, ACMO 5.
16: Zero.
6: 11 Air Cafe 65. 8902. 118.92, Sherman 852.
4: Flight level 210.
6: Climb to flight level 210, Xiamen 8720. Cal 226, contact radar 11H.902.
1: Magellan 880, proceed direct skate.
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1: 881. Macau 226, Hong Kong radar, climb to level 330.
20: Climb to level 330, Macau 226.
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23: Sabano, squawk 6524.
11: China Southern 398 identified after Sabano, direct eastbound.
23: After Sabano, direct eastbound, China Southern 398.
25: 265 Hong Kong Shadow 6901. Good night.
1: Good night.
25: Hong Kong.
1: Level 340.
25: Hong Kong
1: 15 Hong Kong
25: radar. Good evening.
1: Clear direct
25: right to Dalton.
1: Dalton,
25: you can get 1574. Thank you.
1: Hong Kong Shadow 849. We're ready. Descend level 260. Reach my entrance.
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23: Summing 8720.
15: Hong Kong Shuttle 116, climb unrestricted, flight level 130.
26: Unrestricted, climb unrestricted, flight level 130, Hong Kong Shuttle 116.
23: 120, climb to flight level 210.
1: Germany 8720, good day, climb to flight level 250.
23: Climb to flight level 250, summing 8720.
1: Is that proceed now, direct, Lekin?
23: Lekin, summing 8720, climb to 250.
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5: 10,900 feet, turn H1010, speed 250 knots or greater, Cathay 654.
1: When ready, descend to flight level 260, reach by Maple.
27: Flight level 260 by Maple, Cathay 722.
15: Hong Kong Shuttle 250, climb unrestricted, flight level 160.
2: Climb unrestricted, flight level 160, Shuttle 250.
28: Hong Kong Shuttle 3960.
15: Heading 3960 identified, climb unrestricted, flight level 160. Hong Kong Shuttle 116, contact radar on 133.82.
26: 133.82, Hong Kong Shuttle 116.
15: Hong Kong Shuttle 250, cancel all speed restriction.
2: Cancel all speed restriction, Hong Kong Shuttle 250.
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0: 116, climb to for level 200.
3: Level 200, Hong Kong Shuttle 116.
8: 160, no. China Eastern 545, at level 360.
0: China Eastern 545, roger.
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8: 126.1, China Eastern 2578, good day.
0: Seven, continue descent to flight level 230, maintain speed 280 knots.
8: Clear speed 3 Alpha, arrival Cathay 734.
10: Zero Cathay 780.
11: Dica 3906, Taipei 912901, bye bye.
10: 291, Yibai 396, bye bye.
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8: Dummy Direct MPEG. 716, level 360, 2136.
0: Shannon 8716, Hong Kong radar identified. Scooter 180, climb to flight level 11,900 meters.
8: 900 meters, to 180.
10: Level 250, sound flight level 250, direct
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8: 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Have a 776, flight level 300, score 2411.
0: Cathay 776 Hong Kong radar identified. Clear Kent Crescent, clear Betty 3 Alpha arrival.
8: Betty 3 Alpha. Cathay 776.
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0: Charmander 8720 Hong Kong radar, climb for level 330.
19: Climb for level 330, coming at 8720.
0: Sellout 511, descend now to for level 300.
8: Yeah, 100,
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8: 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Decimal 0. 5 heading 0, 3, 0. Heading 0, 3, 0, 6, 9, 6,
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0: Kelly 945 Hong Kong radar identified, clear Sierra 7 Alpha arrival.
10: Sierra 7 Alpha arrival, Cathay 945.
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14: Scooter 905, going to departure identified, squad 3513, confirm your passing altitude.
10: 513 passing 7400 now, Scooter 905.
14: Thank you, sir. You identified, ground via SID to flight level 120.
10: Fire SRE, flight level 120, Scooter 905. 905.
14: Vienna 5905, contact radar 123.47, goodbye.
10: 123.47, Vietnam 595, good day.
14: Sichuan 3960, no speed control, climb to flight level 6900 meters.
8: Climb to 6900 meters, no speed restricting, Sichuan 3960.
2: 250, taxi 235.
0: Thai Asia 235, descend to flight level

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3: Singapore 95, departure identified, climb bar SID to flight level 130.
1: SID to 130, Singapore 895.
0: Okay, China 969, traffic information, traffic at your 9 o'clock range, 30 miles is descending through your level. We'll cross left to right, 5 miles ahead of you.
1: Roger, China 996, final.
0: Cathay 722, contact radar 127, decimal 55.
1: 5722, good night.
0: 180, not the radar, until 7 DME.
1: 22, descending flight level 260, reached by Maple.
0: Cathay 722 Hong Kong radar, after Maple, descend to flight level 200, and after Maple, proceed direct to Murray.
1: After Maple, descend flight level 200, and after Maple, direct to Murray, Cathay 722.
0: Cathay 945, descend 5 star to flight level 110.
4: 5 star, flight level 110, Cathay 945.
1: Cathay 3 Alpha Rambo, Hong Kong Star 747.
3: Descend flight level 140.
1: 40, South Vector 05.
3: Atlanta 4100, expedite passing 9000 feet due traffic. Scooter 905, contact radar 123, decimal 47, goodbye.
1: 12347, Scooter 905, good night.
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3: 130. Atlanta 4100, are you able to cross Vetville at 9000 feet or above? Thank you, sir. Expedite your climb due to traffic.
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5: 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Maintain
1: flight level, channel is 68.
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1: 25 for greater, 110 by Hazel, Starwalker 205.
0: Left heading 210.
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1: Singapore
0: 9. 776 Hong Kong radar, on reaching flight level 260, reduce speed to 250 knots.
4: On reaching flight level 260, reduce speed to 250 knots, Boeing 776.
0: 76 contact radar, 128, decimal 75.
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6: Maple 5 level 260 or below.
4: Descend level 130, cross Maple at or below, flight level 260, Buena 776.
3: 123, Desmond 905, goodbye.
7: 05, good night, Falcon 205.
3: Cathay 328, no speed control, climb by the seat to flight level 160.
8: No speed control, climb by the seat to flight level 160, Cathay 328.
3: Shenzhen 8042, increase speed to 50 knots.
7: Increase speed to 50 knots.
3: Macau 861, descend to flight level 140.
4: Bahrain 546, passing 1200, climbing 5000.
3: Stand by, firstly, Macau 861, descend to flight level 140.
7: Descend to flight level 140, Macau 861.
3: Bahrain 546, departure identified, climb by the SID to 9000 feet.
4: Climb by the SID, 9000 feet, Bahrain 546.
3: Atlanta 4100, continue climb to flight level 200, flight level 200.
4: Continue climb to flight level 200, Atlanta
5: 4100. 1271.
3: And to flight level 140.
7: 140, Macau 117.
9: Then to reach flight level 110 by Marshall, at expect speed reduction shortly.
6: 180 knots or greater until Papa, you're number one.
9: Yeah, 1291, expect speed reduction shortly.
10: Level by VMAX.
11: Hey, good evening. Flight level 10,100 meters.
6: Thai 678, Hong Kong radar identified.
11: Thai 678.
6: China 7365, climb to flight level 350 final.
11: Flight level 350 for final, Charlie 365.
7: 3752,
6: Forever 734, Star Walker 205.
7: Chen Tai 653,
6: Roger.
7: PNL
6: 595, clear direct
7: echo. Clear direct to echo, echo 2959.
6: PNL 595, clear direct echo, echo Papa Kilo Alpha Lima.
7: Roger, direct echo, VNL 595.
6: Bravo 65 Alpha Papa, when ready, descend to flight level 260, reach by Maple.
4: 260, reach by Maple, Bravo 65 Alpha Papa.
5: Descend to flight level 260, reach by Sunny.
2: 1000 feet, and reduce speed to 230 knots.
3: Departure, good day. Identify continue present heading vectors for climb. Climb to flight level 120.
7: Continue present heading. Climb maintain flight level 120. Macau 9092.
3: Macau 861, descend to reach flight level 110 by Hazel.
7: Descend to reach flight level 110 by Hazel. Macau 861.
3: Singapore 895, contact radar 123, decimal 47. Goodbye.
7: 12347, Singapore. Goodbye.
3: Shenzhen 8042, climb to flight level 160 via SID, increase speed 280 knots.
7: Climb to 160 via SID, increase Shenzhen 8042.
10: Shenzhen
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3: 4210.
7: One person heading, climb flight level 210, Macau 9992.
6: 7, contact radar 126 decimal 5. On reaching flight level 110, reduce speed to 230 knots, your number 2.
7: Number 2, 6 minutes, reaching flight 110, slowing down to 230 knots, coming out of the car.
6: 2.6.
11: This is Sunlux 5111, bye-bye.
6: Scooter 9005, clear direct Epco, climb to flight level 310, final.
11: Epco, flight level 310, Scooter 905. Direct, thank you, 7A716.
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2: 722, turn left heading 020, descend to 4,500 feet.
3: Cathay 043, are you able to cross VET for 9,000 feet or above?
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3: Do that, please.
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11: Dollar 183.
3: In here, 072, departure, get identified, climb by the SID to flight level 160.
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7: I'm a Cal 9 2, bye bye.
6: Bravo 65 Alpha Papa, contact radar 127, decimal 55.
11: 127, decimal 55, good day, Bravo 65 Alpha Papa.
2: 7 feet.
11: 65 Alpha Papa, descending through flight level 298 to 260.
6: Bravo 65 Alpha Papa, Hong Kong radar, after Maple, descend to flight level 130, and after Maple, reduce speed to 230 knots.
11: After Maple, descend to flight level 130 and reduce speed to 230 knots, Bravo 65 Alpha Papa.
6: Yes sir. Air Macau 861, descend to 6,000 feet.
13: Right heading 310.
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6: 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Maintain purple 320 on reaching.
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13: 09 Hong Kong radar, roger, stand by for lower.
2: We check to 8,000 feet, QNH 1010.
13: Heading 310.
1: 242, climbing to flight level 250.
6: Shenzhen Air 8042, climb to flight level 7,800 meters.
1: Climb to 7,800 meters, Shenzhen Air 8042.
6: Master 372, direct descend to 3,000 feet.
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9: 8549, reduce speed to 230 knots.
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7: Wind passing 2300, climbing 5000.
3: Kelly 797, departure, good day, identify, climb via the SID to flight level 160.
7: Climb via the SID, flight level 160, Cathay 797.
16: Reach to 180 and ask me to do 7 BME.
9: At FES coverage, left hand, expect onward clearance at time 3-2.
16: Hello, 845, descend now, flight level 290. 2H, ASMO 75.
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19: Hong Kong radar, go to Union, RGL 1602, maintaining flight level 390, squawker 2225.
16: Okay, Junior 1602, Hong Kong radar identified.
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5: Junior 8, contact radar 11892, bye bye.
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7: In level 370, Cathay 734.
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3: Falco 332, departure good day identified, climb via the SID to flight level 120.
20: Via the SID to flight level 120, Starwalker 332.
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7: for high, 807. 250 knots on the speed, Cathay 734.
5: Adrian 01575, contact radar 1271, good day.
3: 47, goodbye.
19: Good day, Cathay 043.
16: 7 feet, turn left heading 170. 400 meters.
19: Dirty group, climbing 10,400 meters out of the 6887. Good evening, Adrian 01575, meeting flight level 360.
16: Okay, Junior 1575, roger. 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
2: Winnie 776, turn left heading 300, descend to 4000 feet.
19: 3042, thank you.
9: 09, hold at FBS population, and left hand, expect over clearance at time 36.
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21: Departure passing altitude 1,100, climbing 5,000, pick up for extra.
3: MS-33 Super Hong Kong departure identified, climb by the seat at 9,000 feet.
21: At 9,000 feet, runway 383.
16: Down 2, turn right heading 0403,
9: ILS 07 left. Onward clear, set time 34.
16: And the tower will lead is more 7. Level 807, climb to flight level 360 final.
19: 360, I think we're 807, thank you.
16: China Eastern 5069, Kondasanya 130, decimal 2.
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9: Cathay 51. Bohemia 619, contact first 119, decimal 1.
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8: 310. 9, descend to reach flight to level 180 by AB.
2: 6,000 feet.
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22: Da 12347, Thai 678, good day.
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0: 133 decimal 35, 250, good day.
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3: JD12 departure, could I identify, climb by the seat at 9,000 feet.
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3: Starwalker 332, contact radar 133, decimal 82, goodbye.
20: 13382, Starwalker 332, bye-bye.
3: KSA 135, climb by the seat to flight level 160.
23: Flight level 160, KSA 135.
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16: Descent to 3000.
8: Radar Roger, descend to flight level 200, cross end patch at below flight level 260.
3: Negative, so that's flight level 160.
8: Correction, flight level 160, I'm at 383.
3: Thanks. KD797, contact radar 123, decimal 47, goodbye. KD797, radar 123, decimal 47, goodbye.
8: 12347, KD797.
16: Level 110.
21: Descend via the start of flight level 110, above 65 off Papa.
8: Radar on 121, decimal 3.
16: Decimal 2.
21: Approaching Akela, level 290, squawking 5514.
16: Dynasty 790, Hong Kong radar identified.
21: Dynasty 790.
5: 18, we choose to mount A0, there's 6 minutes delay. 49
16: Hong Kong, descent 3000 feet.
8: 9, decimal 1.
16: Hong Kong radar identified, speed up in 4 alpha.
21: 5-1-3-0. 0. Mission 1-1-0 and heading 210, clear weather now.
16: Air China 871 Hong Kong radar identified, report request level.
2: 210.
21: 4-3-6-0.
16: Air China 871 Roger, descend to flight level 360, clear direct echo.
21: Descend flight level 360, direct to Echo. Confirm direct to Echo Papa, Kilo Alpha Lima, Air China 871.
16: Air China 871, affirm clear direct Echo Papa, Kilo Alpha Lima.
21: Okay, descend flight level 360, direct to Echo Papa, Kilo Alpha Lima, Air China 871.
24: Good evening, KD 043, maintaining level 250, request for the comp.
3: MS-33, that's fine. As long as you can cross Vetville level 100 or above, or maybe even 9, that's even perfect. Thank you. Bohemia 260, increase speed to 250 knots.
8: Speed 250, Bohemia 260.
21: 1,600 for 5,000.
3: Okay, now 165, you could evening identify, climb by the SID to flight level 130.
21: Descent flight level 130, Cathay 916.
8: 49 at descent, flight level 120.
20: To stand by, we're estimating Vetville level 119.
3: That's perfect, thank you.
8: 639 at descent, flight level 210.
16: One more time to final.
2: 9 at Paul Drumway 07F, descend via star 6,000 feet, QNH 1010.
4: Level 270.
10: Shanghai 809 at descent to flight level 180.
12: 9653, over Kela, flight level 430.
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4: Level 280, speed 250. Alice 07 left.
2: 7 left, descend and we shoot at 8,000 feet, QNH 1010.
3: Bye.
15: 133,
3: BNA 270, increase speed 270 knots. Scorpion's BNA 260, increase speed 270 knots.
25: Increase speed 270, begin at 260, ready for shortcut.
3: Ambassador. Cruise 093, climb by SID flight level 210.
26: Climb by SID level 210. I request high-speed Korea
3: 0902. Korea 093 approved. Cathay 916, proceed direct to Agumu.
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3: Firstly, Cathay 916, proceed direct to Agumu.
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3: Cathay 111, local departure identified, increase speed 250 knots. Say again your passing altitude. Thanks, Cathay 111, climb past it to 9,000 feet.
27: 9,000, Cathay 111.
3: Thai 678 Hong Kong.
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3: Thai 678 Hong Kong departure, proceed direct to Tamots.
28: Select Tamot, Thai 678.
3: Bahinia 260, contact radar 133.82, goodbye.
28: 133.82.
3: Cathay 826 Hong Kong.
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3: Cathay 826 departure identified, climb by the sit to 9000 feet.
29: 9000, Cathay 826.
3: Cathay 9016, no speed control.
30: Cathay 916.
26: Hong Kong, Korea 093, confirm to climb level 210 unrestricted.
3: Korea 093, climb to flight level 210 unrestricted.
26: Climb level 210 unrestricted, Korea 093.
31: Yeah, Cathay 797, climbing level 250.
4: Cathay 797, climb to flight level 310 final.
31: Climb flight level 310 final, Cathay 797.
5: 198, descend now to flight level 260 and continue present heading for spacing.
2: Cathay 3219, moving up the sequence, can you increase speed back to 280 knots and maintain for around 45 minutes?
26: 900 meters, Cathay 916.
4: Range 80 miles, Old Charlie showing flight level 375, level not verified. Current radar track showing will be heads on with you in 5 minutes. Advise if you require radar vector to avoid.
28: Reporting at 546.
12: Wind, yes.
4: 191, time by 3320, need to speed 180 now.
10: Left hand, expect on the range attack.
4: Hong Kong, descend to 2,000 feet.
31: To craft a beacon, we'll need a heading of approximately 290 towards the weather.
3: Cathay 916, how about now heading 030 to avoid?
4: 1291, descend to 2,000 feet, QNH 1011.
5: Zero level by sunny.
2: 0,000 feet.
3: 3 decimal H2, goodbye.
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26: 13382, good day, call red 093.
3: Cathay 111, climb by the SID to flight level 160, increase speed 280 knots or greater.
1: Climb by SID, flight level 160, and speed 280, Cathay 111.
3: 26, climb by the SID to flight level 160, maintain speed 280 knots or less.
6: 280 or
3: less, climb by SID, flight level 160, Cathay 826. Thai 678, maintain flight level 4,500 meters on return.
28: Level 4,500 meters, Thai 678.
3: Thai 678, correct. Contact Zhuhai approach, 1-1, decimal 4. Goodbye.
28: Thai Zhuhai, 1-1, 4, Thai 678, good day.
2: Now to 8,000 feet, QNH 1011.
3: Cathay 111, contact radar 133, decimal 82. Goodbye.
1: 13382,
3: Cathay 111. Thai 639 and no speed control, climb via the SID to flight level 160.
25: No speed control and confirm climbing now, flight level 160.
3: Thai 639 via the SID, level 160.
25: SID, via the 160, Thai 639.
3: Flight level 130, cross fiber, flight level 260 or below.
7: Approved.
3: Yes, sir, you can do that now.
9: Did I mention speed 232, climb level 160?
3: Speed 232, you may increase 250 knots.
9: 0 knots for 232.
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7: Scooter 188, Hong Kong radar identified.
9: 188, any track shortening available, man?
7: Stand by. Vietnam 595, Kondasanya 130, decimal 2.
28: 130, two, Vietnam 595.
10: We descend to flight level 110.
7: Singapore 806, Hong Kong radar identified. Caution, similar call sign Singapore 807, also on the same frequency.
9: Call Singapore 806.
7: Singapore 807, did you copy similar call sign?
11: 2-5-0-3-5-0.
2: I'm maintaining for around 5 minutes. It should not, I maintain below 10,000 feet. Thank you.
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3: New Zealand 80 departure, the identified, climb by the SID to flight level 160.
13: Continue climb by the SID to flight level 160, New Zealand 80.
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6: 827826, bye-bye.
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2: descend
7: to 3,000
2: feet. 07F, descend via star, 6,000 feet, QNH 1011.
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2: QNH
7: 1, descend 2,000 feet. Rotown Y, 3,0403, on a 07F. The radar 128, decimal 75.
25: It's 05 in the RC,
7: here, Junior 1575, Condesenia 130, decimal 2. 37, contact radar 11892.
25: 90, and heading.
7: Emirates 383, climb to flight level 11,600 meters, final.
25: Final, 11,600 meters, Emirates 383.
7: Five 95, contact radar 1268, small 5. China Eastern 568, Hong Kong radar identified. Dynasty 6887, Kondasanya 133, decimal 35.
9: Hi, Dynasty 6887, bye bye.
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10: 9 Hong Kong radar, roger, descend to flight level 230, reach by Lido, when, descend now, flight level 230.
3: Future 5531 departure, Hong Kong departure, good day. Identify, say again your passing altitude.
28: Passing 7200 now.
3: Future 5531, thank you. Climb by the SID to flight level 210.
28: So SID flight level 210, which is 5531.
7: 6901, descend flight level 260. 331,
28: turn right heading
7: 040, clear
28: altitude 7 left. 7
7: Alpha, arrival.
28: Seattle 7 Alpha, arrival, RD 3966.
7: 2.
31: 302, turn 365.
7: Cafe 043, resume all navigation, clear direct Siku.
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7: Hainan 7935, when ready, descend to flight level 120, reach by Cotton.
28: Ready, descend to flight level 120, reaching by Cotton, Hainan 7935.
0: We're approaching Ikela level 290, squawk 5560.
7: Fearjet 876, Hong Kong radar identified, clear Canto 3 Alpha arrival.
0: Okay, we copy Canto 3 Alpha, we're at 876, thank you.
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7: North American 25 DME. Spot RMP, approach runway 34, information VSG.
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2: Runway 27 right.
10: Maintain
2: flight level 130. Right, RMP Zulu AR approach.
31: Flight level 70.
7: China Eastern 9657 Hong Kong radar, clear Sierra 7 Charlie arrival.
28: Sierra 7 Charlie arrival, China Eastern 9657.
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10: Hong Kong Shuttle 845, cancel hold, turn right heading 320, descend to flight level 140.
6: 180, no, 357 DME.
7: Good day, 07, stand by. 07, you are number 1 now, turn left heading 090.
3: For sequence, turn left heading 270.
7: 07, descend now for level 290 and speed 250 now.
10: 9, I can't approach 119 at decimal 1.
5: are you able 370?
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8: Say 344 passing 2000, climbing 5000.
3: Okay, 344, Hong Kong departure, identify climb body SID to flight level 160.
8: Body SID, flight level 160, Cafe 344.
5: 1223, contact radar 12875.
4: Star,
2: that's
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2: RB4 Alpha. And ride the star to 6,000 feet, QNH 1011.
3: 464, no speed control.
31: That's the stroke at the bottom.
10: Another one, reduce speed to 230 knots.
4: Yes,
31: Reduce speed must be 0 knots. 0 6.
2: Singapore X-ray 6, climb flight level 10,100 meters, final.
31: Flight level 10,100 meters, final, Singapore 806.
3: Good day, sir. Report passing altitude.
8: Passing 1,400 now.
3: Cebu 113 departure. Identify climb by the city 80,000 feet.
8: I'm 8,000 feet, Cebu 113.
2: Shenzhong 305, Hong Kong radar. Climb flight level 310.
31: Climb to flight level 310, Shenzhong 305.
4: In how many miles you can pass flight level 320?
31: Flight level 2 5 0.
2: 6 3 9 Hong Kong radar. Climb flight level 280.
31: Flight level 2 8 0 6 3 9.
2: Emirates 383. What is the highest level you can reach by that route?
31: Overhead check to flight level 310.
2: Emirates 383, stop climb, flight level 9,200 meters, flight level 301.
31: So 301, and confirm the meters again, Emirates 383.
2: Emirates 383, stop climb, flight level 9,200 meters, call you back for deviation.
31: About 9,200 meters, Emirates 383.
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14: Good evening, have Jet 3732, main heading, flight level 11,300 meters.
2: Station call, say again.
14: I have Jet 3732, main heading 11,300 meters.
2: I see a Jet 3732, Hong Kong radar identified, clear Charlie 4 Alpha arrival.
14: Clear Charlie 4 Alpha arrival, I have Jet 3732 and listen to them.
2: I see a Jet 3732, descend, flight level 120, reach by Cotton.
14: Descend, flight level 120, reach by Cotton, I have Jet 3732.
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31: Zero, squawk 2142.
2: Xiamen Air, 678 Hong Kong radar identified. Thai 639er, climb flight level 300.
31: Zero.
2: 9665, heading 010, Red Devil sequencing.
4: 809, director, making 230 north, descend 3000 feet.
31: That's all, that's heading 320, Red Devil 329.
10: Shuttle 845, contact approach 119 at decimal 1.
12: 836, flight level 390, squawking 2276.
15: Singapore 36, Hong Kong radar, squawk identity standby.
12: Singapore 836.
15: Emirates 383, climb flight level 10,400 meters, expedite recheck.
2: 7427, direct lines.
12: Not Sergei, there's Cebu 113.
10: Approach
15: 119 at decimal 1. Are you able? Flight level 410.
10: 991, contact departure 122 decimal 65.
8: 122 decimal 65, tell us the
10: 9991,
15: correct? 188, contact radar 128 decimal 75.
8: 25218, good night.
15: EFA 068, contact radar 128, decimal 75.
10: India 691, turn left heading 200.
3: Hazel.
9: Hazel, about 65.
16: 64, Hong Kong radar, climb initially, fly level 330.
15: Meters.
8: 310, 400 meters, station 39.
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15: 9047. PHF 947, Hong Kong radar, roger.
10: Maintaining level 340, squawk 6271, liquid bag, start boost.
15: PHF 947, call you back.
5: China 78137, contact radar 12875.
14: 350.
3: And I believe that was Cathay 344, heading 020 approved.
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10: 333, Sandali, 39
14: up 6. Radar
15: descent is by level 110. Sandali. 260.
8: So we're maintaining heading 260 degrees, 383.
15: Emirates 383, continue heading 260.
8: So maintain heading 260 degrees, Emirates
10: 383.
8: Zero, please. So maintain 1-2 mile level track, squawk 5641, and we request heading 080 to intercept 5 and route due to weather.
15: Stand by, break, Emirates 383, stop climb, fly level 10. Correction, disregard.
2: U2A3, call the director at 1195 for, with your call sign only, bye-bye.
8: We're heading 070 to weather.
15: CNM 570, Hong Kong radar identified, heading 070 approved.
8: 070 approved and 570. Kong Singapore 806.
15: Singapore 806.
8: We have some weather coming up ahead after B call to Sierra Hotel Lima. Request up to 3-5 miles right of track.
15: Singapore X06, what is your request heading?
8: The weather is quite widespread between B call and Sierra Hotel Lima. Do you have any indications, any aircraft or rather preceding aircraft, did they actually deviate towards the east or west?
15: Singapore X06, preceding traffic on heading 040, do you prefer?
8: We'll take heading 040 for now, Singapore 806.
15: Singapore 806, heading 040, repeat.
17: We're on heading 040, Singapore 806.
18: 250 degrees, you weather.
15: Call sign again, please.
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15: Emirates 383, contact sign now 133, decimal 35, withdraw request.
18: 333, sorry, Emirates 383, bye-bye.
2: So far, reduce speed to 230 knots, descend to 4,000 feet.
15: 7-8, continue, flaps in route.
28: Flaps in route, 7-8.
10: 219, that is 1.
18: 400 meters.
10: Rejoin the star.
15: Yeah, 2362, confirm calling.
10: Also.
16: 3-7.
15: Thai 639 are not available for delivery.
18: 639 maintaining 110,400 meters.
15: CH-876 when ready, descend flight level 260, reach by Maple.
17: 0, reach by Maple, it's at 876.
15: CH-947, climb flight level 10,400 meters.
19: Re-entry, descend to 2,000 feet. And clear RMP approach runway 34, maintain speed 180 knots or greater until Papa, early left turn approved. Re-entry, speed 180 knots.
28: Around on me, 786, 786.
5: One 365, contact radar 1271.
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5: 837, contact radar 12875.
19: Thai VHA 3732, Hong Kong radar, expect RMP approach runway 34, report established.
15: 365, Hong Kong radar, roger.
19: 34 information X-ray, stand by for the clearance.
18: 42153.
15: Shanghai Air 886 Hong Kong radar identified.
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19: 128.75, Singapore 836. 9-3453,500 feet. Mr. 9991 Hong Kong radar, expect RMP approach runway 34, information X-ray.
18: Information X-ray, expect unconfirmed
19: homing vehicle. China Eastern 9657, cancel hold, continue present heading, stand by for speed.
17: Cancel, hold, heading, which
19: turn China is 9657? China is 9657, fly heading 230.
17: 230, China is 9657.
18: India 2362.
15: India 2362, roger, stand by lower. Clear direct Salo. Correction, clear direct Poven.
17: Asia 6, request heading 030, do it.
15: Singapore 806, heading 030, approved.
17: 030, approved, Singapore 806.
15: Air India 2362, cancel offset, clear direct Poven.
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19: 639, turn right at 8040, clear ILS 07 left.
16: 578 Hong Kong radar, you are identified.
18: Good clear weather now.
16: Vietnam 578, roger, radar factor to NFR, turn left heading 130.
18: Vietnam 578.
2: 9657, turn right heading 330.
18: Heading 230, turn right heading 330.
19: Descend to flight level 110.
1: Manila 119, check it out.
11: Descend to 5,000 feet.
19: Diamond C 923, contact approach 119.1, good day.
13: 2222.
20: And account 9907, Hong Kong radar identified. Clear Charlie 4 Alpha arrival.
13: Charlie 4 Alpha arrival, Macau 9907.
11: 4,500 feet, QNH 1011, runway 07 left.
20: Sky Legend 908, contact radar. One, disregard.
13: 1187,
16: 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And we can reach level 330 by Alpha. Thank you.
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20: 570, clear the remote 2.
13: 7-0.
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13: 128, decimal 75, good day, Sky Legend 908.
11: Easy Link 0, track director Doman. Read, QNH 1011, runway 07 left.
19: Sunrise director Dakik now.
13: See Dakik. Car 06.
11: Cathay 801 Hong Kong radar, good evening. Do you identify to clear the Sierra 7 Alpha arrival? Report your passing level.
13: Sierra 7 Alpha arrival passing flight level 288.
11: Share report release by Guangzhou.
13: Cathay 801.
11: Hainan 79935, descend to 3000 feet from Papa, clear the RMT approach from H34.
13: Perfect. Attitude reaching Nicolai level 290.
20: CHN 8892, Hong Kong radar identified. Clear Charlie 4 Alpha arrival.
13: 4 Alpha arrival, CHN 8892.
11: 902. This Hong Kong radar, good evening. Descend to flight level 130. Cancel the Maple level restriction.
13: Level 130, cancel Maple restriction,
11: that's 876. China Eastern 9991, descend to altitude 7,000 feet.
19: Hi, Roger, then stand by for the runway.
13: 2,000 feet.
16: 01. 1602, contact Shanghai 128, station 035.
13: 2
20: 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Other station, try again.
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11: India 2362, track director Newman, stand by for level change.
20: Thank you for the ILS approach on the 27 map before established.
11: Maintain 300 knots or greater, cancel the Canto speed restriction.
13: Speed 300 or greater and cancel speed to constraint, that's how that's it.
11: Hi, VHJ 3732, descend to altitude 9,000 feet on QNH 1011, maintain the speed 250 knots. Descend 9991, turn left heading 160, descend to 5,000 feet.
20: Guangzhou 126, decimal 1.
13: 126, decimal 1, you have 406.
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0: 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Turn right heading 040 to intercept. VILS, Delta Radio 7F, we call established.
1: Radar, cleared RB4 Alpha. And a decimal one, good day.
2: Eastern Cathay 426, passing 2,400, climbing 5,000.
3: Cathay 426 identified, climb to 8,000 feet.
2: Climb 8,000 feet, Cathay 426.
3: Cathay 304, climb to level 160.
4: 60, Cathay 304.
5: Knots.
2: Cool.
0: 500 feet, we do speed to 180 knots, missing a 07 at the end.
5: Cafe 801, they cancel Sierra speed restriction, expect speed reduction approaching Murray.
6: They cancel speed restriction at Sierra and copy Cafe 801.
7: Meters. SQL Squawk 6105.
8: Hong Kong Shuttle 771, Hong Kong Radar, good evening, identified. Clear Canto 3 Alpha arrival.
7: Canto 3 Alpha arrival, Hong Kong Shuttle 701.
9: Hong Kong Radar, good evening, China 7625, climb level 270, from 3110.
7: 5000.
3: Sorry, 973 identified, climb to 8000 feet.
10: Climb to 8000 feet, Sorry, 973.
5: Check the red light, Charlie 610.
3: Alpha 625, Hong Kong Radar, report your position.
9: Position heading 160 miles to Needle.
11: Speed on the early 4 time of departure on squawk 03527.
3: MCO 978 identified, turn right on heading 150 and climb now flight level 120.
11: By heading 150 and continue climbing flight level 120, MCO 978.
5: 979-35, County Tower, Monday, State Small Zero, no speed control.
3: 625.
12: 28, State Small 75.
13: 4,500 feet.
2: 82, Cathay 304.
5: Next way, expect VOR DME approach.
8: Identified, clear Canto 3 Alpha arrival.
10: Marshato 55.
8: No. M account 9907, deal crossing traffic, descend now flight level 310.
3: Six 4 Connor Taipei 129 at HMO 1.
5: Maintain speed 230 knots initially, turn right heading 300.
3: Saudi 973, climb to level 120.
10: Climb level 120, Saudi
5: 910, cancel the canto level restriction.
6: Level 110, cancel the canto level restriction, Cathay 801.
5: VHN 870, question VHN 876, stop descend and flight level 170 initially.
7: Descend level 170, VHN 876.
5: 310.
3: Zero, maximum speed 250 knots.
10: Flight level 120, 2600 speed, Gen 8373.
0: 29, I'm attending speed 160 knots or greater until 5 p.m.
3: 426, contact radar 13382.
2: 133.82, Kelly 4268.
0: Cathay
6: 801.
5: VHN 876, continue present heading, radar vector for sequence, descend, flight level 160.
7: Level 160, present heading, VHN
5: 876. Thai VHN 3732, descend to 3000 feet from Papa, clear the RMP approach, runway 34.
8: Sanya 130, decimal 2.
10: Contact Sanya 130, decimal 2. Good day, Shifong
2: 3-0-5. High speed below 10, not to exceed 270.

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1: Thank you.
0: Giant A373, give me good rate of climb, maximum speed 270 knots.
1: Good rate of climb, 270 knots, Giant A373.
2: Virginia, Simon, reduce speed to 180 knots, ahead to 70 knots. Virginia, 609, confirm fully established.
3: 7-6, turn left direct to Murray, try to start at Murray.
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3: Katari, 1-7, on radar, stand up. CHN-947, due to sign out request, the send out flight level 9,800 meters, reaching 2 minutes.
5: 9,800 meters confirmed, VHN 947.
3: CHN-947, affirm the send flight level 9,800 meters, reaching 2 minutes.
0: 3 identified, climb flight level 120, speed 250 knots or less. A5908, contact Shanghai 128, day symbol 35.
5: 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VHN 947 confirmed?
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5: Speed.
3: China Southern, 6749, contact radar 12347.
5: Block again.
3: China Southern, 6749, contact radar 123.47.
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3: Qatari 817.
5: I heard Qatari 817.
3: Qatari 817, climb flight level 280, expedite reach in 6 minutes.
5: Continue, climb flight level 280, expedite Qatari 817.
4: Alright, I recap 1560, maintain flight level 360.
3: Record 1560, Hong Kong radar roger, stand by higher.
2: Sorry. Last channel, reduce speed to 180 or not.
0: Crossing left to right in front of you more than 7 miles.
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4: Pass 270, 2 minute please, chair 892.
6: Fixed turn left on heading, correction, flight heading 040, VHA 876.
0: After 5,000 feet, 250 knots.
1: Level 120 after 5,000 feet, 250 knots, shuttle 628.
0: Saudi 973, climb to level 160.
5: Flight level 160, Saudi 976.
0: Giant A373, no speed control.
5: No speed control, Giant A373.
0: Cathay 603, climb flight level 160. Cathay 603, climb flight level 160.
4: Flight level 160, Cathay 603.
3: Air Junior 1365, contact Tanya 130, decimal 2.
4: 30, decimal 2, Air Junior 1365, good day.
5: VHN 947, request heading 290, do weather.
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3: 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CHN 8892, clear direct contact.
7: Right to Papa, from Papa, clear the RMD, sorry, clear the VOLDM approach runway 34.
0: Flight
4: to flight level 250. 10 o'clock, flight level 250,
7: Macau 978. 801, descend to 4,000 feet.
4: Main
7: turn right on heading 285, reduce to 230 knots.
4: Heading 285,
7: speed 230. VHA 876, turn left heading 020, reduce speed 230 knots.
0: You identified, climb by level 120.
4: Yeah, 32.
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0: 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Giants A373, contact radar 13382.
9: 3CAP 1560.
0: 628, no speed control, climb to flight level 160.
10: No speed control, climb flight level 160, shuttle 628.
0: Bohemia 282, increase speed now to 270 knots.
11: Roger, Uncle Shuttle 226, climbing passing 1,300 for 5,000.
0: Shuttle 226 identified, climb flight level 120.
11: Climb flight level 120, Uncle Shuttle 226.
12: Sir, set the frequency for Giant 83, Sanchez.
2: 13382. 3382, thank you. 1,500. Maintain speed 160 knots or greater until 5 BME.
3: Station calling, confirm VHA 8541. VHA 8541, Hong Kong radar, roger.
13: Hong Kong radar, good evening, SmartCat 586, maintain flight level 330, approaching in Kilo.
3: SmartCat 586, Hong Kong radar identified.
14: This is Andrew North operator and cancel speed restriction, across to 701, thank you.
15: Hong Kong radar master 318, good evening, descending flag level 190, passing flag level 212, squawk 3116.
3: Mask 318, Hong Kong radar, good evening, identify the clear Sierra 7 Charlie arrival.
15: Clear Sierra 7 Charlie arrival, master 318, we'll come back to you again once released. Thank
3: you. Roger, thank you. 8 Hong Kong radar, climb flag level 300, final.
16: Level 300, final Macau 9078.
17: Evening, Cathay 988, passing 1,500
0: to 5,000. Cathay 988 identified, increase speed 230 knots, climb unrestricted, flight level 110.
17: Unrestricted climb, level 110, speed 230 knots, Cathay 988.
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3: Alpha 8501 Richard, and US 2 around 9.9 miles from touchdown. Could I tell 118, sorry, 9.6 miles from touchdown. Could I tell 118 stays more zero, good day?
0: Row 0, radar factor for vehicle.
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18: Level 260.
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3: Bracket 1560, 20 miles Romeo side approach.
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21: Confirm you're requesting a runway in use of Macau.
0: Gate identified, no speed control, climb to flight level 120.
22: Cathay 209.
18: 300 knots.
15: Same as Cathay 318.
3: another station. Say again.
19: Flight level 190, 2067-49, duty weather request heading 345.
0: Stand by, I have to ask you high.
19: Okay, descend to flight level 190, 2067-49.
0: Shuttle 226, contact radar 13382.
19: 13382, shuttle.
0: Captain 986, no speed control, maintain flight level 110.
10: No speed control, level 110, and due to weather at Beagle, we'll have to enter Guangzhou to the west of Beagle.
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6: Gong Tai 636, good evening, maintaining flight level 330.
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9: Right corner 128,
0: climb 2,000 on climb 5,000. Quantus 128 identified, climb flight level 120.
9: Climb level 120, quantus 128.
3: Bye. Lace descent flight level 160.
15: Descent flight 160, Moscow 318.
14: Asia 243.
3: Cathay 603, just to confirm, are you on time flight level 11,600 meters?
6: ABAM climbing 11,600 meters, which by Zebu, Cathay 603.
3: Transmission blocked, say again.
6: Climbing 11,600 meters, which by Zebu, Cathay 603.
14: Eli 72, heavy 1,400, climb 5,000.
0: Eva A72 identified, climb flight level 120.
14: I'm flight level 120, Eva 872.
0: China Southern 6749, descend flight level 150.
19: Descend flight level 150, 2067-49.
0: Qantas 128, climb to flight level 160.
14: Climb level 160, Qantas 128.
6: New weather request to maintain heading 010 for another 50 miles, record 1560.
3: Record 1560, heading 010, approved.
6: Correction, heading 010, approved, record 1560.
19: Hong Kong radar, spring 7385, maintain flight level 110 on heading 240.
0: China Eastern 5031, confirm.
14: China Eastern 5031, heading 160, maintain 1000 meters.
0: China Eastern 5031, Hong Kong radar contact, Dynasty 7904, Hong Kong.
14: Dynasty 7904, maintaining 100,400 meters, turning on to heading 120.
0: Dynasty 7904, Hong Kong radar contact, heading approved.
14: Heading approved, and Dynasty 7904 is available, request your
0: 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Call you back. 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
14: Hong Kong grid 5531.
0: VHF 5531, Hong Kong radar, go ahead.
14: 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Can you release us to Sanya?
0: VHF 5531,
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0: Hi 673, over Ikela, Sanya, 1226. Maintain heading.
14: 216
21: knots, maintain a 25 BLE. QNH 1012, runway 07 left.
0: A 0 knots. S6025 identified.
14: What?
0: That's 156.
14: Singapore
0: 836 Hong Kong, go.
14: Singapore
0: 836, heading
14: 01.
0: Singapore 836, approved. Heading 010,
14: Singapore
0: 836. Red Tide 1560, Hong Kong. 1560, contact Guangzhou 12.
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4: 1012, maintain high speed.
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0: VHA
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23: Radar 118, Decimal 92. Decimal 92, Decimal
21: 8692. Skylet 9902, Contact Radar 118, Decimal
23: 92. 6, maintaining flight level 390.
22: Yeah, China 826, right, sir? 826. Only that, A384, if available, request the flight level 340.
3: Than 400 meters for now.
0: It's 128 approved, but expedite pass by level 120 due to inbound traffic. After that, normal rate of climb.
24: Okay, cancel hard to climb again.
21: Red cap 116, when ready, descend level 260, reach by eastbound.
25: When ready, descend level 260, reach by eastbound, red cap 116.
22: Hong Kong radar, star A384, confirm climb 10,100 meters.
21: Affirm.
22: Confirm climb 10,100 meters, star A384.
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2: Turn right heading 040, KILS, the program radio 7 left before establishing.
0: 4.3 miles, traffic tracking westbound, southwestbound, Mo Charlie showing for level 375, level not verified. After eastbound, descend to reach for level 110 by 15 miles before Charlie.
4: Fly speed 280 knots.
10: Contact,
4: if
0: you feel right, Taipei 129, decimal 1.
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21: 6, evening.
0: Dynasty 5831, contact approach 419.1, good day. 82, level 350, final.
2: 118.7.
3: Total 5599, contact radar 127.55.
4: 500 feet, Q1H 1012, runway 07 left.
0: 160.
10: Mark level 160, Qantas 3J.
7: May profile level 260 or below.
22: Test flight level 130 to cross Maple at or below flight level 260, Hong Kong Shuttle 559.
0: Please stand by. Hong Kong Shuttle 628, clear direct to Konga, resume on navigation.
2: Stand to 2,000 feet, follow public speed or greater.
27: Good evening, Charlington 7706, level 360, squad 0105.
0: Charlington 7706, Hong Kong radar identified. Confirm your request level.
2: 33.35.
27: 350.
0: Chinese 7706, Roger, maintain present level, standby for level change.
27: Okay, maintain present level, Charlie Eastern 7706.
0: 60, speed 250 or less.
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0: 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One decimal retreat.
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0: Zenith, bye-bye. Level 375, level not verified. Current on radar, showing trouble path within your right around 7 miles.
8: Video speed to 180 or not, or next.
0: Eva, A72, Hong Kong radar, climb to level 330.
5: Level
11: 220, Eva, 826, continue heading 080, radar vector for Domi.
0: You maintain speed 300 knots or greater, cancel the muscle speed restriction. 30 due to inbound traffic, expedite pass by level 110, after that, normal rate of climb.
5: Expedite
0: 310,
12: 1030. 50. MP approach.
5: 886 on the radar, 1184902.
27: 886.
4: 250 knots or greater.
5: 0 knots, Cathay 581.
4: Cathay 784, speed 250 knots or greater.
0: 1, 116 identified, climb to flight level 120, no altitude restriction.
5: Flight level 120 and no altitude restriction.
0: Mo Charlie, flight level 375, level not verified.
22: Radar EVA 386, maintain 10,400 meters.
12: EVA 386, Hong Kong radar identified.
22: EVA 386, request heading 135 to the weather.
12: EVA 386, heading 135 approved.
22: Heading 135 approved, EVA 386.
12: EVA 386, when clear of weather, direct Dalo.
22: When clear of weather, direct Dalo, EVA 386.
12: China Southern 351, climb flight level 280.
5: A384, contact radar 127, decimal 1.
22: 27, for what? A384.
5: Air China 826, climb level 1,900 meters.
8: 1,900 meters, Air China 826.
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27: 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Same way, that 125
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22: 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Shuttle 1 for day.
12: VHL 8892, descend to altitude 5,000 feet.
0: 511, contact climb at 122.6.
8: After last, Giant 654.
0: 9.1, good day.
8: Flight heading 29.5, read event for shortening around 28 miles from touchdown.
0: West 101, Hong Kong radar, Roger.
5: 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Request up to flight 400. Roger, stand by.
8: Down.
6: Good evening, Flight 380, Spock 1063, approaching position sub-no.
9: Captain 104, Hong Kong radar, identify Fairfax T3 Alpha arrival.
6: T3 Alpha arrival, Cathay 104.
9: Backup 116, contact radar 126, stage merge 3. Radar 126, stage merge 3. Air China 826, contact radar 127, decimal 1.
27: 27, decimal 1, Air China 826.
9: Qantas 128, climb level 320.
13: Turn right heading 270, speed 250 knots.
9: Heading 270, speed 250, then speed 521.
15: High 128, decimal 35.
16: 270, squawk 31021, heading.
17: Javis 936, Hong Kong radar, identify. Turn right heading 210, maintain level 270.
16: Hey, right heading 210, maintain level 0, trying to be 936.
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17: Shut up, shut up. Shut up, shut up, shut up, shut up.
12: 25 degrees Sierra 7 Alpha arrival, report your passing level.
27: Zero, Genevieve.
16: Flight level 248 now. 17, Sierra type 1241.
18: Zero, zero, zero, reach by eastbound 300 knots or greater, Subaru 362.
27: Maximum speed 290 knots and climb maintain flight level 160, Giant 654.
17: Shuttle 768, maximum speed 270 knots, climb flight level 160.
16: Number 160, maximum 270 knots, Hong Kong Shuttle 768.
27: Channel
17: Eastern 506 identified, climb flight level 120.
27: Flight level 120, Channel Eastern 506.
16: QNH 1012.
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27: thank you. 5 decimal 325. 00, final ammo. David, number 300, Korean 450. Mark 1. Flight level
12: 350.
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12: 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Climb initially.
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12: passing 8,000 feet.
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17: Etihad 871 identified, climb flight level 120.
27: Climb flight level 120, Etihad 871.
17: Air China 116, turn left on heading 040.
27: Left heading 040, Air China 116.
17: Yep. 116, maintain flight level 220, turn left on rest 2T mode.
27: Level 220, turn left direct 7, recap 106.
17: Shuttle 768, climb to flight level 200.
1: Number 200 from Kosher 768.
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0: China Eastern 506, no speed control.
14: China Eastern 506, thank you.
0: China 654, turn right by rest to Dalo, normal rate of climb.
14: Hey, right turn direct to Dalo, normal rate of climb, China 654.
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10: Radar, then it's 784, fly level 270.
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20: Changi 716 Hong Kong radar identifying. Clear Betty 3 Alpha arrival.
23: Clear Betty 3 Alpha arrival, Cafe 716.
24: 77.
25: Air China 977, turn right heading 180.
24: 180 heading Air China 977.
26: Ryanair
20: 459er, reach flight 4300 in the next 2-5 miles.
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25: 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Cathy, call you back in 2 minutes. Cathay 706, contact radar 127, decimal 55.
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28: Around 23 miles from touchdown.
29: China 117, contact approach 190, decimal 1, good day.
30: Approach 119.1 Air China 117, good day.
31: Radar Cathay 706, descending flight level 260.
29: Cathay 706, Hong Kong radar, good evening. Speed 300 knots or greater on transition. Cancel the Canto speed restriction.
31: Cancel the Canto speed restrictions, 300 knots or greater at transition, Cathay 706.
32: Camera 898, flight level 2000, over 21,000.
20: Charmin 898 Hong Kong radar identified.
33: Hong Kong radar, expect RMC for Drama 34 in Gift Perth, step by the way.
34: 60, reach right side, stay to
28: 599, speed 200 knots or greater.
20: Cancel speed restriction. 201, cancel speed restriction.
33: Now
28: for level 320. Still back there for the 25 miles from my start.
31: Level 130, cancel Maple level restriction, Cathay 706.
33: 5 miles before traffic. Decimal 1, good day.
28: 1-2-6-3-2-1-2-0,
33: good day. 2-0. You are still in Zhuhai airspace, remain on SID first.
31: Roger.
33: 110, maintain 280 knots.
28: All greater.
33: Reach for level 130 by Bangkok.
20: 977. Robert,
28: check. Xiaomen 823.
2: 7, turn left on heading 030.
4: Decay
0: 06. Recat 116, descend now for level 170.
4: Descend now level 170, recat 116.
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7: Jazz 978, contact radar 12875.
4: Climb until passing level 170 by 26.
8: Turn
9: landing 040 ILS and those on
4: the system that we want
0: established. 3380. Roger
4: 978, Roger. 978. Meters, reach before Tamont. Descend 4,500 meters, reach before Tamont, recap 106.
7: 7, Roger, can you tell 118 stays more 0, good day.
6: 90.
7: Flight level 110.
4: Flight level 110, direct to line, Cathay 706.
7: Cebu 362, and cancel the level restriction, track direct to run the expect RMP approach.
11: Hi, Cathay 71, flight level 135, standing flight level 200.
7: Greater Bay 851 Hong Kong Radar, good evening. Sorry, say again the level in Squawk.
4: Squawk 0335, Greater Bay 851.
7: Greater Bay 851, can you identify the clear to Sierra 7 Alpha arrival?
4: Sierra 7 Alpha arrival, Greater Bay 851.
7: And Greater Bay 851, descend for level 210.
4: Altitude, please, Greater Bay 851.
7: Greater Bay 851, descend for level 210.
4: Level 210, Greater Bay 851, are you ready? 5 corner.
7: So confirm you are released.
4: 851, Greater Bay 851.
7: Richard. And Greater Bay 851, speed 280 knots and continue descend flight level 190.
4: Speed 280 knots, continue descend flight level 190, Greater Bay 851.
7: Cafe 706, descend to altitude 6,000 feet on condition 1012, speed 280 knots or greater below 10.
4: 280 knots or greater below 10, descend 6,000, Cafe 706.
7: Yeah, and condition 1012.
4: 1012,
7: Cathay 7066. Greater Bay 851, descend for level 180, expedite your descent, thank you.
4: Sorry, descend for level 180, Greater Bay 851.
7: Cathay 706, contact approach on 119 day, small one, good day.
13: 768, Hong Kong radar, roger. Climb for level 320.
4: 328, 806.
15: Hong Kong, China Eastern 240, request heading 070, the weather.
0: China Eastern 240, what is your squawk code and follow SID, you still in Zhuhai airspace.
16: 6 roger, runway 07 left.
15: Hong Kong, China Eastern 240.
0: Not approved, remain on SID, traffic on your right.
15: China Eastern 240, how about heading 010?
0: You talk to Zhuhai, you are not in my airspace, China Eastern 240.
15: Roger, follow us, please.
0: 81, descend to level 110.
7: Roger.
17: Climb to level 350.
4: Flight level 350, China 823.
7: You know.
4: 634.
17: 0024, descend level 290. 024. Taipei Jet 569, Hong Kong, made a contact. China Eastern 7706, due to uncontrolled traffic, descend now to flight level 350.
4: New flight level 350, China Eastern 7706.
17: China Southern 8098, contact radar 123.47.
30: 23.47, China Southern 8098.
17: Today 1040, send out for 260, reached by cyber, transition 270 knots.
30: Transition 270 knots, descend level 260 by cyber, Cathay 24.
1: I mean 5,000 feet, passing 1,600.
0: Bohemia 304 identified, climb to 8,000 feet, speed 250 knots.
1: Climb 8,000 feet, speed 250 knots, Bohemia 304.
3: Hong Kong Chinese 240, request heading 110.
0: Not approved.
29: Approach 119 at a small one, good day.
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17: 320, reach is 7 minutes, 7823, Hong Kong Radar, Shandong 215, Flight Level 320, Shandong 215, Hong Kong Radar, Roger. Shandong 215, Level 320. Level 320, Shandong 215, thank you. Contact 128 at Statner, contact number not on that link, on the turn 119-843.
30: Turn 119-843.
17: 6024, descend at level 260, reach by this time.
30: 024.
17: High 636, crossing traffic now to your 11 o'clock left to right, will be climbing to 1,000 feet below.
3: And it's a 240, request altitude, Mike Charlie 311.
0: Follow SID, you're still in Zhuhai airspace.
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29: Descend to 5,000 feet to maintain the speed 280 and also greater.
3: Taking Shandong 21, Shandong 215.
29: Shandong 2153, heading 210, approved when clear of weather, clear direct APCO.
3: Heading 210, when clear of weather, direct to airport, Shandong 215.
5: Hong Kong, good evening, China 2021. Weather is clear, heading 130, meeting 9,800 meters.
29: Two stations together, Chinese and 2021 Hong Kong radar identified, heading 130 approved.
5: Heading 1, weather is clear, China 2021.
29: Letty, 871, confirm calling.
0: Dark egg, follow SID, track to dark egg.
3: Dark egg, Chinese and 240.
30: 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Level 410, Scott 163V.
29: Cathay 600, Hong Kong radar identified. Clear Canto 3 Alpha rifle.
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3: Hong radar, China Southern 351, due to weather, request heading 210.
29: China Southern 351 heading 210 approved.
3: Southern 351.
29: Cathay 716 contact radar 128 decimal 75.
5: 128 decimal 75 Cathay 716 right.
30: Six maintaining flight level 400.
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0: 126, and 03. 04,
30: goodbye.
0: 79, maximum speed 280 knots, climb to flight level 120.
1: Climb flight level 120, and speed 280 knots, Cathay 679.
0: Bohemia 304, it seems like there is some weather over Biko. Let me know if you want to deviate. Prefer deviate right of track.
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8: 851, contact director 119.5, use call sign only.
1: 1900 meters, Bohemia 304.
30: How about departure?
9: 1000 climbing, $5,000 when entering departure.
0: Starwalker 236 identified, climb for level 120.
9: Climb level 120 and direct Starwalker 236.
0: Follow SID due to sequencing.
9: Follow SID, Starwalker 236.
1: 8851, we did an approach maintain, speed 220 knots off right.
29: Descent to altitude 5,000 feet.
1: 7012, when did the weather we request that direct to begin?
10: Vietnam 586, Hong Kong radar identified. Say again, your request waypoint.
1: Vietnam 586, we request for direct downloading for Vietnam 586.
10: Vietnam 586, clear direct download.
1: We're going to download Vietnam 586. Formation 1807 left, touchdown wind now is 300 degrees, 10 knots.
12: 30 or
1: 370? 370, turn 2021.
12: Roger, stand by.
1: Stand by, turn
12: 2021.
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18: 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Star Walker
0: 236. Cathay 679, climb to flight level 160, no speed control.
1: Climb flight level 160, no speed control, Cathay 679.
0: New Guinea 199 identified, climb to flight level 120.
29: By Lander.
30: Okay, level 41.
17: Just Singapore 838, Hong Kong radar. Roger, there's a unidentified traffic now to your 12 o'clock, 25 miles, tracking southwest, showing flight level 375, not verified.
30: Roger, there, Singapore 838. Good evening, Samir 898, flight level 350.
17: Samir 898, Hong Kong radar, track direct Sanku.
30: Direct to Sanku, Samir 898.
17: 024.
30: 0024,
17: go ahead.
30: Around 6. It's something for me to track for weather. Right now, it'll be about 340.
17: We
30: can see the traffic there now, Singapore 838.
17: Singapore 838, Roger, thank you.
0: Now the one before, flat four. Flat four, Victor Echo Delta, Victor Oscar.
17: Sorry. 55 Hong Kong, radio contact. 55.
1: Victor Echo Delta Victor Oscar.
0: Yep. China Eastern 240 Hong Kong radar, climb flight level 260, stand by higher. Hong Kong radar identified.
30: Put a 1-4.
17: Victor 3 Alpha, is that
0: simple? Report your positive attitude.
17: 2096,
0: 2007. Good, 993 identified, climb 6,000 feet, speed 230 knots.
30: 6,000 feet, speed 230 knots. 6024,
0: 423, descending 220.
30: And at some point soon, we need to request adding 340 for weather.
0: Two together, FedEx 624, check direct to
30: Tamot. FedEx 624, direct Tamot. We'll have to come left at Tamar, but we can go Tamar for now.
0: Yeah, go to Tamar first. Another one?
19: 2-2, good evening. Climbing 9,000 feet after 5,600, Fox 3375.
0: Macau 2-8, Hong Kong, identified. Climb unrestricted, flight level 120.
19: Restricted, climb flight level 120, Macau 2-8.
1: Wait, 2-0-4, request left heading 040.
0: Stand by. 3-0-4 approved.
1: 3040, Boeing 3-0-4.
10: On this spacing, speed 310 knots or less.
30: Speed 310 or less, Haratha Air 201.
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2: Hong Kong, Air China 977, request you to APCO, do weather.
10: Air China 977, clear the APCO, stand by higher.
2: Clear to APCO, stand by higher, Air China 977, and the flight level 375 traffic is in sight at 7 o'clock.
10: Air China 977, AFM, roger. 4,
18: descend to flight level 170.
20: 0 FedEx 6024.
18: Stalker 236, contact radar 133, decimal 82.
21: 133, decimal 82, Stalker 236.
20: Macau 228, request direct to Mark Charlie 311 due to weather.
18: Macau 228 approved.
20: 228.
22: Number 380, passing front level 280, descending front level 230. Overhead B-Boss, walking 6231.
10: 380, 85 degrees, 07 Alpha arriving.
22: Sierra 7 Alpha, and still with Longo, Emma 380.
10: Stage 2, no speed control, but the power moment is stage 20.
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24: 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Star, Air 1356, good evening, return flight level 380, approaching Samsung.
25: Junior 1356, Hong Kong radar, identify. Tai 636, contact Taipei 1291. 3040, counter radar 123.47.
26: 2347, China Southern 3040.
27: Southern 8073, maintain flight level 320 on reaching crossing traffic right to left 1000 feet above.
10: When ready, descend flight level 260, reach by NATO.
28: Right,
31: this is level 220,
28: China Southern
31: 3040. Descent 3000 feet, reduce
27: speed 180 knots. K129.1. So climb to flight level 350.
31: 3000 feet.
25: Skyrator 612, descend when ready, flight level 200, which level by eastbound?
26: 33 eastbound, Skyrator 612.
31: 93, cancel speed restrictions.
22: 2 speed, Skyrator 983.
21: Hong Kong radar, good evening, South. Passing in flight level 107, climbing 500, direct MFT.
27: Starwalker 236 Hong Kong radar, climb sub level 280, stand by higher.
21: 280, stand by higher, Starwalker 236.
22: B280 knots.
31: 4110, maintain speed 300 knots.
32: Let's approach until now, and the major part of the weather cell is currently on the departure side.
10: Alpha Rifle.
20: 764.
31: Macau 228, climb unrestricted flight level 210.
20: Flight level 210, Macau 228.
31: Scooter 983, climb unrestricted flight level 130.
22: Climb scooter level 130, Scooter 983.
31: And Macau 228, contact radar 133, decimal 82.
20: 3382, Macau 228, good day.
31: Winner 626, cancel speed restrictions, climb for SRD, flight level 130.
10: Around my tank for Alpha Rifle. Yes,
26: approach runway 07 left. One increase
32: beam up on the 2. 10 further right heading 300.
10: Hong Kong Shuttle 768, climb flight level 350, reach by N-Block.
26: By N-Block, Hong Kong Shuttle 768.
10: Hong Kong Shuttle 768 on reaching, speed up on 78 or less.
26: 78 or less, Hong Kong Shuttle 768.
20: Initially 335.
31: 362, flight approved.

0: Dynasty 93, safe climb for SID to flight level 160.
1: Climb via SID to flight level 160, Dynasty 936.
0: Winner 636, climb for SID to flight level 160.
2: SID,
0: Winner 636, contact radar 133, decimal 82.
2: 832, Winner 636, thank you, bye-bye.
0: Cafe 595, descend 2,000 feet from 2 Burkett, approach runway 07.
3: To maintain flight level 380 final.
4: Take jet any altitude higher available down the road that you can see?
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3: Cafe 764, traffic information. Cafe 764, unidentified traffic now at your 2 o'clock, range 50 miles. Mo Charlie showing flight level 375, level not verified. Current checking, southwestbound.
5: 764, okay, we don't have him on TCAS, but we'll look at Cafe 764.
3: Roger.
6: On China Southern, 673, maintain flight level 320, Skok. 5122, direct to ATCO.
3: China Southern 8073, Hong Kong radar. Turn right, heading 230.
6: Right, heading 230, China Southern 8073.
3: China Eastern 7706, for your information, you are maintaining your Mo Charlie showing flight level 352. Maintain flight level 10,700 meters.
7: Macau 22A, Hong Kong radar, climb flight level 330.
0: For greater. 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
11: 2, decimal 6, coordinating 459 now.
12: Sanya 706, due to weather request, heading 015.
13: 104, descend 4,000 feet.
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14: 913, can you reach level 370, 20 miles, give me 1 moment.
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15: 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Last.
14: China Southern 3040, stay or flight path down.
13: Fly route,
0: Arrival 8 is Charlie. K131 Hong Kong radar, when ready, descend to reach flight level 230 by needle.
13: K119.5, use call sign only, goodbye.
14: 549.
13: At China 107, turn left heading 030, reduce speed to 230 knots.
0: 3,000 feet.
7: T8, due to restriction for your destination, descend now to flight level 350, clear direct to Dotney.
16: 380, reduce speed to 250 knots, track direct to Murray, rejoin star at Murray.
5: Reduce at 250 knots, track direct to Murray, rejoin star at Murray, number 380.
3: 823, contact Sanya 130, decimal 2.
6: 2, Xiamen A23, good day.
17: China Southern 3040, level 220.
0: China Southern 3040, Hong Kong, descend to flight level 170.
17: Descend flight level 170, China Southern 3040.
18: Lucid 4 minutes, Thai 677.
3: Starwalk 714, contact radar 128, decimal 75.
19: Crescent 5 South, Crescent 14.
20: 10, descend, when ready, flight level 260, reached by Sony.
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0: 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You will not.
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13: 30 knots, 2 3 0 knots.
17: Position direct to 10 knots, China Southern 3040.
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16: 55, China Southern 8055, confirm on head, requesting heading 130.
21: Confirm China Southern 8055.
16: China Southern 8055, heading 130 approved.
21: 130,
13: approach, Shanghai 055. Demo 6, Harasa 0201. Landing with no go around. Confirm you would like to hold before the approach.
16: Maintain descent to flight level 200 and cross Maple, flight level 260 or below.
6: Flight level 200 and cross Maple 260 or below, Cafe 602.
13: 0413180 knots. Cafe 381 B160 knots, maintain until 5
22: DMU. 107,
13: when ready, climb to 9,000 feet. Turn right heading 140.
22: 140.
21: 2 miles south of 8055.
16: Okay.
3: China 890, confirm.
23: Request heading 340, do weather.
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23: Heading 340, approved, China 890.
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24: Guangzhou 126, decimal 1, bye bye, China 7706.
25: Hong Kong radar China Eastern 7905, maintaining 10, Taotan 400 meters, heading 180.
3: China Eastern 7905, Hong Kong radar identified, heading 180 approved.
25: Heading 180 approved, China Eastern 7905.
0: Five 531, contact approach 119.1, good day.
17: Heading 320 and 340.
0: China 3240 approved. Cafe 521, speed 160, not maintaining until 5 DMU. Cafe 104, descend 2,000 feet from Tuba, just approach runway 07S.
3: Heading 330, approved.
23: Heading 330, thank you, China 890.
6: No, maintain flight level 340, squawk 046.
20: China Southern 836, Hong Kong radar identify. After SAP, no direct eastbound.
6: After SAP, no direct eastbound, China Southern 8336.
20: Philippine 310, contact radar 126.3.
0: Traffic below.
17: 12,500 meters, China Southern 3040, roger.
0: 18.7.
3: Scooter 983, climb flight level 350, final.
14: Flight level 130, reach by air
3: 5, call you back.
13: At 1%, you start to 6,000 feet, QNH 1013, maintain speed.
25: Reservoir request level 350 for cruising.
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3: Thai CHF 569, Hong Kong radar, roger. Scooter 124, contact radar 128, decimal 75.
25: Radar Xiamen 841 request.
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25: 841 request, fire miles Lima side of Chengdu Vida.
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25: 2 Xiamen 841.
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13: 107, contact Hong Kong radar 126 decimal 3.
3: 7, fly heading 180.
1: Fly heading 180, 337.
3: China Eastern 7905, climb flight level 360.
25: 710, flight level 360, China Eastern 7905.

0: 7 Hong Kong radar,
1: TM3 Alpha, Bravo 230 now, and expect radar factor to the south for sequencing. Turn left heading 180.
0: 623, any chance direct to softness?
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0: 100 meters.
3: Air Junior 1356, Hong Kong radar, roger.
0: Hello, 1037, proceed
4: direct. Bad T, and bad T. 13, further reduce speed 250 knots.
2: Speed 160 knots, maintain at 25 DME.
5: Clear direct to Epcot, Channel East, 795.
3: China Southern 367, descend now flight level 320.
6: Descend flight level 320 now, Southern 367.
7: Good evening, Cathay 663, climbing flight level 250.
3: Cathay 663, Hong Kong radar, climb flight level 9,800 meters, reach by Daegu.
7: Climb 9,800 meters by Daegu, Cathay 663.
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13: 10,873, due weather, request turn right heading 210.
3: China Southern 8073 heading 210, approved.
13: 10,873.
4: Heading 040, descend 8,000 feet, QNH 1013, maintain speed.
14: Fox 6366, over charge.
15: Hong Kong Shuttle 215, Hong Kong radar identify, clear air before Alpha arrival.
14: Copy, so Alpha arrival, Hong Kong Shuttle 215.
16: Focus control, only bomb 811, approaching Alaska, maintain flight level 430, squawk 3670.
15: Nippon 811, Hong Kong radar identify, clear AB4 Alpha arrival.
16: Clear AB4 Alpha arrival, only Nippon 811.
15: Aircraft 615. Aircraft 615, descend flight level 310.
16: Flight level 310, Aircraft 615.
17: Hong Singapore is 35, position domain flight level 360.
15: Singapore 35, roger. Okay.
2: Roger, the fly heading 307.
15: Hong Kong Shuttle 215, Russia, I call you back. Singapore 838, contact Shanghai 128, stay small 35.
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19: Hong Kong radar, 20735, request descent.
2: To 3000 feet, speed 220 knots or greater.
3: Air 021, descend now, flight level 360.
20: Flight level 360, Gene Air 021.
21: This is Renault, Hong Kong Shuttle 183.
3: Flight level 9,000, correction, climb flight level 10,100 meters.
8: 10,100 meters, heading 1128.
2: Name 305.
1: Macau 131, and we're clear for the Charlie 4 Alpha arrival.
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15: 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Air Macau 615,
2: radar 126, 805. Tow 825, turn right heading 330, descend 1,500 feet.
23: Meters heading 085, and squawk code 2433.
15: Japan
23: 707, Hong Kong
15: radar identified.
23: Japan 707,
15: just Japan 707, after cap, direct Aquila
23: approved.
15: The cap radar, just Japan 707, thank you. Scooter 124, counter radar 127.1.
1: Available 110, cross MPEG at or below level 260.
24: 290 knots,
15: Hong Kong Shuttle 215. Hong Kong Shuttle 215, speed 280 knots.
24: 280 knots, and at present heading 205, Hong Kong Shuttle 215.
15: Roger. Singapore X35, contact radar 11, correction. 132, Decimo 15.
24: 12215, Singapore X35.
25: Hong Kong, good evening, Cafe 505, flight for 360.
15: Cafe 505, Hong Kong radar identified, clear air B4 Alpha arrival.
25: Happy for Alpha,
26: Cafe 505. Alpha, we'll call you clear of weather, Tatari 31, take correction 816.
15: Airboy Greta, you're looking for higher level 390 or 400?
24: Time out, Airboy 35. Label you, performance, Airboy 35.
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3: China Eastern 2055, clear Charlie 4, Alpha arrival, and clear direct contact.
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3: Cafe 764, speed 280 knots, descend flight level 200.
23: 280 knots, flight level 200, Cafe 764.
3: 24.
27: To the waypoint, you gamble your weather.
3: China Southern 8073, standby.
27: Standby, China Southern 8073.
3: Scooter 124, descend flight level 10,700 meters.
27: Oh. Radar Cassie 708, released from Sanya, maintaining 10,100 meters, squawk 6130, 3 miles right.
3: Cathay 708, Hong Kong radar identified, clear Canto 3 Alpha rifle, clear direct Maple.
27: Canto 3 Alpha direct Maple, Cathay 708.
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27: 78 or greater, Cathay 708.
28: Hong Kong Kai 602, heading 11,300 meters, opposite 5 miles right of track. 0713.
3: Thai 602, Hong Kong radar identified, clear Canto 3 Alpha arrival and clear direct Maple.
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28: 0.75, Thai 602.
24: Hong Kong radar 01356, super heading 355, you weather.
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1: Cathay 979, speed 260 knots.
5: Speed 260 knots, Cathay 979.
1: Shanghai
6: A67, flight level 300.
1: Shanghai A67, Hong Kong radar identified. What is your request level?
6: Shanghai
1: 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Tony Pon 811, contact radar 126, station 05.
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9: Good evening, Cathay 963, flight level 280. Fox 3652, information, Charlie.
1: Cathay 963 Hong Kong radar, good evening. You are identified. Clear air B4 Alpha arrival. For sequencing, after dot me, fly heading 190.
9: Clear air B4 Alpha arrival. After dot me, heading 190, Cathay 963.
1: Cathay 963, affirm and reduce speed 250 knots.
9: 250 knots, Cathay 963.
6: Marita, Shanghai 867, request flight level 320.
1: Shanghai 867, roger, standby. Sharman Air 898, contact Sharman 133, decimal 17. 6524, radar contact.
15: Radar, climb
10: level 270. Today, descend to 3,000 feet, 25 miles from touch.
11: Okay, heading 230, approved, tail radar, the M cross to the 983.
10: 2230 knots. 310 director, descend to 3000 feet.
1: RMP approach runway 34.
12: Mike Charlie 6, Roman, we have an RP approach runway 34, Evan Tower, Evan Tower 131.
1: Cathay
15: 623, climb for level 11, correction, Cathay 623, climb for level 11,600 meters, reach by deck blue.
13: 902, continue descent, flight level 260.
22: Flight level 260, Cathay 902.
1: 952, proceed out to soft blue.
29: Clear operator.
15: Cathay 623, confirm able for level 11,600 meters, 22 miles before CQ.
30: We can try for now, I will let you know, Cathay 623, fire, 20 miles before CQ.
15: Cathay 623, roger. Climb for level 11,600 meters.
30: 1,600 meters, Cathay 623.
31: Charles on 8055, contacting 210.
10: That is no one. Tango heading 270.
31: Right. Hi, Protocol heading 210.
15: China Zoma, next 055 heading 210 approved when clear of weather, clear direct at cam.
31: Heading 210 approved for clear weather, direct to Epcot, China 055.
32: Hong Kong is 37221, clear for weather.
15: Stand by. Cafe 663, Sanya, 13335.
33: 13335, Cafe 663, good day.
15: Cafe 602, descend for level 260, reach by Maple, speed 250 knots.
10: 64, contact director 119 at decimal 5, of course, sound only, goodbye.
34: Request of flight level 260.
1: Charmony 855 Hong Kong radar identify, clear direct to NROM, standby level change.
34: Clear to level 2 and roll, stand by for level 20, Xiamen Air 855.
1: Cathay 9063, turn right heading 240.
9: Heading 240, Cathay 963.
15: 120.160. United 155, cover low, 155.200. 155.200, United 156. Kenya 122.6. 122.6, turn off 8073. Thai 602, contact radar 127.55.
34: Maintain 0.76.
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1: 63. 1263, Kevin 96. 06 Hong Kong radar. Climb to level 350, stand by for final.
9: Climb level 350, go bay 736.
2: 10, descend at 2000 feet.
15: Asia 7399, Hong Kong radar, radar contact.
34: Roger, Asia 7399, thank you.
1: 131, Roger, cancel the approach clearance and maintain 6,000 feet.
11: Hong Kong radar, after impact, descend to reach flight level 110 by Muscle, speed 280 knots.
15: 12395.
11: 20 Tower 118, goodbye.
1: 9230, Kevin 963. 64,
11: reduce speed to 180.
1: 9 speed, request 10. Radar, roger. MFI 131, proceed direct to Atiko and hold it Atiko as published.
15: Speed 160 knots.
1: Kelly 742, descend 5 star to flight level 110.
9: Star 5410, again 742, thank you.
34: Cathay 708, clear for the descent.
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2: Turn right heading 340 for base, descend at 2000.
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15: Speed 250 knots.
1: 270.
34: 5 on radar, expect RNC approach
1: runway 34, information,
34: Foxtrot. Go, Foxtrot, expect RNC runway 34, Foxtrot.
15: Junior 1128 heading 055 approved.
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15: 3 minutes, 1000 feet above.
9: Due to weather, request heading 0204, 40 miles.
1: Johnson and Nichi 63 to the left.
9: See for the weather is the left.
1: It's also weather on the right.
9: Sorry?
1: It's also weather on the right, and traffic on the right.
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1: Thai 602, descend 5 star to file level 110.
34: File 110, Thai 602.
1: And Thai 602, increase speed to 280 knots.
11: 23 level 360, rock 3777.
1: Go Greater Bay 323 Hong Kong radar, identify clear Air B4 Alpha arrival.
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8: 132, 15, Shanghai AE67, good day.
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14: Hong Kong, good day, Cathay 307, please fly Sharpen, and maintaining 7,800 meters, squawking 7036.
1: Cathay 307, Hong Kong radar, identify clear Air B4 Alpha arrival.
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17: 14, good evening, passing. Want an entity climbing 1,000 feet.
15: Channel 614, identify climb to flight level 130.
17: Climb to level 130, Kosovo 614.
15: Air Junior 1292, stop climb flight level 130 due to weather deviation traffic.
18: Climb flight level 130, Air Junior 1292.
15: Air Junior 1292, cancel speed restrictions.
18: Speed restriction, climb flight level 130, Air Junior 1292.
15: Cathay 611, connect radar 12347, bye bye.
17: 3.47,
18: Cathay
17: 611,
18: bye.
17: 569er,
1: descend alpha level
17: 260. Descend alpha level 260, Cathay 569er. Meters, are you going to rest?
15: Reach level within 30 miles.
17: Within 30 miles, transfer the A336.
2: 0 to intercept, clear for approach, 1-2-7 left before established.
16: Approach, flight level 350.
1: Go to 3706, so roger, stand by.
2: And 6-4, city are fully established, contact tower 118.7, goodbye. 1-0-3-1-0, reaching 4 minutes.
15: 1-4-8-1-1-A, sir. Okay, 708, contact approach 119, day small one.
18: Cathay 708,
15: bye bye. 1835, Hong Kong radar, watch out.
18: 113.
15: Stand by. Air 1128, go ahead. Hey, can you turn, make a left turn? You will need to maintain this smart number for on the spacing and turn left heading 020.
18: Left
15: heading 020, 623, contact Sanya 133, decimal 35.
17: Hi, 602, contact approach 419, decimal.
1: I am at transition speed 280 knots.
17: Level 260 is fine, bit transition speed 280 knots, song shuttle 135.
18: Heading 180.
15: Cafe 393, confirm score 3074.
18: 3074, and request heading 170, the weather.
15: Cafe 393, identify, heading 170, approved, clear Sierra 7 Charlie arrival.
18: 7 Charlie arrival, heading 170, Cafe 393.
15: China 73077, contact radar 127, days 41.
18: 27,
15: China 75009, descend to flight level 130.
17: Turn to flight level 130, China 75009.
18: 1292, climbing flight level 160.
1: Engine 1292, Hong Kong radar, good day, climb to flight level 250, clear direct to Lekin.
18: I'm flight number 250, direct to Lekin, Engine 1292.
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15: China Southern 3077, Roger, stand by for final.
0: Roger, climb to flight level 2.
5: Hong Kong radar, China 179er, maintaining 11,600 meters, clocking 0073, direct to Tamo.
15: Air China 179er, Hong Kong radar identified.
5: Air China 179er.
1: Left heading 330.
6: Level 160.
7: Up to level 160, we're in a 496.
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6: China 790, cancel speed restriction.
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6: Due to traffic, stand as ready for now, following preceding traffic.
12: Okay, copy.
1: Heading 400. Just 89091 after dot me, flight heading 1904 sequencing.
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6: 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Shuttle 732 identified, climb to flightable 160, where is it? Where is it?
2: Where is it? Climb at 160, Hong Kong Shuttle 732, enable, speed 250.
6: Yep, perfect. Shuttle 614, connect radar 13382, bye-bye.
2: 1-2-3-2, Hong Kong, Shuttle 614.
6: Puyina 496, continue left, direct to Hotel 382.
7: Right, Hotel 382 is able, Puyina 496.
1: Hong Kong radar, good day, climb to flight level 250.
19: Level 250, Hong Kong, Shuttle 615.
7: Hey, 569?
1: Cathay 569, descend for level 260.
7: 260, Cathay 569.
1: 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Level 110. Center for 340.
20: 340, Great Bay 323. What speed are you going to want from us tonight?
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1: Zero.
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23: We'll call you able Soslu, heading 140, push out
2: 23. 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
7: Shuttle
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7: Shuttle
20: 132, decimal 15, return at 179.
6: And we now 496, climb to flight level 6,900 meters.
7: 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This time, tracking direct, I'll go more now, going at 496.
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7: 160.
1: Shuttle 790, Hong Kong radar, good day, climb to 5-7-0, 250.
7: 250,
2: 7-0. 7 left before established.
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9: Roger that, Victor. The Victor Echo Delta Victor Oscar. Bye bye.
6: Shuttle 732, climb to flight level 200.
10: About 200, Shuttle 732.
11: 715, passing 2100 to 5000. He can flee X-ray departure.
6: Okay, 715 identified, climb to flight level 160, why is it?
11: Come on, 160, why is it? Cafe 715.
2: 3614, good evening. 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
9: Heading 170.
6: Who was that?
9: That's Eva A5A, because heading 170.
6: Heading 170 is approved for maximum 5 miles, then direct to Z4 or Dalo.
9: Yeah, we can do that, Eva 170, correction, A5A.
24: Low quality 972, duck call 1X-ray, passing 2000, climbing 5000.
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6: Starboard control 206, was calling.
22: Marketing 320, about 26 miles from touchdown.
11: 5306, Starwalker 206.
6: And altitude passing, Starwalker 206, I need that to identify you.
11: Starwalker 206 passing 7300 feet to 9000 feet.
6: Thank you, identified now, climb to level 120.
11: Level 120, Starwalker 206.
6: EVA 858, proceed direct to Dalo.
9: Yeah, we can do that, EVA, direct Dalo.
11: Departure Cafe 715, your weather, request heading 175.
6: Heading approved and expedite climb due to inbound traffic.
11: 175 approved and expedite climb, Cafe 715.
1: 230 knots, descend to 4,000 feet.
11: 1,000
1: feet. China Southern 5009, reduce speed to 230 knots.
25: 7-1, contact approach 19.1.
1: Radar 126, decimal 5.
11: 126, decimal 5. We'll call Greater Bay 323.
25: On radar, good day. Clear direct to Dumet, climb to flight level 250.
9: Dumet, flight level 250, you are A5.
11: 3071. Go ahead, Canada 3071.
2: 3071, over.
11: Over terminal, contact the data mingle on the 119.3, Kilanton 2071.
1: Zero.
11: Hi, 810. Departure Cafe 715, retail radar.
6: Roger, you can track direct to Soslu and keep a good rate of climb until passing flight level 140.
11: Track direct to Soslu, keep increase the climb until we pass 140, Cafe 715.
6: Quality 972, climb to flight level 120.
24: Climb to flight level 120, 972.
6: Starwalker 206, can track direct to Vetvo and good rate of climb until passing level 170.
11: Alright, track direct Vetvo and Starwalker 206.
6: Yeah, and expedite passing level 170.
11: Level 170, Starwalker 206.
22: 209 turn right heading 340. Use speed to 180
1: knots. 902, runway 07 left, descend to 9000 feet, QNH 1013.
21: NFT 836, contact radar 13215.
6: flight level 110 or above.
3: To VET for 110 or above, quality 972.
0: VET for flight level 290.
6: Roger,
4: heading 140, clear way to gravity, Boss Tower, 206.
6: Shanghai 810, increase speed to 25 zero knots.
3: Speed 25 zero knots, Shanghai 810. And for quality 972, we are able to flight level 100 only at VET zero.
6: Roger, good enough, and turn now to VET 4 due to traffic.
3: We are in a left turn to VET 0.
0: Flight level 130
1: or below.
0: 090 descend to 2,000 feet. Reach flight level 130 by Mango and speed
7: 230 knots. Reach flight level 130 by Mango, speed 230 knots, KFA 724.
0: Hey, Mikhail 615, descend to 3,000 feet, clear RMP approach 1-way 34.
6: Just approved, Chang'e 810, continue climb to flight level 150.
3: Heading 170, continue to flight level 150, Shanghai 810.
7: 381.
25: China Decimal 5 with call sign only, good day.
4: Sawaka 206, checking direct wind for.
6: Thank you, it's Sawaka 206.
4: Call and count out at 86, passing 6,500 feet, time to 900,000. Cat 4 Tango, 3521.
6: Tamako 996 at any flight, climb to flight level 120.
4: Tempo 120, count out at 86.
22: 3,000 feet, 28 miles from touch.
25: Climb initially, flight level 340.
4: Initial flight.
7: Tamako 206, bye bye.
22: The 26 descend to 2,000 feet, reduce speed 180 knots.
25: Then left.
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0: 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Shanghai 867, contact. Oh, caution, Shanghai 867, overset, no contact, Manila on data link, monitor 1193.
6: Zero. 1658 heading 165 approved.
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6: China is a 9658, increase your speed to 280 knots or greater.
20: Speed 280 knots, good Chinese, 9658.
6: Amaco 986, initially speed 280 knots for sequencing.
7: Moscow 321, passing 1200.
6: Moscow 321, identify, climb to 9000 feet.
7: 9000 feet, Moscow 321.
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4: 970, please.
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4: 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And MCAL 986, we're tracking director soft loop now.
6: 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MCAL 986, speed 280 knots or less.
4: 280 knots or less, MCAL 986.
22: And for Cathay 9026, turn right heading 040, the intercept the Alice approach on 807 left report established.
4: I'm to flight level 200, Shanghai 810.
22: climate director, 30 check mounts, we send at 3,000 feet.
8: 1, Cafe 715, good day.
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8: Hong Kong, the beginning, so request 1647, heavy ready, descending flight level 210 inbound, Sierra expected 1409, squawk 3560.
14: QS 1647 Hong Kong radar identified. Please Sierra 7 Alpha arrival.
8: Sierra 7 Alpha arrival, request 1647. And we need some headings over Sierra due to weather, request 1647.
14: QS 1647, I have no objection for deviating west of Sierra. Coordinate with Guantou Control.
8: Thank you.
14: Okay, Macau 615, confirm established.
25: 115, contact tower, 118 station. At radar, 118 station, 192. Shanghai 810, climb to flight level 250, clear direct to Nupi.
15: Up to flight level 250, clear direct to Nupi, Shanghai 810.
8: Direct to Stock Street, climb to level 210.
6: 9986 Hong Kong radar, climb to level
8: 250. 1000 feet of section, Carlos 942.
25: 929924, connect radar 1382, bye-bye. 9
6: on left, if you're able, or just keep climbing. I can get you probably direct soft slow if you keep climbing.
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25: 101, contact approach 19 at 801, good day. Elevate, maintain flight level 340 on reaching, crossing traffic right to left, 1000 feet above your clear level.
8: 4 0 1 2 9 2 9 2 9 2 9 2 9 2 9 2 9 2 9 2 9 2 9 2 9 2 9 2 9 2 9 2 9 2 9 2 9 2 9 2 9 2 9 2 9 2 9 2 9 2 9 2 9 2 9 2 9 2 9 2 9 2 9 2 9 2 9 2 9 2 9 2 9 2 9 2 9 2 9 2 9 2 9 2 9 2 9 2 9 2 9 2 9 2 9 2 9 2 9 2 9 2 9 2 9 2 9 2 9 2 9 2 9 2 9 2 9 2 9 2 9 2 9 2 9 2 9 2 9 2 9 2 9 2 9 2 9 2 9 2 9 2 9 2 9 2 9 2 9 2 9 2 9 2 9 2 9 2 9 2 9 2 9 2 9 2 9 2 9 2 9 2 9 2 9 2 9 2 9 2 9 2 9 2 9 2 9 2 9 2

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6: 42, we take another 10 degrees to the right, new heading 220.
1: 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How about right heading 270?
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0: 25, request heading 170 to 180 to weather.
3: China 7325, heading 1702, heading 180, approved.
0: 170 to heading 180, approved, China 7325.
7: Turn traffic at your 10 o'clock, climbing to 1,000 feet below you.
3: 255, another traffic, same aircraft type, just land successfully.
8: 821, out of 900 for 5,000.
1: United 821 identified, climb to 6,000 feet.
8: 6,000 feet, United 821.
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6: 5,1 with request heading 170, do weather.
1: Heading 170 is approved, get a 6,1.
6: Heading 170, get a 6,5,1.
0: 7,0.
7: Charmin A, 736, Hong Kong radar,
8: Roger, clean tank 924, we are passing level 189, climbing level 250, direction battery.
7: 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Shanghai Air 810, clear direct to Dot Me.
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7: Dynasty 924, Hong Kong radar, climb for level 330.
8: Level 230, thanks 924, thank you ma'am.
0: 63, Singapore 898, good day.
5: Descend to 4,000 feet.
6: Climb flight level 160, getting 65. Or 898.
3: CUS 1647, reduce speed to 250 knots.
4: Speed 2666, request 1647.
7: Question continue, descend for level 7,500 meters.
4: Level 7,500 meters, can I double click it?
2: We go back in.
3: Reach for level 110 by Gobi, cross eastbound for level 200 or below.
0: Descend for level 110, reach for level Gobi, eastbound. Is 200 or below, 230.
3: CUS 1647, descend to Falapo 130.
4: Descend Falapo 130, Sequoia 1647.
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0: 40, Taipei 1291, goodbye.
2: 3077, over Norman, contact Manila
0: 1193. Over Norman, contact Manila 1193, China South 3077. Go radar, China Southern 325. To flight level 270, to Molex.
2: 325, climb flight level 330, stand by for shortcut.
0: Climb to flight level 330, China Southern 325.
1: United 81, when clear of weather, direct to Vetful.
3: Rotation at Canto.
4: Descent for 110, cancel decision over Canto, suppress 167.
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1: 12357,
2: land level 350. 12357, hotline radar,
1: Concorda, descend to level 130, cross Maple, level 260 or below.
3: Level 130, cross Maple 260 or below, Cathay
4: 778. China 179, over normal, cross at Manila 119, decimal 3.
3: Where is Nomad, subject to
4: Manila 119, tree at China 179.
5: Good evening, Korea 659, heavy approaching couple, maintain throughout level 400. Korea 659.
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0: Buena 234, good evening, identified. Time to flight level 160, why is it?
9: FID, Buena 234.
7: Runway 07, left request established.
4: Runway 381, find flight level 330, clear direct landing.
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10: Maha call radar, good day, clear direct to MAPKEY, climb to flight level 250.
7: 25 direct to turn right heading 330, descending 3000 feet, turning 8 miles from touch.
11: 4-2-1-1-1.
12: Chan Lisen 769, Hong Kong radar identified. Chan
13: Lisen 769.
7: Runway 2011, maintain speed now 160, and also greater.
14: 360, approaching Elato Squawk 6276.
15: Hong Kong Shuttle 117, Hong Kong radar identified, clear, AB4 Alpha arrival.
14: Bar arrival, Hong Kong Shuttle 117.
7: Right.
15: Saturday 330, Hong Kong radar, clear direct to Dotney.
0: Emirates 385, contact radar
8: 12347, bye bye. 12347, Emirates 385,
16: good night. Emirates 385, super, climbing flight 160, direct source loop.
17: Emirates 385, Hong Kong radar, climb to flight level 240.
16: 240, Emirates 385.
7: If I keep reducing, 180 knots. Cathay 569, turn right heading 330, vectors for the approach.
18: It's 3123. Weather deviation up to Romeo side 20 miles.
17: China 73081, Hong Kong radar identify. Report your heading.
18: Heading 190, China 78071.
17: China 78071, Roger. Approve, heading 190.
18: Channel 8071.
19: 113, passing altitude 1300 for 5000.
0: Channel 113, identified, climb by SID level 160.
19: By SID, flight level 160, Cathay 113.
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0: Heading 170 is approved, treated 877.
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20: Flight level 250.
15: United 821 Hong Kong radar, climb initially, final level 290. 290
11: United 821.
21: Hong Kong radar, hello, Hong Kong radar 647, maintain level 340, squawk 3771.
15: Hong Kong Shadow 647, Hong Kong radar, Lei Ho, you are identified. Clear Air B4 Alpha arrival.
21: Shadow 647.
15: Kiva 858, contact Taipei 129, RD 701.
21: Kiva 85, good night.
1: 769, maintain current level.
11: Maintain flight level, turn 769. 2.
8: 1385, we are 234, good day.
15: 7-0
22: negative, due wait, capital jet 479.
15: Capital jet 479, are you able level 370 before sat now?
22: Negative, capital jet 479.
15: Capital jet 479, roger, maintain flight level 340.
22: This is level 340, capital jet 479.
15: Hong Kong Shuttle 695, contact radar 126, day 705.
22: This
15: is Hong Kong
22: Shuttle
15: 695,
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22: Day 735, Shanghai Air 810.
18: One good day.
11: Radar, connection 769, maintaining 1,000 meters.
23: Chinese 769, Hong Kong radar, watch out.
11: China Eastern 769.
1: 0320, report request level.
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15: A61, clear direct to NPET.
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1: 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You make for the left turn?
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18: Inbound for soft flu.
1: Fugenic 77, Hong Kong radar climb to flight level 250.
18: 250, Richard 877.
1: Emirates 385, climb to flight level 250.
18: 250, Emirates 385.
11: 419, flight level 380. So 4176.
15: Cathay 419, reach you 3 now. You are identified, clear now, direct to NPAD and clear AB4 Alpha arrival.
11: Direct to MPET and 3 for AVI or
2: Alpha, say for the
24: moment. Awesome, touchdown.
12: Turn right initially, heading 270.
2: 4-0-2-1
3: 4-1-9-1-8, turn on heading 0-9-0. Special 4-0-2-1, are you having any problems in the
2: mold? Can you detect the mold? 4-0-9-2-3
3: 4-0-2-1, your mold can't be used at all. It's a little problem. Can you reset it?
2: Maintaining
5: 0900. Good evening, we got 234. Passing 190 ground 350, therefore look at.
3: 234,
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0: 13382, Cafe 113. Cafe 448, contact radar 13382,
6: the line. 382, bye bye, Cafe 448.
10: Radar clear to flight level 250, clear direct to gate.
6: Level 250, direct to gate, Cafe 113.
10: Cafe 113, confirm flight level 250.
6: 250, Cafe 113.
2: Radar, good evening, Cafe 448, climbing flight level 160.
10: Cafe 448, Hong Kong radar, good day, clear direct to Dumet, climb to flight level 250.
2: Map climb flight level 250, Cafe 448.
24: Cafe 9991, contact tower, 1 minute, day smooth 7, goodbye.
12: 2, cushion 25 miles before CQ.
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1: 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You're still in Guangzhou airspace.
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1: Chinese 2055, cancel hold, fly heading 3104, sequencing.
21: 6047.
15: Hong Kong Shuttle 117, when ready, descend further for 260, reach by MPEG, transition speed 270 knots.
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1: 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China 7843, proceed direct Mulan, resume all navigation.
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24: Papa level 320 and on mission level 320, direct eastbound.
21: 20 on reaching level 320, direct eastbound, red cat 1534.
0: And if able, 280 knots or greater.
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19: 637, climbing flight level 160.
1: Cathay 037, Hong Kong, climb to flight level 240, speed 300 knots or greater.
19: Flight level 240, speed 300 knots or greater, Cathay 037.
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18: 250, Cebu 115. 33, flight level
1: 160. Cafe 733, Hong Kong, climb to flight level 250, speed 300 knots or less.
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4: Cebu 678, contact radar 126, caution, contact radar 118.92.
1: Hong Kong Shuttle 597, descend to level 130, cross cyber level 260 or below.
21: Descend level 130 and cross cyber 260 below, Hong Kong Shuttle 597.
1: CHN 877, contact radar 127, decimal 1.
21: 1271, that's at 877, good night.
1: Picture 4001, descend to 3000 feet, clear RMP approach, runway 34, speed 180 knots or greater, until Papa.
12: Level 320.
1: Back to Soslu.
9: Proceed to Soslu, sorry, 3967.
19: Good evening, Cathay 9039 on climb 5000, passing 2000.
13: Cathay 9039, identify, climb to flight level 160, where is it?
19: Climb 56, flight level 160, Cathay 9039.
1: Not for greater.
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4: 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Greater.
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4: 6515. Shuttle 5355, that is 5FH3 Alpha.
18: DC Alpha, Hong Kong Shuttle 535.
19: Climb
10: 5, 26, climb 5, 160. 1 to 7526, Hong Kong radar, good day. Clear directors, gate, climb to flight level 250.
18: Gate, climb flight level 250, climb 7526.
10: Sevens, copy, approach with FI.
7: Contact 119.1, Turkey 6256.
10: Four 7, copy
1: your request, approach response. 337, speed 280 knots, descend to flight level 170.
21: Speed 280 knots and descend to flight level 170, Cafe 237.
4: 377, continue, contact tower 1.67, come on.
18: 0, 1013, maintain 280 knots or greater.
7: Maintain 280 knots or greater.
8: Flight level 160, okay, so level 36, I'll cross at 234.
10: One Hong Kong identified. Clear Abbey 4 Alpha arrival.
8: This is the Abbey 4 Alpha arrival, Cathay 3281.
14: 037, counter radar 127, decimal 1.
16: 127, decimal 1, Cathay 037.
14: Cathay 337, turn left heading 130, descend to flight level 110.
16: Left heading 130, descend flight level 110, Cathay 337.
23: EA6, continue flight plan.
8: The new flight plan, Malaysia 36.
17: 105. 535, descend out level 310, reaching 2 minutes.
20: Descend out level 310, reaching 2 minutes, Hong Kong Shuttle 535.
14: Way to Hong Kong radar clear, Sierra 7 Alpha, confirm squawk 2124.
25: Squawking 2124 and cleared by Sierra 7 Alpha. Now we are indicating 130 due to weather, avoiding shady.
14: Roger. Cathay 337, direct to Murray, John Star.
16: Direct to Murray, John Star, Cathay 337.
14: Eastern 2055, descend to 3000 feet, clear RMP runway 34.
26: Perfect.
10: Yeah, 3967, contact radar 123 decimal 47, good day.
9: 47, sorry, 3967, good day.
26: 6256, maintain 250 knots or greater, turn left heading 320.
24: 7, goodbye.
14: Telephone 130.
16: 7130, hello, 251.
14: Cathay 733, cancel speed restriction.
16: 8, climbing 160.
14: Saudi 3967, Hong Kong radar, climb for level 250.
16: Level 250, Saudi 3967.
14: Cathay 733, cancel speed restriction.
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14: Good day. China Eastern 2055, reduce speed 180, north solid.
10: Hong Kong radar, good day. Descent to flight level 110, reach by muscle. Cancel impact restriction.
27: Good evening, thank you, Macau 986.
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3: 7725, maintain flight level 300.
23: China Eastern 725, Hong Kong, identify. Clear AB4 Alpha arrival.
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5: Climb 9,200 meters by Daegu, sorry, 3967.
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17: Daniel, Hong Kong Manila 1193. HF 8942 today.
3: The Southern Hong Kong Manila Control 1193. The HF 8942. Have a good day. 479. Good day.
22: Instructions for Hinia 017.
6: Sunrise, heading 1-800-710-1-10, contact radio 8-8. Roger, 1534, confirm eastbound, maintain flight level 260.
14: Roger, 1534, eastbound level 260 or below.
6: Eastbound flight level 260 below, Roger, 1534.
14: Hong Kong Shuttle 251, contact approach on 19, decimal 1.
6: Hong Kong 251, bye-bye.
14: Bye-bye. Ethiopian 645 Hong Kong radar, descend flight level 130, cross Sunny flight level 260 or below.
2: Descend flight level 130, cross Sunny flight level 260, speed low Ethiopian 645.
23: Mission 070, call again when released by Sanya.
6: Call again when released by Sanya, Malaysian 078.
23: China 7, 321, climb to flight level 270, track direct to skate.
6: Climb flight level 270, check there to skid, Sierra Kilo Alpha Tango Echo, China 321.
28: Good evening, Buena 547, level 330, squawk 5507.
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27: Level 260,
0: reach in 3 minutes.
27: Senior descent level 260 to reach in 3 minutes, Hong Kong Shuttle 535.
10: Please reduce speed to 50 knots.
3: 45, fly level 320.
23: Asiana 745, Hong Kong identify. Clear Abbey 4 Alpha arrival.
6: Alpha Victor Alpha Mike, China Southern 321.
17: Quanta 7536, climb level 290.
2: Maintain flight level 360, squawk 3635.
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23: 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Clear AB4 Alpha arrival. 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
1: Stand by about 360 reached by MPET, speed 300 knots or greater, bring at 261.
23: China Eastern 725, descend by level 260.
4: Descend by level 260, China 725.
7: Behind Mary, Victoria 082.
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12: Hong Kong Radar, good evening, Cathay 636, maintaining flight level 400, squawk 0144.
23: Cathay 636, Hong Kong Radar, identify after Dorset, direct cyber.
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13: Hong Kong Radar, Malaysian 078, flight level 350, squawk 2160.
23: Malaysian 078, Hong Kong Radar, identify clear Betty 3 Alpha.
13: Clear Betty 3 Alpha, Malaysian 078.
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21: Direct skid, climb flight number 250. Bohemia 017.
23: Eastern 725, speed 280 knots.
4: Speed 280 knots, turn 775.
26: Qatar 8082, cancel altitude restriction at Mary, descend 8,000 feet, Cuban H1013.
22: Heading of 173.
15: Malaysian 386, find available 410.
21: It's a flight above 410, Malaysia 386.
15: Final level.
14: Reach level 130 by Mango. When able, reduce speed 250 knots.
25: Maintain flight 130 by Mango and when able, speed 250, it's at 645.
1: Hello, radar, Cathay 617, climbing level 160, tracking southerly.
14: Cathay 617, Hong Kong radar, climb level 250.
1: Climb level 250, Cathay 617.
18: Radar 126B, good night, Hong Kong Shuttle 535.
4: Hong Kong Radar 7675, you clear the request 235.
15: Shanghai 675, heading 235. Upward.
4: Heading 235, Shanghai 675, thank you.
15: Cathay 13, recall reaching level 330.
19: Cathay 13, will go.
18: 35.
15: Level 260, respond eastbound.
18: Eastbound for FedEx 5190.
26: 710 right, heading 270 for shortcuts.
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15: 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K113, roger, at Nomad, contact Manila, 1193, extract 8943 today.
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19: 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HF 8942.
15: 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You are climbing through, I believe, 10 miles in 3.5 minutes.
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23: 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At level 260.
0: Descent flight number 260, ABG 67.
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5: 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China East 1769, block, is it again?
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15: Hong Kong radar, I don't know. Air 3773, say again, level 1, sir.
3: Populator F3773, approaching country, maintain for all of the 300 spark, stable 144.
15: Air 3773, Hong Kong radar, identified. 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
26: Contact radar 127, decimal 1 today. Is it 861, maintain 250 knots, that's normal speed.
10: 8882, identify, climb to flight level 160, cancel level restrictions. Cathay 302, speed 280 knots or less.
15: 280 knots or less, Cathay 302.
8: Climb on 19,200 meters, Turkish 25.
23: China Eastern 769, heading 210, approve.
26: 1179. Qatar 802 from Limes, clear that is approach, runway 07 right, speed 210 knots.
14: Recap 1534, counter departure 122.65.
5: Departure 122.65, recap 1534.
23: Kenya.
4: K617, climbing level 250.
23: K617, Hong Kong radar, climb to level 280.
4: Level 280, K617.
23: K037, contact Sanyang 133.35.
19: 133.35, K037, good day.
23: Minia 547, descend Alpha level 2900.
5: 0.547.
23: China Southern 8071, contact Sanya 122.6.
5: 1226, China Southern 8071.
10: Cathay 161, 280 knots or greater.
15: 280 knots or greater, Cathay.
10: Cathay 161, contact radar 133.825.
4: 1-3-3-2-5-3-8-3-6-7
23: AP-67 contact radar 1265
5: 1265 AP-67
10: Here is flight level 250, clear direct to skate.
5: Flight level 250, Cathay 161
15: Clear
5: to Samadon, there are from Bravo 1 for Oscar, check 321.
15: Dasha 621 advance, confused front elevator 330, final level.
5: Climb flat level 330, final level, check 321.
15: Jeju at 2503, contact radar 12532.
5: 2532-2503.
15: Cathay 939, traffic. A beam 10 miles in 3.5 minutes.
5: 503, maintain flight level 340.
23: Jeju 2503, Hong Kong radar watcher.
26: Flight 119.5, calls in only.
9: FIR, speaking coordinate with Sanya.
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11: 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H302, contact radar 133.825, good day.
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26: Fly heading 260.
16: Okay, 74, flight level 0,000 meters. Squawking 0740, and we're cleared up to 3-5 miles right of track, due weather.
23: Cafe 704, Hong Kong radar identify, clear Canto 3 Alpha arrival, when clear, direct to Maple.
16: Okay, clear Canto 3 Alpha, when clear weather to Maple, Cafe 704.
17: Hong Kong radar, good evening, Malaysian 520, maintaining flight level 360, squawk 2147 on heading 050 due weather.
23: Mission 520 Hong Kong radar identify, when clear, direct to Dumo.
17: When clear, direct to Dumo, Malaysia 520. Maintaining flight level 350 on heading 020 due weather, squawking 2270.
23: Singapore 52 Hong Kong radar identified.
15: 1193, exit 89420.
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6: Radar 1252, GNET 001.
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6: Direct impact, shuttle 671.
23: Sharman 801, climb flight level 280.
6: Climb flight level 280, Sharman 801. Ground radar 10,6766, maintain flight level 300, squawk 0132.
23: China 7666, Hong Kong, identify.
6: That's a 6766.
23: Sharman 801, radar 13215.
6: 13215, Sharman 801.
23: Hong Kong Shuttle 689, descend flight level 260, reach by Magot.
6: Descend flight level 260, match by Magot, Shuttle 689.
23: Macau 119, when ready, descend flight level 260.
6: When ready, descend flight level 260, and Macau 119.
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1: 8.75, Cathay 636.
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1: Hong Kong radar is Cafe 636, maintaining flight level 400.
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25: All right, Taijia 530, evening, minuteing file, minuteing 11,300 meters, squawk 6142, approaching, Pico.
23: Taijia 530, Hong Kong radar identified, when clear of radar, direct to Raffle.
1: Cathay 3281, turn right heading 270 for shortcuts.
11: Climb to flight level 160.
27: Thanks, Osu. Climb flight level 160, time is at 3733.
28: Hong Kong radar 7865, due to weather request off at Chumai Lima side.
23: Shaman 8675, can you derail from your side?
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30: China Eastern 7366, due to weather request, 2 miles left track.
11: China Eastern 7366, 2 mile left of track approved.
30: Roger, China Eastern 7366.
31: Hong Kong Control in 27, flight with 360.
23: Orange Niner 27, Hong Kong identify. Clear Abbey 4 Alpha arrival.
31: Clear Abbey 4 Alpha arrival, Orange Niner 27.
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14: Another smart flight, course side only.
11: We will descend to flight level 180.
33: Flight level 180, FedEx 5190.
11: China Eastern 9992, contact radar 133 decimal 825, good day.
31: 133 decimal 825, sounds 9992, great.
23: Cafe 704, descend now flight level 260, reached by Maple.
31: China Eastern
23: 9992, Hong Kong radar, climb to flight level 250.
31: Climb maintain flight level 250,
24: China Eastern 7992. 617.
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25: Alright, Cafe 617, FMLS, 40 miles, top of Sikko, Cafe 617.
23: Cafe 617, say again.
24: We
25: affirmative, we can do 40 miles, Lima Drive, Sikul, Cathay 617.
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25: Maintain within 40 miles, Cathay 617.
0: Good evening, Hong Kong Radar System 308. 10 tower 100 meter, squawk 0704, heading 085.
23: Shenzhen 30A Hong Kong radar identified when clear of radar direct to contact.
0: Clear of radar direct to contact Shenzhen 308.
29: Hong Kong Cathay 704, request heading of 070 for at least 60 miles to weather.
23: Cathay 704, heading 070 approved.
29: 070, Cathay 704.
23: Bohemia 547, contact radar 127.55. Hainan 79036, descend to 6,000 meters.
2: No request, descend.
14: Bohemia 547, on call radar, descend for level 130.
2: 130, 1547.
3: Thank you, thank you.
4: Hong Kong Shadow 755, request 10 miles right of track, still weather. Hong Kong Shuttle 755, request 10 miles right of track, still weather.
23: So 755, report request heading.
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17: V2 passing 1,700 feet, climbing 5,000 feet, speed to 183.
5: Speedbird 32, good evening, climb to flight level 160, cancel level restrictions.
17: Flight level 160, cancel level restrictions, speedbird 32.
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26: Good day. Tower 525, descend 2000 feet, and from Sonic, hit LS 0700. Tower 525, descend 2000 feet, and via Sonic, hit LS 0700.
22: 273, maintaining flight level 300, squawk 1032.
23: Shuttle 273 Hong Kong identify, clear at B4 Alpha arrival. Confirm you are on heading due weather deviation.
22: It's correct, heading 220 and at B4 Alpha, Hong Kong Shuttle 273.
23: Shuttle 273, heading 220 approved, continue on heading 220.
22: Continue heading 220, Hong Kong Shuttle 273.
34: Hong Kong Radar, Union RGL 156, maintain flight level 360, squawk 1071, due to weather of the 5 miles to the left of side.
23: Junior 1561, Hong Kong, identify. Air pitch Orange 927, descend now flight level 340.
10: 280.
16: 0-3-7-2-3.
17: Eastbound Singapore 852.
16: China 081, contact radar 125.32.
5: Hey, good evening, climb to 9,000 feet.
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23: China Eastern 7366, contact radar 118.925.
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10: 671. 2 miles, Lima side, approve.
23: Level 2.

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2: 127.55, Cabin 704.
1: Taishan flight 30, descend flight level 320.
3: Descend flight level 320, Taishan flight 30.
4: 今天 0 A 端每天 flight level 340。
1: 今天就 H1 radar contact。
4: 你好 ，0 A 端。
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6: 551-656-56.
1: Bridger 3900 Hong Kong radar identified. When clear radar, direct to castle.
6: When clear radar, direct castle, we get 3900.
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7: 另外 Hainan 7936 Local radar center 308 Do weather request heading 0302 Zhuhai
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7: It's Mega Hong Kong Shuttle 273.
13: Cathay 704, descend to flight level 110 and speed 250 knots.
7: Descend flight level 110, speed 250 knots, Cathay 704.
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14: Amadeus Global 150, Severo 363.
15: Cafe 340, cancel 8,000 foot altitude restrictions, climb and maintain 9,000 feet.
11: Cancel 8,000 feet restrictions, climb 9,000 feet, Cafe 340.
15: Trip at 32, climb the flight level 6,900 meters.
3: Climb 6,900
15: meters, 32. Air Macau 119, descend Y star to flight level 110.
3: Descend Y star, flight level 110, Air Macau 119.
15: Turkish 71, increase speed to 250 knots.
11: Increase speed 250, Turkish 71.
13: Shenzhen 308, Hong Kong radar, expedite descend flight level 110.
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1: Hong Kong Shuttle 755, contact radar 127, decimal 55.
17: 2755, Hong Kong Shuttle 755, good day.
1: 5679, Sanya 133, decimal 35.
3: 33.135, 6 7 9, good night.
18: Radar, g'day, Cathay 673, levelling flight level 250.
1: Okay, 673, stand by for the climb.
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19: Become 1,600 meters, reach by Zepu, and passing for 310 by 3 minutes, I'm just 3733.
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23: there is a rhythm 3.
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26: Counter radar 125, decimal 32, Ebusan 773.
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1: 7, stop climb to level 280, reach level in the next 3 minutes. Go to the next 4 minutes. China Southern 387, climb to level 280, reach level in the next 3 minutes.
30: Climb, confirm climb
1: flat
30: level 280,
1: China Southern 387. China Southern 387, affirm, stop climb level 280, reach level in the next 3 minutes.
30: Stop climb flat level 280 in the next 3 minutes, China Southern 387.
1: Taisha 530, descend flat level 260, reach by Charlie.
30: Flat level 260, reach by Charlie, Taisha 530.
31: China Southern 387, confirm climb to level 280.
1: China Southern 387 AM, climb flight level 280, reach level in the next 2 minutes.
31: So climb to level 280 in next 2 minutes, China Southern 387.
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30: Climb flight level 9,200 meters, Turkish X5.
32: 3. Unit flight level 340, mark 0.77.
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1: Sinus 454, Hong Kong radar identified.
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13: Descend to 3000 feet, QNH 1013, clear LMC from a 34.
3: Descend on this 1213, clear RC.
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13: 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Breakout 117 on call radar identified.
3: Breakout 117.
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34: Cathay 636, can you confirm you are clear?
13: Cathay 636, I'm reading you two only, can you say again the message?
34: Can you confirm our star clearance?
13: Cathay 636, Betty 3 Alpha arrival for runway 07.
34: Okay, Betty 3 Alpha arrival, runway 07. 536, thank you.
0: Niger 530, good evening, flight level 260, position Charlie.
2: Request heading 170, do you weather hit?
13: Record 117 on call radar, heading 170 approved, and climb level 250.
2: 170 approved, climb level 250, record 117.
13: Thai HF530, descend to flight level 220.
0: Descend flight level 220, Thai HF530.
15: Yeah, 759, when able, turn left heading 180.
27: When able, left heading 180 for the 759.
13: 7930, 7570, 20.
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4: 593, descend flight level 300, reach in 3 minutes and speed on reach 300 knots or less.
11: 593.
4: Hitcher 593, descend flight level 300, reach in 3 minutes and speed on reach 300 knots or less.
11: Descend flight level 300, right in 3 minutes and speed 300 knots or less, Hitcher 593.
4: Arrow Handgood 531, descend initially, flight level 360.
12: Descend flight level 360 at angle 530.
14: Recap 117, climb maintain flight level 530.
4: Recap 117, report request level.
14: Requesting 360.
4: Recap 117, climb initially, flight level 280.
14: Recap 117.
4: Recap 117 and when clear of radar, direct to Ali.
15: One climb, unrestricted to flight level 160, expedite passing flight level 130.
17: Climb unrestricted 160, expedite 130, Philippine 31.
15: Bohemia 759, climb and maintain flight level 160.
27: Climb 160.
20: Not this moment.
13: Right to Ellie's.
23: Ellie's 371.
4: Clear of weather, direct castle.
35: Yeah, clear weather, when clear weather, direct castle, 866.
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36: Thanks. I 32 request heading 130 due to weather.
15: Dynasty 5832 approve heading 130.
36: 130 Dynasty 5832.
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13: speed 0 knots, if you... 0 MPL, 1-5-0-0. Hi, HF530, clear, direct to 10 knots.
4: Number
13: 9-0-5-3-0. Location 7-1, climb to flight level
4: 250.
15: 250-7-1.
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34: 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Cyrus
4: 105,
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4: radar
34: identified. Flight level 160. Flight level 160, Boeing 0.
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4: 7330 for spacing and descent 1500.
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3: Dynasty 5832 Hong Kong radar, the climb to flight level 250, proceed direct to Mackie.
5: Climb flight level 250, convert direct to Mackie, Dynasty 5832.
1: Direct to Mackie, Dynasty 5832.
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3: Philippine 311 Hong Kong radar, climb to flight level 250 and proceed direct to Dalo.
37: 250, direct Dalo, Philippine 311.
4: Data now, right 040, clear by 077.
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15: Bohemia 080, cancel speed restrictions.
0: Boeing 080. Taisha 530. Maintaining parallel 220, attack direct number 1.
15: Taisha 530, roger, maintain level traffic below.
0: Delaware, Taisha 530.
4: 50, descend 1500.
15: Far China, climb flight level 280 initially.
2: 720, Boeing 759.
1: Radar sign A6 says if available, request higher level up to 350.
4: 782, flying 335.
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16: Singapore 852. 6 Pekron 807 Center, descend to clear level 120 and maintain speed 280 knots.
0: Idea 530.
15: Came out 502, contact Queen, Giant Ibis, I say again, Giant Ibis, 502, contact radar 123, decimal 47.
1: 123, 47, Chamberlain 502, good day, sir.
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3: Avan, maintain flight level 110, and now contact approach 119 on decimal 1.
2: Bohemia 283, maintaining flight level 340.
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1: Cancel altitude restriction. 382.
15: Cafe 251 cleared level, flight level 110.
1: Climb for level 110, Cafe 251.
0: 3335, Turkish 71.
15: Confirm, Turkish 71 remain on this frequency.
0: 71 remain in your frequency, confirm.
15: Calling Turkish 85, Sanya 133, decimal 35.
0: 13335, Turkish 85, Turkish.
15: Turkish 71 remain on this frequency.
0: Is there remaining your frequency for Turkish 71?
1: Go the way there, request heading 005.
15: Hold on.
1: Malaysian 520, sir, due to weather, request heading 005.
15: Malaysian 520 approved.
1: Heading approved, Malaysian 520.
15: Confirm, Giant 502.
35: 502, we are coming, approaching 250 over peak Kansas. Good evening.
4: Charlie, 502, climb flight level 340.
35: Continue call 340 and stand by for 380 up to 450. Thank you. Charlie, 502.
4: Two stations together, first one, Macau 977 on flight 290, identified, clear Charlie 4 Alpha arrival.
6: Charlie 4 Alpha arrival, Macau 977, thank you.
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7: Eva 6002, flight level 330, approaching Aikela.
4: Eva 6002, Hong Kong radar, identified. Turkish 71, climb flight level 9800 meters.
9: 0, Sierra Time 3043104.
10: Charlie 989 Hong Kong radar, identify clear Sierra 7 Alpha.
9: Sierra 7 Alpha with release Cathay.
11: Okay. Charlie 671, Charlie Lightning 310, when ready, speed 180 knots.
4: Flight level 6000 meters, reach level in the next 6 minutes.
15: B0, maintain flight level 4,500 meters, contact Zhuhai 121 decimal 4.
0: Maintain 4,500 meters, Zhuhai 121 decimal 4, Taijia 530, good
15: evening.
16: Hey. Press the heading, descend to 4,500 feet. Orange Rhino 27, heading 255 approved, and descend to 4,500 feet.
15: 4,500. So the level restriction at Hotel Tau 382, climb by SID to flight level 110.
17: Hotel 382 and climb by the SID level 110, Cathay 227.
8: 65.
6: 6745, Alcohol, Shuttle 65, one good day.
8: 2,000 feet.
15: Hazel, proceed direct to Hazel.
18: Direct to Hazel, descend to reach flight level 110 by Hazel at Macau 621.
15: Cafe 251, climb by seat to flight level 6,900 meters, cancel speed restrictions.
6: Climb by 6,900
15: 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Cafe 1. Bohemia 035, cancel speed restrictions, climb by seat to flight level 160.
6: YSID level 160, cancel speed restrictions, Bohemia 035.
8: 265.
18: Radar 1265, Sonora 639, good day.
8: 755, maintain 160 knots to 55.
16: Torque greater.
15: Cafe 251, maintain speed 280 knots.
6: Speed 280 knots, Cafe 251.
3: Head not below, flight level 260.
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16: Start to approach and maintain speed 250 knots.
15: 852 Hong Kong departure, descend to flight level 170.
18: Flight level 170, Singapore 852.
15: Swiss 139, contact Guangzhou Control 125, decimal 35 with assigned speed.
9: 12535, Swiss 135, bye bye, Swiss 139.
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18: 12395, from Macau 621.
17: Heading. 055 initially to avoid.
8: Heading 055 up to.
17: Heading 055
15: to and climb to flight level 160.
17: Climb flight level 160.
6: 2570 departing runway 07 right passing 1 down the Andrew for 5000.
15: China Eastern 2570 Hong Kong departure identified, climb by seat to 8,000 feet.
12: 113 to 8000, to channel to 2570.
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14: Beko, Cafe 251.
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20: 8000 feet, QNH 1013. Clear RMP approach, runway 34.
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8: Indonesia 8320, report level.
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8: 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For sequencing, reduce speed to 250 knots.
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27: Operator, go you winning China 7 8361. Maintain level 250, squawk 3127.
20: 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Stand by for higher.
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28: Hong Kong radar, go you winning China 7 663, fly level 230. Estimating there are 1537.
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27: From 1 2 1 2 1 China 7 6 6 3 China 7 6 6 3 identified 8361 contact radar 127 decimal 1 127 decimal 1 China 7 8361 correct 10 2 5 7 0 increase speed to 280 knots 9 0 request to be 250 China 7 2 5 7 0.
15: What speed do you require? China 10 2570, say again.
12: Speed 250, China 10 2570.
15: Yes, 250 knots, please. 250 knots, China 10 2570.
12: Roger, 250, China 2570.
15: Cafe 237, climb to flight level 6900 meters.
12: Climb to flight level 6900 meters, Cafe 237.
15: China Eastern 2570, cancel level restriction at Hotel 382, climb by SID to flight level 160.
12: Climb by SID to flight level 160, cancel at 382 level restriction, China Eastern 2570.
15: Singapore 852, descend to reach flight level 4500 meters by Taimot.
29: Descend 4500 meters by Taimot, Singapore 852.
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24: Cafe 469, continue descent to 9,000 feet, QNH 1013, maintain speed 282 knots or greater.
31: Speed restrictions, descent unrestricted 8,000 feet, QNH 1013.
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12: So, and Mr. Sharman, come here, thank you. Thank you.
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26: TH3 Mike.
31: 1257 after Limes, reduce 180 knots, maintain 27 miles.
24: At or below flight level 260.
26: Captain 663, goodbye.
0: Goodbye.
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29: Set 4500, contact Zhuhai 121 decimal 4, Singapore 852.
15: Finnair 100 when ready, increase speed to 260 knots and climb to flight level 160, cancel level restriction at Hotel 382.
1: Cancel Hotel restriction. 382 and climb level 160, increase speed 260, Finnair 100.
15: China Eastern 2570, maintain flight level 160 on reaching.
12: Maintain flight level 160, China Eastern 2570.
15: Cafe 143, Hong Kong departure identified, climb my SID to flight level 160.
26: Operator, good evening, Philippine 595, maintaining level 340.
15: Philippine 595, radar contact.
2: Hong Kong, Sonoma 029, flight level 300.
15: Sonoma 029, radar contact. Okay, 71, sign out 133, decimal 35.
12: 73, flight level 100, score 3157, operation Sierra.
20: China 78473, Hong Kong radar identified, stand by for higher.
12: Standing by for higher, China 78473.
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15: Bye. 65, Hong Kong Hotel 863, bye. 767, Hong Kong departure identified, climb YSID to flight level 160. 767. Cafe 143, cancel speed restrictions.
27: Speed restriction, Cafe 143.
15: China Eastern 2570, turn left direct to vehicle.
26: Left direct to vehicle, China Eastern 2570.
8: 0 5 level 350
26: 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DJ 3900 radar
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12: Roger, speed restrictions to 1 5 2 5 2 5 7 0.
15: 487.
31: Shuttle 273, shorty number 1, call tower 1187, bye bye. Sorry, 1182.
26: 045, new weather.
15: In Macau 977, clear direct to Cockton.
31: Clear direct inbound.
26: Bun, Transit 9 or 6 9.

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1: Maintain speed 280, final 100.
2: 67, contact departure 122, decimal 65.
3: 22, decimal 65, good day, transfer 167.
0: We'll approve when clear of weather, proceed direct to skate.
3: 5720.
4: With clear of weather, skate, Cafe 143.
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0: Chance 2767, turn left direct to Taymor.
3: Clear direct to Taymor, confirm.
0: Chance 2767, affirm, proceed direct to Taymor.
3: Direct to Taymor now, chance 2767.
0: Finnair 100, climb IC to flight level 6,900 meters. Turn left, proceed direct to Vico.
1: Left direct to Vico and climb 6,900 meters. Finnair 100.
0: Cafe 255, Hong Kong departure identified, climb YC to flight level 110, cancel the level restriction at Hotel 382.
5: Okay,
0: sir, climb
5: back
0: at the level 1,000,
5: and
0: then
5: we'll
0: get the RPG. Cafe 255, affirm, flight level 110.
5: What was
0: there, Cafe 255?
6: Bohemia
0: 767, cancel speed restrictions.
6: Cancel speed restriction, and Bohemia 767, request heading 165 due to weather.
0: Bohemia 767, heading 165, approved when clear of weather, proceed direct to peak camp.
6: Heading 165 when clear weather, direct to Pekin, Bohemia 767.
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0: Finnair 100, report your speed restrictions to Guangzhou 125, decimal 35.
1: We'll go 125, confirm.
0: 12535.
1: 12535, then I'm 100, good done.
0: Thanks.
6: Bohemia 767, request heading 200, did you weather?
0: Bohemia 767, heading 200, approved. When clear of weather, proceed direct to Sosloo instead.
6: Heading 200, when clear of weather, direct to Sosloo instead, Bohemia 767.
9: Oh, we're going to be 539. If you open 3482, confirm establish.
7: 10 meters.
10: And contact Manila 119.3.
9: Regulation.
2: Good bay 539, speed 280 knots.
9: 280 knots, good bay 539.
11: I'm calling that for evening, airspeed 7348, descending for level 260.
2: Airspeed 7348, descending for level 220. Cross eastbound level 260 or below. Airspeed 7348, descending for level 220. Cross eastbound level 260 or below.
11: Descend for level 220, cross eastbound 260 or below, airspeed 7348.
0: Bohemia 767, maintain flight level 160 on reaching, there will be crossing traffic above.
6: Maintain level 160, Bohemia 767.
0: Transnusa 167, maintain flight level 180 on reaching, traffic below.
3: Roger that, maintain flight level 180, traffic below, Transnusa 167.
0: Cafe 255, climb YC to flight level 6,900 meters.
5: Climb by level 6,900 meters, Cafe 255.
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2: Bay 539, contact approach 119, day small one.
9: Approach to Bay 539, good night.
7: 103, confirm maintaining flight level 10,100 meters.
9: Good knots, Transnusa 9069.
12: Dino, descend 3,000 feet.
13: Good evening, Mascot 703, passing 1,800, climbing 5,000.
0: Mascot 703, Hong Kong departure identified, climb by SID to flight level 160.
13: Climb by SID level 160, Mascot 703.
14: Winnington and Sergeant A473, climbing flight level 250, passing 230.
7: Hong Kong Sergeant China Southern 8473, climb flight level 310, report request level.
14: Climb to flight level 310 now and request flight level 360, China Southern 8473.
7: China Southern 8473, roger, standby level.
14: Climb to 310 now, China Southern 8473, standby for higher.
0: Bohemia 767, contact radar 123 decimal 47.
15: Bohemia 767, good
0: day. Bye bye.
16: Kendo 3, upper arrival.
7: UPS 168, APEP.
17: Bohemia 767, maintain flight level 160, there is approaching source 3.
18: Bohemia 767, Hong Kong radar, climb to flight level 250.
7: Level
19: 250.167.
20: Bangwood UPS 168.
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20: MPAD. C7 level 260, reach by MPAD, near 703.
19: Junior 713, do crossing traffic, pass level 340 or above in the next question. Pass level 340 or below in 4 minutes.
20: Roger, taxi flight level 340 below in 4 minutes near 703.
7: 73, climb flight level 360.
12: Seaway 639, call from similar numbers.
1: Farm follow 160, can I 72?
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0: Shadow 624, Hong Kong departure identified, climb by SID to flight level 130. Cabay 255, make a request to Guangzhou 125 decimal 35, thank you. Cabay 721, are you ready for right turn to source loop?
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21: Roger, Hong Kong Shadow 624, request cancel speed constraint.
0: Oh, you bet.
17: Deviation from the left side.
18: It's ring 7348, how about direct to Tamil?
17: Okay, direct to Tamil, it's ring 7348, thank you.
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17: Tamil, it's ring 7348.
14: Hong Kong radar, good evening, China Southern 8489, maintain flight level 250, squawk 3114.
18: China Southern 8489, Hong Kong radar, identify, stand by for higher.
14: Stand by, China Southern 8489.
22: Hi,
14: Hong Kong Shuttle 703.
22: Hong Kong, descend now, flight level 300, 109. Descend, reach level in 3 minutes.
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23: 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You can fly heading to 60, that's enough, and you can expect for the right turn out of 6,000 feet.
18: China, Hong Kong radar, descend to level 220, cross eastbound level 260 or below.
23: Okay, descend to level 220 and cross eastbound level 260 or below, transstation on a 6 nada.
19: Level 11,900 meters.
23: And 4,500 feet.
18: 4,500 feet, okay.
0: Hong Kong Shuttle 624, climb the flight level 160, maintain speed 280, knots for spacing.
4: Flight level 160, speed 280, Hong Kong Shuttle 624.
0: Mascot 703, maintain speed 280, knots or greater.
6: 280 knots or greater, Mascot 703.
10: 122, this is Mosaic, chime in 502, good day, sir.
11: Hong Kong radar, Boeing 767, passing level 229, climbing level 250, and we are able up to 1,600 meters.
24: Boeing 767, roger, and climb initially flight level 320.
11: Hi, initial flight level 320, Boeing 767.
25: 181, good morning, we are climbing 21,600 meters, squawking 5106.
24: Scooter 181, Hong Kong radar identified.
25: Scooter 181, requesting final level 400.
24: Scooter 181, roger, call you back for level.
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27: Contestar Jersey, Pani and Dewey, leading 2,800 climbing 5,000.
0: Japan Air 28 Hong Kong departure identified, climb by SID to flight level 160.
28: 60, Japan Air.
0: Mascot 703, contact radar 133 DC MO 82.
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6: Okay, climb level 250, wind cleared of weather, direct escape, Mascot 703.
29: 0 0 0 0 0 0 0 0 0 0 0 0 0 0 0 0 0 0 0 0 0 0 0 0 0 0 0 0 0 0 0
25: 0
6: 0
18: Indonesia 320, descend to level 220, cross eastbound level 260 or below.
6: Roger, descend level 220, eastbound level 260 below, Indonesia 8320.
24: Five, read the contact.
29: 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Channel Southern 8361, report at no time.
30: Estimate at no 1602, Channel Southern 8361.
29: Roger.
31: Call radar, good evening, Starwalker 101 heavy, flight level 300, squawking 2676.
29: Starwalker 101, awesome radar identified. Star 1254, contact Taipei 1291.
6: Gineo 703.
19: Gineo 713, say again.
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6: 122 Decimal 65, Air Spring 7348.
18: In Macau 977, descend to 5000 feet.
32: Go and tail brother direct to 2 for Singapore 856.
24: Bohemia 767, climb flight level 11,600 meters and pass flight level 340 in the next 3 minutes.
11: Climb 11,600 meters and pass flight level 340 in the next 3 minutes, Boeing 767.
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11: Pass 340 in the next 4 minutes, Boeing 767.
24: UPS 168, continue descend flight level 260 and pass flight level 290 in the next 3 minutes.
32: If you're going to maintain flight level 260, cross flight level 290 in 3 minutes early, UPS 168.
24: Sonoma 029, contact Sanya 122, days most 6.
33: 126,
24: Hong Kong Shuttle. Hong Kong Shuttle 703, do you require any deviation?
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27: Japan Air 28 requesting heading 115 to river.
0: Japan Air 28 heading 115 approved.
27: Heading 115 approved, Japan Air 28.
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18: Carlos 795.
1: Sorry, 5
24: on Monday. Scooter 1X1 climb flight level 400, clear direct EPCO.
1: Block.
24: Scooter 1X1 clear direct EPCO, climb flight level 400.
27: Climb level 400, that's direct EPCO, scooter 1A1, thank you.
23: Radar.
2: Radar Wave 539, connect tower 118.2, no speed control, bye-bye. Monster
31: 703.
24: Point now, 763. 3215, 773, thank you, good night. 50 1600 meters by deck blue. 1600 meters by deck blue, point now, 763. China Southern 8489, clear direct to EPCO.
23: Do Echo Papa Kilo Alpha Lima, single center, center 8489. Alright, 721.
27: 60, now heading 115.
19: Japan Air 28 Hong Kong radar, climb to flight level 250 and proceed direct to Mackey.
27: Flight to Mackey, climb 250, Japan Air 28.
3: Radar, good evening. 287, now 10,400 meters, squawk 2472.
24: Double go 287, radar identified.
3: 287.
24: Hong Kong Star 703, contact radar 127, decimal 55.
3: 127.55, Hong Kong Star 703, good day.
24: Hong Taipei 721, climb flight level 320 initially.
31: Hong flight level 320, Taipei 721.
5: Hong Kong radar, good night, China Southern 8048. Maintain flight level 320, heading 030, squawk 0127.
24: China Southern 8048, Hong Kong radar identified, report clear for weather.
5: Report clear for weather, China Southern 8048.
19: China 3 Hong Kong identified, direct to NOPA.
5: To NOPA, S-ring 85 China 3.
18: 1-0-7-0-3, descend to flight level 130.
31: To flight level 130, Hong Kong Shuttle 703, complete unrestricted.
18: Hong Kong Shuttle 703, just descend now.
31: Now to
18: flight
31: level 130,
18: Hong Kong
31: Shuttle 703.
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24: 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Seven, contact radar 132, decimal 15.
2: 6, when ready, direct silver.
27: 7, maintaining heading 210, flight level 300, squawk 3620.
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31: 265, Brainer 61.
7: 320. Hong Kong radar, Brainer 337, leading by Guangzhou.
18: Bohemia 337, Roger. Hey, Macau 977, confirm established.
24: 4-0 in the next 6-0 miles.
31: 15-360, pass 340, next 60 miles, Cathay 721.
1: Hong Kong radar, China 7-5-0-9, climbing level 250.
24: China 7-5-0-7-9, climb level 320.
1: Climb flight level 320, China 7-5-0-7-9.
8: China 7-8-0-4-8, clear of weather, repair check due to 2 lock.
24: China Southern 8048, clear direct to Dulock.
8: Direct to Dulock, China Southern 8048.
31: Read out, good morning, China Eastern 7406, ground level 380.
24: China Eastern 7406, read out contact.
9: Could just be 270 now, here from 381.
18: Ground air 28, contact radar 118.92.
31: 11,300 meters, turn east and 7406.
8: Wait, leaving 229, climbing 250.
12: Wait, Hong Kong radar, climb flight level 330, stand by for higher.
8: 330, Japan Air 2, standing by higher.
12: Airspace 8593, good traffic, turn right, heading 220.
9: Reach 110 by Murray, speed 280 knots or greater, Gong Shanghai 703.
8: 280 within 3 minutes, Gong Shanghai 303.
7: Flow 210, speed 280.
18: Bohemian 337, speed 280 knots, descend to level 130.
7: Descend flow 130, speed 280, Bohemian 337.
0: SID to flight level 160.
31: To flight level 160. Only player 4 6 7.
13: 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QNH 1013.
24: 168, contact radar 127, decimal 55.
9: 7.55, UPS 168.
13: Cross a beam muscle, level 110 or below.
18: 402.
9: 402, on the structure 8454.
18: Qatar 8454, identify. Clear Sierra 7 Alpha Rifle.
9: Sierra 7 Alpha Rifle, clear 8454, we call it Sierra.
24: Dynasty 837, radar contact.
9: 260.
18: UPS 168, Hong Kong radar, descend now to flight level 200.
9: Descend down to flight level 200, UPS 168. Hong Kong radar, Singapore 85. Descending flight level 360, tracking direct Dumo.
14: Singapore 856, clear direct eastbound, descend flight level 310.
9: Clear direct eastbound, descend flight level 310, Singapore 856.
15: Speed restrictions, when ready, direct climbs.
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8: Okay, and direct to NOPA, on navigation, the screen A593.
9: B7. 240.
15: Record 161A, Hong Kong radar, identify. After SAMNO, direct eastbound.
9: After SAMNO, play direct eastbound, record 161A.
12: Airspace 8593, contact radar 132.15.
9: 13215, Airspace 8593, bye bye.
18: Proceed direct Murray, descend to flight level 110.
7: Murray, descend flight level 110, Bohemia 337.
24: Thanks.
16: Position 6, Chinair 109.
7: 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Bring it 327 today.
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23: 1 decimal 4, Trans Dusa, 969, agree.
0: Only Pollock 14, you can proceed direct to Darlow.
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0: And the flight level 170.
1: 10170, Indonesia 320.
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0: 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Frequency 133 decimal 82. 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
3: RMP through 1-0-7, right?
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1: And 1-0, cancel Canto level restriction to 8454.
6: Hong Kong radar, display 14, receiving one, flight 135, climb flight 160, because higher.
5: On Nippon 814, climb flight level 250.
6: Flight level 250, only same level.
3: Qatar 8454, contact approach 119, decimal 1.
1: Again, 119, Qatar 8454.
3: Qatar 8454, 119, decimal 1.
1: 1-8454, thank you, bye-bye.
3: UPS 168, descend to flight level 130.
1: Gonna maintain flight level 130, UPS 168 heavy. 136, thank you.
2: 8454, information Fox correct, expect standby for runway choice and descend 8000 feet, QNH 1013. Descent and high speed is approved. Qatar 8454, you can expect RMP Zulu approach, runway RMP Zulu AR approach, runway 07 right. 8454, when ready, turn left direct to Limes.
4: Finland 440, contact radar 132, decimal 15.
1: 2-15-4-4-0.
2: Regular 7956, contact tower 1182, bye-bye.
7: 4856, descend when ready, flight level 200, reach level by Eastbound.
1: Descend when ready, flight level 200, reach by Eastbound, Singapore 856.
2: Fox correct, 07 center, descend 6000 feet and no speed restrictions for the moment.
0: Identified. Clip IB 4 Alpha arrival heading approved.
1: D 4 Alpha arrival, Cathay 327, and we can make a right turn now, heading 230.
0: Cathay 327, confirm copy IB 4 Alpha.
1: Sorry, IB 4 Alpha, Cathay 327.
0: Cathay 327, roger, and now initial heading 220 approved for spacing.
1: Heading 220, Cathay 327.
0: Shanghai 866, contact Shanghai 128, decimal 35.
1: 85,
2: 254, okay, speed 250, not so great.
0: Cathay 327, report indicated airspeed.
1: Cathay 327, 268 knots.
0: Cathay 327, roger, speed 270 knots or less.
1: 70 knots or less, Cathay 327.
7: 125.32.
8: Archers, good morning, Cathay 3290, passing 1,000, climbing 5,000, level 1 X-ray departure.
7: Cathay 3290, Hong Kong departure identified, cancel SID level restrictions, expedite climb, climb to flight level 160.
8: Cancel SID level restriction, expedite climb, flight level 150, Cathay 3290.
7: Cathay 3290, cleared level, flight level 160.
9: Correction, clear.
8: Flight level 160, Cathay 3290.
4: 7406, contact Guangzhou, 125.35.
10: 135, Chennai 7406, good day.
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1: 337.
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2: Super, bye bye.
7: 1,500 feet.
11: Good evening, Cathay 334 in Happy Park.
12: 161, descent level 190, squawk 7015, squawk.
3: Cathay 3348, identify, clear Sierra 7 Alpha rifle.
12: 7 Alpha, Cathay
3: 3348. 4, climb flight level 410.
13: So, only for air road, thank you very much.
7: Your discretion, but continue to expedite climb due to crossing departure traffic.
14: Discretion and continue to expedite climb, Cathay 3290.
2: And 6,000 feet.
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0: Voyager Data 893, good evening, runs 4,700 for 9,000, squawk 5107.
1: Richard Air 893 Hong Kong departure, identify cancel level restrictions, climb to flight level 120.
0: Cancel level restrictions, climb flight level 120, Richard Air 893.
1: Cafe 3290 on passing 8,000 feet, resume normal rate of climb.
2: Passing 8,000 normal rate of climb, Cafe 3290.
3: 512, descend to 9,000 feet, QNH 1013. Macau 227, contact departure 122.65.
4: 122.65, thank you, bye, Macau 227.
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4: Station visible, say again. 095, level 240, squawk 6272, approach 7. 0095, Hong Kong, identify. Micro 703, SMU, contact Manila 119.3, or CPDLT.
5: OS, Sapdong, Manila 119.3, or contact CPDLT. Micro 703, thank you, good night.
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6: 602 V Shabai is Benwick at 1620.
4: A transition C3 H not separated for 216. Oh, sorry, Rekha 1618 correction, no speed restriction.
6: 1618, Rekha 1620.
7: 27, when ready, design flight level 260, reach by NPET, speed 300 knots or greater.
8: When ready, descend to reach flight level 260 by NPET, speed 300 knots or greater, Hong Kong Shuttle 627.
7: Cathay 327, direction to Magog, descend flight level 260.
9: Direct to Magog, descend flight level 260, Cathay 327.
2: 3290, after Bedville, we'll need heading 115 due weather.
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11: Policy 6888, Hong Kong radar identified.
9: 6888. Okay. Radar, good evening, Stalker 101, level 300.
11: Stalker 101, radar contact.
1: Side D to flight level 110.
6: 0, Cathay 80.
1: Air Macau 227, descend to flight level 140.
6: Level 140, Macau 227.
9: 653. Hong Kong radar, changing cargo 3837. If available, we request the left hand direct to Enrobe.
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7: Please. 3348.
0: Squawk Cathay 3348, we're passing flight level 195, descending flight level 190.
7: Cathay 3348, descend to flight level 110. Cancel cancel left restriction.
0: And flight level 110, cancel the cancel flight level restriction, Cathay 3348.
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7: Hong Kong Shuttle 627, contact radar 126, decimal 5. Malaysia 522, negative frequency 128.75.
13: 128.75, Malaysian 522.
7: Dynasty 6888, are you able to level 370?
9: 370, 350, 370, 350, 043, okay, 96A.
14: 6888, unreadable. Confirm flight level 370 able.
15: Flight level 370, 6888,
14: roger, and stand by for final. C6888, roger, stand by final.
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15: 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Dynasty 6888, flight level 1000 meters.
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0: China Southern X04A, descend when ready, flight level 200, reach level by eastbound.
17: We're ready, descend flight level 200, reach by eastbound. China Southern X04A.
0: Double go 2 8 7 and no man contact Manila 119.3.
7: Flight level 250.
18: Flight level 250, Roger, did it not straight?
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15: Descend flight level 260, reach by NPET, Hong Kong Shuttle 653.
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10: Jakarta Tower now 1184. D48, container corrections. When ready, direct Limes, and from Limes via Tonic, clear to 07 center.
18: Thank you, bye, good day, Macau 227.
1: And Busan 381, descend flight level 140.
18: Descend flight level 120, air Busan 381.
1: And Busan 381, flight level 140.
18: Descend flight level 140, air Busan 381.
1: Easter Jet 862, climb to flight level 160.
17: Flight level 163, so the 862.
3: North, clear direct hotel, hotel 512, descend 9000 feet, QNH 1013.
17: 7.
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18: 382.
0: D7 Hong Kong radar, climb at level 290.
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0: 0 0 0 0 0 0 0 0 0 0 0 0 0 0 0 0 0 0 0 0 0 0 0 0 0 0 0 0 0 0 0 0 0 0 0 0 0 0 0 0 0 0 0 0 0 0 0 0 0 0 0 0 0 0 0 0 0 0 0 0 0 0 0 0 0 0 0 0 0 0 0 0 0 0 0 0 0 0 0 0 0 0 0 0 0 0 0 0 0 0 0 0 0 0 0 0 0 0 0 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radar 125, that's OP2.
20: 8048.
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21: Okay, thank you, Amical 227, after Hazel, 3,000 feet, QNH 1013, clear RMP 1834, thank you.
22: JN8693, climb flight level 280 initially.
18: Flight level 280, with your data is not a tree.
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0: 313, proceed direct to Limes, descend 4,500 feet.
1: Which level by eastbound?
2: Descend when ready, flight level 200 to reach level by eastbound, Malaysian 522.
1: Canadian 9-3.

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0: Okay, Jet 390 Hong Kong radar identified.
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6: Here, we have 1381. Maintain flight level 110.
7: Amazon 381, Hong Kong radar. Expect RMP approach runway 34, information Oscar.
6: RMP approach 1834 Oscar, help 1381.
8: 627, hello, information on golf, correct, 07 center, no speed restrictions, and descent 6000 feet. Some departures sadly, but you can fly heading 265 initially and pass beam 512 point 9000 or below.
9: Six two contact radar 118 decimal 902.
7: 118 decimal 902, good night, Sergeant HXQ. Busan 381, cancel level restriction at Hazel, descend to 6000 feet.
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6: 50 miles away, 862.
7: China Southern 8048, proceed direct Lander.
10: Proceed direct to Lander, China Southern 8048.
11: Okay, 1618, request left heading 350, do better.
7: WCAM 1618, heading 350, approve.
11: WCAM 1618.
12: Niner departure identified, climb by a seat to Flight Level 160, cancel 8000 feet level inspection.
13: Level 160, cancel 8000 feet restriction, cancel 8-9er.
7: Macau 227, confirm established.
5: 3, contact radar 126.5.
6: 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Good
5: day.
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1: On planet 14, Roger, maintain flight for 410 and contact Taipei 129.1.
0: Flight level 410, Taipei 129.1, Taipei 149.
2: Cargo 3837, clear of traffic, climbs at level 330.
3: Okay, 1618, contact departure, 122, decimal 65.
4: This is 6-5,
3: okay, 1618. Okay, 1618, 1265,
4: over. 122, decimal 65, okay, 1620.
5: Okay, 1618, good evening, flight level 220, heading 350, do better.
6: Okay, 1618, departure, maintain flight level 220, and proceed direct to Tarmont.
5: Okay, maintain level 220, proceed direct to Tarmont, okay, 1618.
3: Speed refraction, descend to 3000 feet, clear RMP approach, runway 34.
7: Singapore 856, request for the right heading 325.
3: Singapore 856, heading 325, approved.
7: 325, approved, Singapore 856.
8: Singapore 13, contact Sanya 122, day small 6.
9: Prada Air 202, climb initially flight level 300.
10: Climb to flight level 300, Prada Air 202.
9: Q. Starwaka 101, contact Sanya 122, days mode 6.
11: 226, Starwaka 101, good day.

0: Alpha, radar, good morning, it's been 7545, Mike heading 11,000 meters.
1: It's ring 7545, Hong Kong radar identified. After pay mode, clear direct to EMCO.
0: After pay mode, clear to EMCO, it's been 7545. It's pay mode, like a 1618.
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6: Attention cargo 3837, contact Manila at Nomad 119.3.
0: 5 descent at level 360.
7: Descent for level 360, airspring 7545.
5: Descent to flight level 300.
8: Malaysian 522, Hong Kong, descent to flight level 110. Cross east flight for level 200 or below.
5: Descent flight level 110, reach eastbound flight level 200 and below. Malaysian 522.
9: 1 flight level 300.
0: Kiva 071 radar contact.

0: Korean Air 313, descend 2,000 feet.
1: 02, climb sun level 370, reach level in the next 6 minutes.
2: 70 within 6 minutes, prototype 202.

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0: 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Identify, climb by a seat to floor level 160, cancel 8,000 feet level restriction.
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3: 5, Paratire 202, good day.
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4: 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Vietnam 440, contact Taipei 1291.
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7: 0, Cordelia 658. 70
0: Korean 658 Hong Kong radar identified after Ikela, clear direct to MFAR.
7: So Ikela, clear direct MFAR, Korean 658.
0: Fusion 3908 when ready, descend flight level 260, reach by eastern.
8: Descend flight level 260, reach by eastbound, recap 390.
4: 465, continue flight plan route.
9: Level 38, approaching the lattice, blocking 6264.
10: Kota Bay 707, Hong Kong radar identified. Cleared at B4 Alpha arrival, speed map on 78 or greater.
9: B4 Alpha arrival, mark point 78 or greater, Kota Bay 707.
11: Shuttle 653, contact approach 19, decimal 1.

0: 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Continue descent to 6,000 feet and no speed restrictions.
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0: We in your 218 departure identify, climb by a seat to Florida Bay 160. Florida Bay
1: 160, Florida Bay 215. 25, came out air 725, Hong Kong radar identified, bring clear radar direct to the Asia.
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4: D60, Kokon 2277, morning.
1: Good morning, Wake at 1394, Hong Kong radar identified.
4: 1304.
1: DPA 071, climb to the level 9200 meters.
4: 1.

0: 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China Southern 6098, Sanya 122, day mode 6.
1: Confirm calling China Southern 6098,
0: confirm China Southern 6089, contact Sanya 122, day mode 6.
1: 226, China Southern 6089, good day.
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2: Yeah, say 80, good day.
3: To flight level 6,900 meters. When ready, proceed direct to Biko.
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1: 47, reject 390, bye-bye.
0: Shenzhen Air 330, contact radar 128.75.
1: 128.75, Shenzhen Air 330. 260 by eastbound, truck 5601.
2: Bridge 3908, descend to level 220, cross eastbound level 260 orbital.
1: At the same level 220, cross eastbound 260 or below, we get 390. Yeah, 360.

0: Control, good morning, only done 850 for level 370, Aquila, 0711, instructed to maintain decimal 82.
1: 1.850, Hong Kong radar identified.
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1: Evening, KLM 808, have you maintained flight level 320?
2: KLM 808, Hong Kong radar identified.
1: 808.
2: Say 501, descend flight level 340, reach level in 4 minutes.
1: 340, reach 4 minutes, KLM 501.
2: Greater Bay 707, descend flight level 360.
1: Level 360 at Greater Bay 707.

0: 653, proceed direct to Limes, descend to 3,000 feet. From Limes via Tonic, clear dial 07 center, report established.
1: Okay, proceed direct to Limes, set 3,000 from Limes via Tonic, clear dial 07 center, horizontal 653.
2: Radar scooter 189, flight level 380, currently 45 miles on dot me and maintaining heading 190.
3: Scooter 189, Hong Kong radar identified on the squad 3664, heading approved.
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1: Say 165, passing 1,500 on climb 5,000.
2: Can say 165, departure identify, climb by feet to flight level 160.
1: Fly the set, climb level 160, Cathay 165.
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0: Roger.
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6: Rocket 1394, good morning, clear direct eastbound.
5: Direct to eastbound, Rocket 1394.
0: Do the 76 speed, yeah, they ignite the tricky, g'day. 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

0: Bohemia, 218 Hong Kong radar climb, flight level 330.
1: Flight level 330 and request final level 370, Bohemia 218.
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0: Bohemia 218, climb flight level 350, reach Bahasuda.
1: Flight level 350, reach Bahasuda, Bohemia 218.
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2: Left 808.

0: scooter 189er, request flight level 390, but if unable, we are able to accept 400.
1: Scooter 189, roger, and maintain present level direct and ROM.
0: Yeah, we're clear of weather direct and ROM now, and maintain present level, scooter 189er.
2: Greater Bay 707, request descent.
1: Greater Bay 707, descend flight level 260, which by NPET, speed 300 knots or greater.
2: Flight level 260, reached by NPET, speed 300 knots or greater, Greater Bay 707.
3: Yeah, 65B, contest, question, contact radar 132, decimal 15.
0: To be clear.
4: Hong Kong radar, roger.
5: B decimal 85.
6: 123 decimal 85, Malaysian 522, good day.
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0: 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Maintaining level 370, tracking direct to Mount 2.
1: Hi, 640, Hong Kong radar identified. Cancel offset direct Mount 2.
0: Offset direct to Mount 2, Thai 640.
2: Hong Kong radar, 10-0, line of approach, Ichella, flight level 330, crossing 56, crash of 5605.
1: Junior 0982, Hong Kong radar identified. Clear direct to ANSA.
2: Enter,
0: Hong Kong radar, shuffle 310, flight level 310, Quark 2142.
1: Shuffle 310, Hong Kong radar identified.
0: Shuffle 310.
2: Radar, Junior 0982, confirm direct Echo November Victor Alpha Romeo.
1: Junior 0982, affirm.
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0: Scooter 189, contact radar 132.15.
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0: Bye.
2: Clear direct APCAL, climb flight level 400.
3: 3908, contact departure, 122.65.
1: 122.65, reset 390, bye-bye.
2: Can you reach before, let's say, five minutes before APCAL?
1: 390, leaving maintain flight level 220.
4: Bridge 3908, departure, proceed direct to Tamot.
1: Right, Tamot, reset 390.
4: Cathay 165, contact radar 133.825.
1: Cathay 165, good night.
4: Good night.
1: Cathay 165, climbing flight level 160.
5: Cathay 165, climb flight level 250.
1: Climb flight level 250, Cathay 165.
6: Zero thousand 100 meters on heading 064 6111.
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1: 5, good morning, Korean Air 2012, passing 1,400, climbing 5,000.
2: Korean Air 2012, departure identified, climb by seat to flight level 160.
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0: Internet 330, descend when ready, level 200, reach level by eastbound.
1: Then 200, reach by eastbound, then 330.
2: 1, 2, 3, 4, 7, KMI, 725, bye bye, sir.

0: 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Good morning, squawk 0744. 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